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0: 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Find out how you can score yourself some tickets. I just read that something weird going on in New York City. Police investigating videos of guys emerging from manholes in New York City. I guess people have been caught down in the sewers scavenging for valuables. Now, when I saw a story of like these guys coming out of the sewers, of course, my head went to Teenage Mutant Ninja Turtles because I know I just aged myself. Although I feel like they're a thing again, so maybe I didn't. Anyway, it doesn't sound like that's who it was, so it's really not that exciting. Virginia Arts Festival presents the blockbuster thrills of the Academy Award-winning film Top Gun Maverick, with the Virginia Symphony Orchestra performing the iconic score live. It's happening Saturday, June 13th at Chrysler Hall. You could win yourself a pair of tickets. 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
4: Who can rent this stuff?
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5: Just need to warm up, sir. La la la la la la la. 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
4: Anytime.
5: Here we go.
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5: People were speculating that this band was breaking up when actually what they were doing was teasing some new music, their first new music in 3 years. In a press release, they said this is the first taste of what signals a powerful new age for the band. 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

0: 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Today is National Rotisserie Chicken Day. I do love myself a rotisserie chicken. It led to an old story that I guess has gone viral again, thanks to Fox News. Colonel Sanders, yeah, you know, the KFC guy, he was not a fan of KFC's gravy. I guess he sold the chain in the 1960s to a group of investors, but he stayed on as the spokesman and was not shy about sharing his opinions on how they change recipes and stuff. In an interview in 1978, he said, "My God, that gravy is horrible." He compared it to pure wallpaper paste and said it lacked that original quality. Didn't like Reese's peanut butter cups just go through that? Like the founder's grandson said it didn't taste right and now they're fixing it. Not sure if KFC's fixed it since 78. I'm guessing they have. 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

0: FM 99 rocks Godsmack straight out of line Tuesday night. I'm Nikki. Got to see Godsmack when they were at the Amphitheater in Virginia Beach a couple weeks ago. It's funny, Godsmack is one of those bands that's been around long enough that you go to their show and you walk out and you're like, wow, that was a great show. And then you start talking about the songs that they didn't play. That's a sign of a great band. The Rumble in the Morning Hoosier Caddy Golf Tournament Summer Edition, presented by rockbottomgolf.com at Stumpy Lake Golf Course, is sold out. Rumble in the Morning will be broadcasting live from the tournament on June 26th. 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

0: FM 99 Rock, System of a Down, Aerials. My niece works for Scripps National Spelling Bee. It was won this year by a 14-year-old boy from San Bernardino, California. The winning word that he correctly spelled is one that I can't even pronounce. As a matter of fact, they put the pronunciation in here for all of us that don't know it. It's bromocryptine. I might even be saying it wrong. Anyway, there's a website that looked at the internet search data to put out a list of the most problematic words for Americans to spell. Number one on the list, bougie. That's our number one most misspelled words, followed by favorite, through, business, and tomorrow. And then they found the most challenging word for each state. Here in Virginia, the word was spaghetti. I guess we don't know how to spell spaghetti. A new Rock Salad deal goes on sale Friday, 8:30 a.m. for Bonefish Grill in Newport News. $25 gets you $50 to spend at Bonefish Grill in Newport News, specializing in hand-cut wood-grilled specialties. 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
7: 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I love my dentist day. 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So deuces, I guess. 3 days grace, Rec FM 99.

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0: FM 99 Rocks, Puddle of Mud Control. You're here with Nikki. So tell me, what is the first day of the week? I've always thought Sunday. Sunday was the beginning of the week. 54% of Americans said Monday. Only 45% said Sunday. And I mean, I guess, you know, it's because calendars here in the U.S. usually start with Sunday, but people say, yeah, but Sunday's part of the weekend, right? So it's like the end of the week. I don't know. Non-Americans, 86% said Monday was the first day of the week. So I guess if you want to agree with other countries, there you have it. This Saturday, June 6th, from 10 a.m. to 1 p.m., support Connect with a Wish at their first annual Purse Bingo. 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
2: 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At

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1: And that modern composer would be...
0: standing right in front of you, sir.
1: Okay. What do I have to lose?
0: Just need to bring in a few instruments.
1: That's a lot of equipment, Oliver.
0: I know, right? 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
0: I bring a lot to the table, sir.
1: So what have you done with all this stuff that I rented?
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1: Anytime.
0: Here we go.
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5: 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Guglielmo Marconi filed a patent for the radio. Here's a rumor. His first transmission was a morning show, Marconi and the Gooch, with horse and buggy traffic on the 10s and free money Mondays. 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
2: 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Isn't that true? Five Finger Death Punch, Rock F99.

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0: FM 99 Rocks, Blink 182, All the Small Things, Tuesday night. I'm Nikki. Some random facts for you on this Tuesday night. In 1966, Pepsi tried to compete with Yoo-hoo by making its own chocolate drink. It was called Devil Shake. It was a huge failure, only lasted about a year. Sweden has more than 267,000 islands, the most of any country in the world. The majority of them are vacant. Only about 1,000 of them are inhabited, and only around 8,000 have some form of building. And the shortest commercial flight in the world. No, it is not from Norfolk to Baltimore, although that is a very short flight. This flight goes between the two islands in Scotland. It lasts 80 seconds. 80 seconds is the flight. 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

0: to the doctor? 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I didn't think much of it, but my daughters made me get checked out. Turns out I have atrial fibrillation, which increases the risk of stroke about 5 times.
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3: Google says they want to fight dangerous mosquitoes by releasing 32 million of their own mosquitoes across Florida and California. So you're going to get rid of one mosquito by releasing another one? I don't understand. That does not compute in my brain. 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

0: 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I mentioned this earlier, but important to me to mention it again in case you missed it. Mike Arlo from our sister station 106.9 The Fox passed away this morning after a brief illness. 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He did so much charity work. Seriously, one of the kindest, gentlest souls I've ever met. And I was honored to be able to work with him. 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
1: Yeah.
0: 5:33 here at FM 99 WNOR, and already there's a thing on the roads. And Mike Alexander is here with that thing.
2: That thing is a crash in Norfolk, 64 West to kick things off. It's out near Chesapeake Boulevard, blocking off the left lane. Your delays are already backing up around Norview as things start to pick up that direction for the morning because everyone tries to get to the base, which is going to be a little bit more difficult for a little bit. And then it'll all stack up at the base, and then there's a different issue.
0: Damn it!
2: But for now, it's near Chesapeake Boulevard. I'm Mike Alexander, Rumble in the Morning, FM 99.
0: Thank you for the update on the thing. Hey, welcome to the radio show. Here we go. Tuesday morning, or excuse me, Wednesday. God.
1: Yeah, but you know what? It'd be
0: It'd all be like that, don't it? Yes, indeed. Yeah. All right, let's go around the room and see what's happening here. Rod Fitzwell has the week off. David Alvarado's doing sports. What's coming up in sports today?
3: Yes, game one of the Stanley Cup Finals. Absolute cinema last night, despite some technical difficulties for some markets. We'll tell you what happened there. Also, will a familiar face make a comeback at the NFL next season? We'll tell you exactly who has been playing around with those rumors, and it's Worst Joke Wednesday. I'll be delivering these. It's going to be a lot
0: fantastic.
3: Of fun.
0: I can't wait. Live Worst Joke Wednesday.
3: Yes.
0: Acapella. I live for moments like this. My existence is coming up in the news.
1: Data
0: You're doing jokes, by the way?
1: I wasn't planning on a lot of them, but
0: what
1: maybe
0: time is your tribute to Peebo Bryson?
1: That'll probably come in like the 8 o'clock hour.
0: Beauty and the Beast.
1: Yeah, you're darn right. And you will hear that. But data centers at the, they cause drama pretty much everywhere they're talked about now.
0: Yes.
1: One of those places being in Richmond while they're trying to figure out our state budget.
0: Can I ask you a question about this?
1: Okay.
0: Data center is the new evil.
1: It is.
0: It's the new Dark Star evil empire. Mm-hmm. How much of this crap is getting trucked in by foreign governments?
1: I don't know.
0: That want to just start discord, because they do this all the time with different subjects. They take a hot button subject and then some bunch of bots pumps it up. And then you find out that it's total BS and nobody actually cared. It's Cracker Barrel.
1: Yeah, true.
0: No one actually cared about Cracker Barrel. We found out later on that it was in the 80th percentile, the number of posts that were faked.
1: Yeah.
0: In order to just stir up S.
1: Yeah. The only thing I'll say about these is when they do local town halls in different places, not just here in our area.
0: Right, right.
1: You see a ton of people show up. Yeah, to those things to talk and be mad about them. So
0: yeah.
1: At least there's some real angry people, but we're not sure how mad they are. Around,
0: do we know that they're residents or are they crisis actors?
1: Not sure.
0: I think they are crisis actors.
1: Yeah, either way, it's causing...
0: I think they're bringing them in from outside of town and they're trying to make trouble.
1: The problem, you know what? Could be.
0: It's an Alex Jones moment.
1: They're working on trying to get those figured out rules for data centers before they figure out the state budget.
0: So I should have that.
1: Holding things up.
0: Yeah.
1: Also, guess who's in trouble for making bets on Kalshi now?
0: Mm.
1: It is... Really? A very popular, familiar name from us. And, we've joked previously about how Japan has started up this, their own, military enforcement group just to deal with the bears in Japan.
0: Yes.
1: Okay, well, there's a story from yesterday that you will understand why they need to do something about it.
0: Is that video posted?
1: I'll send it to her so she can.
0: Yeah, you're going to post that video online.
1: Yeah.
0: This dude is walking through a parking lot, and a bear comes out of nowhere and attacks him.
1: Yeah.
0: Wow. He's in a city.
1: Yeah. There's actually a couple of videos from him and another person.
0: A guy in an SUV chases the bear away.
1: Yeah. Oh.
4: Which city?
1: Japan.
0: It's in Japan. I don't know what city.
1: Look up Japan bear attack. It'll come right up.
0: Yeah. You'll get hundreds of thousands of them.
1: Yeah.
0: It's all bears. In fact,
1: it's
0: Japan is now mostly bears less Japanese people.
1: Yeah. Japan is now mostly bears.
0: Mostly bears. All right. Great. Good times, guys.
1: Yeah.
0: Looking forward to it. Going to be a great program. Coming up the rest of this thing, I got a nice little welcome to the internet prepared for you. Some F My Life action. And I want to start with this. These are groups of things that were left in Ubers.
1: Ooh.
0: Yeah.
1: Oh, boy.
0: Things left in Ubers.
3: My dignity.
0: Now, I've done this. Did this. I left my phone in an Uber in Chicago once, I had to pay the guy $100 to bring it back.
1: Well, he's working.
0: Uber says the charge is $20. By the way, they tell you there's a charge.
1: Yep. Mm-hmm.
0: Guy's got to come back here. It's $20.
1: Yeah.
0: Well, my guy was already at the O'Hare Airport, which is nowhere near downtown Chicago.
3: Oh, no.
0: And it's midnight, and I'm like, look, dude, I'll give you $100. Just bring me my phone.
3: Wow.
1: And he said, okay.
0: And he said, I'll be there in like an hour.
3: Yeah, Chicago
0: traffic.
3: Because
0: that's about how it takes, right?
1: What did you do for that hour?
0: sat in a lobby and waited.
1: You just stared at things?
0: What are you going to do?
3: Watch ESPN with the sound off.
1: Looked at people?
0: Yes.
1: Like
0: interacted with other human beings, the outside world? I don't know.
1: And they all looked at you like you were a crazy person.
0: I had to give him $100. Because he wasn't coming.
1: No, he's working.
0: Yes. Yeah, he wasn't coming back.
1: Nowhere close.
0: Won't be back to downtown for a while.
1: Yeah.
0: Don't know.
1: Yeah.
0: Don't know. They make it pretty clear that it's all about it's all about the leverage.
3: Yep.
1: Mm-hmm.
0: Yeah. Like I said, Uber has a policy. They're supposed to bring it back for $20.
1: Mm-hmm. Huh.
0: That's not happening.
3: No.
0: Not where individuals are concerned, and great distances need to be covered. You do this in New York and see if you get it back for $20.
1: Yeah.
0: Probably not going to happen for you. No. Not going to happen, kids. All right, these are things. Weirdest things left in Ubers. Every year they publish a list of the odd items that were left in the cars. This is the full story. It's the 10th annual Lost and Found Index from Uber. I'm going to start at the bottom. Number 25 on the list, left in an Uber, a meat slicer. Those deli meat slicers are wildly expensive.
1: They're big.
0: The design has not been changed since about the 1920s because the damn thing's perfect, and it'll take your fingers off easily.
1: Yes.
0: Easily. Yeah. Somebody left one of those.
3: Huh.
0: Number 24 on the list, a child's prosthetic eye.
3: Oh, no.
0: Somewhere, little Socket Boy is running around.
4: Socket
0: Boy. He's got, a great place to keep nickels and dimes. But beyond that...
1: How did they know it was a child's prosthetic eye?
0: Size.
1: I thought eyeballs were the same size through your whole life.
0: You know what? Might be, maybe eyeballs are, but not prosthetics.
1: You know what? That's fair.
0: Because they have
1: to
0: fit a space.
1: That's true. All right, that makes sense.
0: Why little kids look so cute? Because their eyes are giant?
1: Yeah.
0: Like a squid? Like a big squid eye?
1: Oh, a little Cyclops.
0: Someone left 20 pounds of duck sausage.
3: Whoa.
1: What?
0: First of all, I think it's expensive.
1: Yeah.
0: Secondly, it's freaking delicious. Duck sausage is fantastic, man.
1: Huh. I don't think I'm taking it and telling anybody. I'm just going to take it with me.
0: Yeah, well, but you're like one of those guys that finds a bag of weed and smokes it.
1: Why
0: I don't trust it.
1: I don't know about
0: you
1: all
0: you leave
1: that.
0: Sausage in a car, I'm not taking
1: Who's
0: it.
1: Who's making nefarious sausage?
4: Yeah.
1: Drugs are one thing, but nefarious sausage?
0: Turns out that's how we smuggle the drugs into the jail in sausages.
1: I'm tripping, man. I ate some wild duck sausage, and I can hear colors.
0: How about pelvis implants?
1: What the hell is that?
0: Sounds expensive.
1: Yeah.
0: May not be duck sausage expensive, but it's expensive.
4: Pelvis implants?
0: Pelvis implants.
4: Did you explant them in the car?
0: No. Maybe a surgeon was supposed to take something somewhere and left the package.
1: Okay, maybe, not necessarily used, you know.
0: All right, so I got a buddy that does neck implants in surgeries. Like, he works with an ortho, but he works for a large medical provider.
1: Okay, all right.
0: And he's in every surgery, and he helps place some of the products, and if you ever break your neck, this is your guy.
1: Oh, that.
0: Well,
1: okay.
0: these trays are prepackaged and ready to go and take to the next operation, kind of a thing.
1: That makes sense.
0: They're all sterilized and wrapped up, and so maybe it's a situation like that.
1: Yeah, that would make a lot of sense actually. Just the word association when you said implants, I'm like, wow.
0: Yeah,
3: right.
0: Tough.
1: Boy, those bouncy looking hips.
3: What is it doing in the back of an Uber? Like, get some medical transport.
0: Yeah, I know. One would think it would be a little bit more official.
4: Yeah.
0: They were marked Elvis.
3: Huh.
0: Oh, my.
3: Uber MD.
0: Uber. Two wedding gowns. Boy. That's on the same line. I got to assume they're separate. Wedding gown left in an Uber sounds intentional.
4: They might be from the same person because some women will have a reception wedding dress and an actual wedding dress.
0: Okay, that's possible.
4: So it could be from the same person. And you left both
0: could
4: of them
0: be
4: in the Uber.
0: Yeah, I don't know. Or it's...
4: Rough day, I'm going naked.
0: Yeah. Like faded photographs.
1: Yeah.
0: You know, it's a love gone wrong there.
1: Yeah, I had the Uber change...
0: To hell
1: the
0: with this.
1: The last minute.
0: I ordered an Uber, threw your effing dress in it, and let it go.
1: Yeah.
0: That's what I think. Number 20, handcuffs.
3: Oh.
0: Hello. Number 19, a toboggan.
1: Well, you never know when you're going to find a good
0: deal.
1: How do
0: you get out of the Uber and not take the toboggan.
1: All right, I got my wallet, my keys, my phone. Yeah. What am I forgetting?
0: Are you doing that Macarena thing? You're checking your pockets?
1: Yeah, all right. I think I have everything. All right, bye.
3: You're in line at O'Hare.
0: Toboggan. Oh, no. Oh, hell. Hell. My toboggan. I left it on the Uber.
1: I'll give you $100.
0: It's too big.
1: If you bring back the toboggan.
0: Right now.
3: How much is this toboggan worth to you?
0: Yeah, really. A wizard's wand. That's just dumber than hell. You should have left that. A dishwasher. What does that mean?
3: It says a
0: dishwasher. Now, either A, it's a dude from Mexico who speaks limited English and works down in the ocean front, or B, it's an actual dishwasher.
3: Yikes.
1: Yeah, I'm...
4: Must be one of those Uber XLs, you know?
0: The big one.
1: You know what? Maybe.
0: Load it up in the back and drive it away. I like that. Okay. A portable thermal printer. Sounds expensive.
1: Yes, it does.
0: Don't do that. Here you go. A pool cue.
1: And you
0: your
1: need that.
0: Pool cue in its case.
1: Yeah.
0: Oh, man.
1: You need that if you have one.
0: Yeah. If you own one, you're a serious player, right?
1: Yeah.
0: So I went to high school with a family whose last name is DeBarge, and they were a R&B singing group.
3: Wow.
0: And one of the kids married Janet Jackson as a young man.
1: Wow.
0: And this thing lasted about 5 minutes.
1: I was going to say, for, you know, all of 20 minutes, yeah.
0: But I went to school with Robert, and he would come to class. This is in high school. He would come to class with a pool cue in a case. And he'd put it on his desk, and then he'd go to sleep. Because he'd been out all night shooting pool. And one day he opened it was just filled with money.
1: I bet.
0: Yeah. Just like, wow, no wonder you're so tired. You've been up all night making money like that. The rest of us are high school students, but you are a man hustling pool out there, Fast Freddy. All right, look, it's 5:45. I'll finish this list out in the 7 o'clock hour this morning because I want to ask what you might have left in one of these ride shares or, you know, mass transit situation. We'll talk about that coming up. Right now, we'll get a break in. When we come back, we'll do random facts to know and share on this Wednesday morning.
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2: 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Talking about stuff left in Ubers. How about this? Good morning. Hello.
3: What's going on, Rick?
2: Hey, what's up, guy?
3: Hey, man. So you were talking about weirdest things left in Uber?
2: Yeah.
3: How about weirdest passenger? I had a lady order an Uber from me. I went to the address to go pick her up, but it's her dog. She's sending her dog to Richmond because she doesn't want to see her ex-husband, and he won custody of the dog.
2: Oh, my gosh. So you had to deliver the dog custody?
3: Yeah, I went to the lady's address. He's like, hey, it's not me taking the ride. I need you to take my dog to Richmond to my bastard ex-husband.
2: Holy hell. Hey, listen, I appreciate that call.
4: Thank you.
2: There we go. 366-99-99. Dog custody in the Ubs. Who do I know? What story did I hear this? Somebody missed a plane and they got an Uber, like from D.C.
5: To where?
2: That's expensive. Hampton Roads.
5: Oh, my gosh.
2: Yeah, yeah.
5: That
2: crazy,
5: yeah.
2: Man. It no. Can be done.
5: I mean, I'm sure it can. It
2: can be done. You're going to have to make it worth their while because there's no return trip on that.
5: Yeah, no kidding.
2: Unless they can find somebody.
5: Yeah, somebody who happens to be going back.
2: And needs a ride while you're down here.
5: Yeah.
2: All right, let's let's do this. 551. Randos. Fantastic. Dun. These are the random facts no one share on this Wednesday morning. Okay. I always wondered about this. Nobody, at least according to Wikipedia, no one is quite sure the origin of the tennis scoring system.
5: You know, I've always wondered.
2: Yeah.
5: Not enough to look it up, but I've always wondered.
2: Yeah.
5: Why call me love? What's that all about?
2: Hello, love.
5: Yeah, 15 love. What does that mean?
2: And then more casually, it's 5 love.
5: 5 love.
2: Yeah, more casually.
5: Okay.
2: 5 and 15 are equal. Makes no sense. I know. Makes no sense. I actually played, so I was on the tennis team in high school.
5: And he's still like, I don't know, it doesn't make any sense.
2: Makes no sense at all.
5: No.
2: I went for the beers.
5: Yeah.
2: Are zebras white with black stripes or black with white stripes? There is an answer to this.
5: I think they're chartreuse, and I'm going to go black with white stripes.
2: Yeah.
5: I don't know that, though.
2: According to science,

0: frequently.
1: What a mess. Ancient Roman gladiators were mostly vegetarian.
0: Oh, okay.
1: Interesting. Huh. Yeah. Their diet consisted of barley, beans, and dried fruit. So they crapped a lot.
0: Mm-hmm.
1: Yeah, yeah.
0: Mm-hmm.
1: Gladiator.
0: You say, but weren't most gladiators owned by somebody?
2: Slaves.
0: So yeah, more so that they were fed what they were given.
1: They're not giving. Yeah, they're not getting the good food.
0: Yeah, no, no.
1: Mm-hmm. Those tiny sugar ball sprinkles. I think they're talking about not the multicolored sprinkles, but the silver ones.
0: Oh, okay.
3: Oh, okay.
1: Yeah. Tiny little sugar balls. Those are called hundreds and thousands in Australia.
0: I've heard that before.
1: And the United Kingdom.
0: Yeah.
3: Really?
0: Yeah. Hundreds and thousands.
1: And they show up in something that they call dot cakes, which I don't know.
0: Which are actually, I just saw.
1: Called viral dot cakes.
0: Yeah, I've heard, I saw a story yesterday. Yeah. Those are, for some reason, taking off right now. People are loving them.
1: It's all random. It's all TikTok. It's all.
0: Yeah.
1: Finally, this blue whales and fin whales can interbreed. Interesting.
0: So we can have bluefin whales?
1: Apparently, yeah. Even though the genetic distance between them is the same between a human and a gorilla.
0: Wow.
1: That's how genetically different they are. For some reason, it works for whales. So I guess the ocean needs things.
0: Yeah, I guess.
1: Because it's made it entirely possible to create extra life out of almost nothing.
0: Yeah.
1: I mean, that's like rubbing a stick against a rock and getting fire. That's like crazy.
0: Yeah, I wonder if they have any documented cases
1: far
0: of that.
1: Apart.
0: Yeah.
1: They must.
0: Yeah, like true. Yeah.
1: They've proven it, right?
0: Yeah.
1: All right, let's do this. 5:55. We got a break. That's what I'm told. Computers run the world. They run this show. Coming up in the news, what do you got?
0: Data centers are a problem all over the place when you're trying to get the budget done. Kalshi, another person in trouble for bets there.
1: Yeah.
0: And Japan, boy, they have problems with bears.
1: All right, we're going to talk about those stories. News top of the hour, traffic update. Welcome to the internet. Lots to do.
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0: 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Dial 757-INJURED for Larry King.
2: Got a crash over the downtown tunnel westbound coming from the Norfolk side. It is blocking off the right lane, but your delays have already picked up back near Tidewater Drive, and they're quickly on the increase. You got base traffic in Norfolk, 564 West, that has jumped up very quickly before the intermodal connector. Admiral Taussig and Hampton Boulevard also slowing down already. They cleared that earlier crash in Norfolk, so it freed up everyone to finally get to the base. And you got a breakdown over at the Monitor Merrimack southbound from the Newport News side. It is blocking off the right lane. You have minor delays with it as you come down towards the south side. And I'm Mike Alexander, Rumble in the Morning, FM 99.
3: 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Time now for the news. News time. Sean is here with that. Welcome to the internet coming up in just moments.
4: Yeah, and data centers are popping up in the news again. Kalshi, somebody's in trouble for betting with them, and Japan has a real problem with bears over there. But we will begin with some sad, unfortunate news to report. If you missed it yesterday, we're saddened to share that Mike Arlo has passed away after a brief illness. For more than 50 years, Arlo was a very familiar and trusted voice here on 106.9 The Fox, our sister station, and here before that on FM 99. Entertained Hampton Roads listeners, became a daily part of people's commute, and he began way back in 1975, went on to moved down to the Fox, and Arlo's Electric Lunch became a staple of his. Beyond the airwaves, he was known for his charitable work and public service, and he made an impact on the Hampton Roads community that will never be forgotten. Everybody remembers him as warm, funny, and genuine, and as our own boss, Mike Beck, had said, he talked about one of his final conversations with Channel 13 that he'd had with Mike Arlo.
5: I got into this business because I loved music, and I wanted to share my joy with people, and I said, you have done that. We always call it in radio having that smile in your voice. He always had that.
4: Yep, and yeah. He will be survived by his family, and he's deeply missed by everybody. We would like to tell you that our sister station, 106.9 The Fox, this Friday at 10 a.m., will be doing a special tribute to Arlo on your radio, and they'd like to invite listeners to send audio messages to them that they can play on air using the open mic feature on the Fox app if you want to send in any of your audio memories.
3: Pretty great.
4: Yeah.
3: And Arlo was a veteran,
4: yes.
3: And people don't talk about that.
4: Yeah, it doesn't get as much attention, yeah, but he was
3: he was in the Navy Reserve.
4: Yeah, yeah. But still.
3: Yep.
4: Yeah.
3: Oh. No, it's every bit of, but still, it was during wartime.
4: Yeah.
3: It was in Vietnam.
4: He just, when you look at the span of things he accomplished in his life, he did so much, an amazing guy. Elsewhere, locally, several Virginia Beach City Council members say they support moving to restrict or ban large hyperscale data centers in the city, citing concerns about land use, infrastructure needs, and compatibility with surrounding neighborhoods. The discussion came during a council briefing on how data centers are currently regulated. City staff emphasized that no data center projects are pending and said the review was meant to help guide possible zoning changes before any development proposals start coming in. Officials explained there are several types of data-related facilities, from low-impact subsea cable landing stations and co-location sites to traditional data centers and large hyperscale campuses that are used for AI and other heavy computing. Staff said hyperscale facilities can exceed 50 acres and require major power and water use, along with potential noise and environmental impacts. While Virginia Beach already has Campbell cable landing points, no hyperscale sites around the area. And they don't.
3: Not yet.
4: Not yet, and that's what they're looking at. Council members, including Mayor Bobby Dyer, expressed support for tighter rules and even an outright ban on most data centers, calling them a poor fit for the limited land here.
3: Well, I wondered about that. That's what I brought up the other day when they said that they were going to get together and make some rules for this. Mm-hmm. Land in Virginia Beach is wildly expensive.
4: Yeah.
3: For industrial use.
4: Mm-hmm.
3: And as you can see, the feel of the people that represent the city facing forward is not particularly favorable. Now, the people in the technology world know that those data center cables, those data cables come ashore in Virginia Beach and would be a great place to actually put some technology stuff.
4: Yeah. Yeah.
3: But that may not be happening.
4: No, it may not be. The council ultimately directed staff to draft zoning changes that would prohibit traditional and hyperscale data centers while allowing smaller facilities only under conditional approval. That proposal now headed to the Planning Commission. And it's not just us in Virginia Beach. A new revenue forecast from Virginia Governor Abigail Spanberger is giving lawmakers a bit more breathing room as they're trying to break a deadlock over the state budget. The updated outlook projects about $1.5 billion in additional general fund revenue through fiscal years 2026 to 2028, so they'll have more breathing room on the budget.

0: but major disagreements reign, and particularly over tax incentives tied to Virginia's growing data center industry, which has become a sticking point in negotiations. Channel 13 spoke with their political analyst, Leslie Coffel, about why this is a problem.
1: Most of this is wrapped up within data centers and questions of affordability. And what I mean by that is data centers have increasingly become unpopular. A lot of people look at data centers as things that increase energy costs, use excess water.
0: Yeah, they're at the center of all of these disagreements, apparently, because, you know, there's people for them that say we should be offering tax breaks to data centers because supporters say they drive investment and jobs. Critics argue they cost billions in lost revenue they couldn't, and that could normally support schools, healthcare, and other services. The budget fight is complicated by Virginia's requirement to balance its spending plan, meaning every new dollar has to be offset somewhere else. So that's how they have to do it. But the political analyst said the debate has even exposed divisions within the parties themselves, as lawmakers are pushing against their own party on some of these issues. Mm-hmm. She added that despite the tensions, there's still room for compromise as the July 1st deadline approaches, but failure to reach a deal could disrupt funding for schools, state agencies, and public assistance programs. So basically, they got less than a month to come up with a deal on this, and we'll see if they manage to get there or not. The U.S. military says Iran fired missiles toward Kuwait and Bahrain yesterday overnight, but none reached their targets, according to U.S. officials. Two missiles aimed at Kuwait broke apart during flight, while missiles headed to Bahrain were intercepted. U.S. Central Command said it responded by striking an Iranian military ground control station in the Strait of Hormuz and also shot down several drones that were launched at American forces in Kuwait. Iran's Revolutionary Guard said the attacks targeted the headquarters of the U.S. Navy's Fifth Fleet in Bahrain and were retaliation for a recent U.S. strike on an oil tanker bound for Iran. The military action comes as questions remain about ceasefire talks involving Iran, the United States, and Israel. But Secretary of State Marco Rubio, when speaking before Congress, said that he still thinks there's something to be had there.
2: For the first time, certainly in my memory, they have agreed to negotiate aspects of their nuclear program that just a month ago, just a year ago, they were refusing to even mention, much less enter into discussions about. That is not a guarantee that ultimately it will lead to a deal that's acceptable to the Senate or acceptable to the American people. But we'll be able to engage them in a process to truly test the proposition of how far they're willing to go.
0: Now, at that same time, Iranian news agencies are reporting that Tehran has walked away from negotiations. But President Donald Trump has rejected those reports, saying discussions are continuing. U.S. officials have expressed cautious optimism, though no deal has been announced yet. And they keep trying to say that the Israeli and Hezbollah military actions are separate from the rest of the issues they're discussing. But Iran does not agree.
3: No, Iran wants it all in one big package that they can get away from. By the way, the president of Iran quit.
0: The president
3: 2 days ago.
0: Of Iran?
3: Yeah. He resigned to the religious leader.
0: To the religious leader.
3: Because he's like, you're not including me in any of this.
0: Okay.
3: Yeah. So he went in there crying. Or something.
0: Something.
3: I don't know. Maybe they got another one.
0: Maybe.
3: Yeah.
0: This is another one.
3: Who do you quit to when this place is just chaos?
0: Yeah, I don't know. And that's what we were talking about previously.
3: Ultimately, it's the supreme leader. That's the religious person.
0: Yeah.
3: That's in charge of this whole thing.
0: Okay, and the president resides under the supreme leader?
3: Yeah, the president is that. Yeah.
0: Hence why he's called the supreme leader.
3: Yeah, exactly.
0: Okay, not the president.
3: Kind of like Diana Ross was also the leader of the Supreme.
0: Right, okay,
3: back
0: got
3: in
0: it.
3: The day.
0: Gotcha, okay. Elsewhere in the United States, voters in several states have set the stage for key November elections, with California's race to replace Governor Gavin Newsom drawing the most attention. In the state's nonpartisan primary, Republican Steve Hilton and Democrats Xavier Becerra, they say, emerged as the leading candidates, though only about 50% of the votes had been counted as of this morning, earlier this morning, so they still don't have a definitive answer there. In Los Angeles, the mayor, Karen Bass, advanced to a November runoff, most likely against television personality Spencer Pratt. Mm-hmm. Elsewhere, Iowa saw a big surprise as Zach Land defeated the President Trump-backed Congressman Randy Feenstra in the Republican primary for governor. Democrats also selected State Representative Josh Turek for an open U.S. Senate race, where he'll face a Republican Congresswoman, Ashley Hinson, in November. And Montana lined up some of theirs as well. Voters in New Jersey, South Dakota finalized some important statewide and congressional contests that will help determine control of Congress, where Republicans can currently hold a narrow House majority. So we'll see how all that shakes out in November. U.S. service members and Pentagon civilians are being warned that betting on prediction markets tied to world events could soon be off limits officially. A draft defense policy in Congress would bar military personnel from using platforms like these and would require the Pentagon to set up formal rules and penalties. The moves come after allegations that a U.S. Army soldier used classified information to bet on the capture of Venezuelan President Nicolas Maduro, reportedly

0: turning roughly $33,000 in bets into more than $400,000 in profit. Federal prosecutors say the soldier, Gannon Ken Van Dyke, was charged with using confidential government information for personal gain. U.S. Attorney Jay Clayton said prediction markets are not a haven for using misappropriated confidential or classified information for personal gain, and called the conduct a clear case of illegal insider trading. This is obviously part of a broader concern where we've seen with these prediction markets that is getting a lot of attention lately.
1: Betting on yourself.
0: Yep. Authorities say recent cases, including alleged insider betting tied to military operations and even U.S. strikes on Iran, are raising pressure for tighter rules. Former New York Congressman George Santos, if that even is his real name, is facing new scrutiny over his activity on prediction betting markets. According to sources familiar with the matter, the prediction platform Kalshi flagged suspicious trading tied to a market on whether Santos would attend President Donald Trump's State of the Union address.
1: Wow.
0: Santos had publicly said he planned to attend, but did not appear at the event.
1: Wow.
0: So in other words, he told people he was going to go and then didn't show up.
1: I see.
0: Yeah.
1: Did he make money?
0: One source said Kalshi identified an account it believes belonged to Santos related to this bet.
1: Yes.
0: They froze that account and refers the case to the Justice Department and the Commodity Futures Trading Commission.
1: Wow. So this guy got a free pass out of jail, courtesy of the president. He was serving time.
0: Mm-hmm.
1: And now he could end up back there again because of this.
0: He just cannot get out of his own way.
1: Yeah,
0: he absolutely cannot.
1: Absolute idiot.
0: Second source confirmed that the CFTC is investigating. Santos told NPR very quietly that he's unaware of any insider trading investigation.
1: Yeah,
0: I'm sure
1: he hasn't heard yet.
0: But how do you believe any word out of his mouth ever, ever again?
1: I don't know. He was last time I talked to him, he was the Prince of Mexico.
0: Yeah, exactly. Last time I talked to him, he was in charge of the Supremes.
2: He
0: could be standing in front of you on fire and telling you he's on fire, and you'd still go, but are you?
1: Are you really?
0: And like you said, he had a 2022 campaign and was convicted on federal fraud-related charges from that and served less than 3 months of a seven-year prison sentence before the president commuted a sentence last year.
1: Yeah.
0: And within a year, he's getting himself in trouble again. So I'm sure they're
1: happy. Some people can't, you know, you get a lucky break. Look at how many people from January 6th went back to jail.
0: Yeah.
1: When they got out because they continued being scummy people.
0: Yeah.
1: Think about it.
0: Not everybody, no, but you're right. Rena, you got the video up of that bear thing, right? Okay, so I want to talk about four people who were injured yesterday in northern Japan after a bear moved through multiple locations in Fukushima City, including factories and a nearby residential area, according to police and local media. Authorities say the bear was first seen inside a car parts factory where workers reported being bitten. It then moved on to other sites, injuring additional people, including at an electronics manufacturing facility and in a nearby neighborhood.
1: So it got into the buildings?
0: Yes, into the factories itself. Yeah. One person was seriously hurt. The others had minor injuries. The bear has not yet been found.
1: Oh, my gosh.
0: Bear encounters have surged. And if you want to see the videos of some of these encounters, again, Rena has them up on the Rumble & Morning Facebook page and the See It Now tab of the FM 99 app. This thing just comes out of nowhere at these people.
1: And then in a rural setting.
0: Yes.
1: Urban setting. They're in a car parking lot.
0: Yes. One of the guys.
1: Here comes a bear.
0: He's just walking by a bunch of parked cars.
1: Yep.
0: It looks like maybe outside of a residential area or something like that.
1: Yeah.
0: And he just, all of a sudden, there's a bear chasing him.
1: Yep.
0: And
1: he barely gets away.
0: He barely gets away. And you almost, if other people hadn't been injured, people would be laughing at this video today because he chases him in a circle around a tree like four times before a car chases the bear away.
1: Yeah.
0: Yeah, but I mean, and there's another person who also gets wiped out. Bear tries to do like a diving tackle on somebody and almost gets them. Yeah, it's scary, man. Wildlife experts are saying expanding bear populations and shrinking rural communities are pushing the animals closer to people looking for food.
1: Yeah.
0: In recent years, bears have turned up in places like airports, schools, golf courses, and stores, and attacks have sometimes turned deadly. The U.S. State Department has even warned travelers going to Japan to be cautious of bears.
1: Ah!
0: We're officially warning our own people.
1: Hey, they ran out of those robot dogs.
0: Monster wolves that they made.
3: Monster wolf.
1: $4,000 a piece designed to scare away bears, and they're out of them. They can't make them fast enough.
0: Dude, here's a new thing for NVIDIA or somebody to hop on. Like, there you go. There's your new market.
1: Oh, man. Did you hear the... Oh, okay, go ahead.
0: Sightings are still rising, and they say they continue to track incidents as they're facing what they call an escalating human-wildlife conflict. This is Japan's version of Planet of the Apes.
1: Well, you live on an island, and there's nowhere to go.
0: Yeah. You're there. The Bears
1: are
0: there.
1: You're there. That's exactly right.
0: Yep, and they're going to be there as long as you are. Hey, look at the FM 99 weather report brought

0: 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Sunny with a high near 78 today. Light and variable wind becoming northeast 6 to 11 miles per hour this morning. Clear with a low around 56 tonight and sunny with a high near 83 for tomorrow. Right now it's about 51 degrees. With the news, I'm Sean Hood for Rumble in the Morning on FM 99.
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2: FM 99 traffic from the Larry King Law Traffic Center. Injured in an accident? Dial 757 injured for Larry King.
3: Got a crash over the downtown tunnel westbound from the Norfolk side. All the lanes are stopped now, and your delays have already pushed you back near Camp Estella Road. Over at the HRBT, from the Hampton side east, puts you around Mallory Street. Norfolk side west still looks pretty good. And your base traffic in Norfolk, 564 west, built up now near Terminal. Admiral Taussig, Hampton Boulevard, and the Intermodal Connector are all very heavy as well. And I'm Mike Alexander, Rumble in the Morning, FM 99.
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4: Welcome to the Internet. Have a look around. Anything that brain of yours can think of can be found. We've got mountains of content, some better, some worse. If none of it's of interest to you, you'd be the first.
1: It's Welcome to the Internet. We do it every Wednesday at around this time. We take a little audio tour of the Internet. Viral videos, funny little sound bites, interesting nuggets, if you will. Kind of a pulse of what's happening in all four corners. Of course, the internet doesn't have corners. It's probably rounded.
0: Yeah,
1: I'm going to guess there's no beginning, no end. It's the, you know, no alpha, no omega. Well, just continuous infinity.
0: The internet's flat, Rick.
1: Infinity.
0: If you don't buy into what the sheep will feed you.
1: Uh-huh. Yeah. All right. Welcome to the internet. Hey, can you believe it's June already?
5: It is June 1st.
6: Cannot believe it, can you?
7: You believe it is June 1st already?
8: Hard to believe it's June already, right?
9: Hard to believe June 1st is already here.
10: Hard to believe today is June 1st.
11: I can't believe it's already June.
12: Can you believe it's June 1st already?
13: It's hard to believe it's June 1st.
14: Yeah, hard to believe it's June 1st.
15: Yeah. I can't believe it's June.
16: I know, June 1st.
17: I cannot believe it's June 1st.
18: Cannot believe that it's already June 1st.
19: Hard to believe it's June already.
20: It's June.
21: It is June.
22: Can you believe it's June already?
23: No. No, it's unbelievable.
24: Can you believe it?
25: That we're in jail.
26: May went by quickly. It really did.
1: Cow. It sure did.
0: May went by quickly.
1: Can you believe it? Can you believe it's
0: no,
1: June?
0: No.
1: Well, it is.
0: It's June?
1: Yep. June the 3rd.
0: I feel like I heard that.
27: But they said it was the 1st.
1: Yep. Well, that happened on the 1st.
27: Okay.
1: That was Monday.
27: If you say so.
1: Monday was the 1st.
0: So. These guys are
27: flat.
1: That was
27: guys,
1: June.
0: They're all stunned today. They were like, holy, it's June 3rd? When did that happen?
27: Right?
0: Wow.
1: Yeah. Here's what happens when you start a song in the wrong key.

0: That's what happens.
1: Yeah, you don't want to start.
0: You can't quite get there.
1: You don't want to start so high.
0: Not so much.
1: Give yourself somewhere to go.
2: Work your way up.
1: When he started, I was like, oh, this is going to hurt.
2: Yeah.
0: Well, then that's what happens. All right, so if what kind of a car do you have?
1: Nissan Altima.
0: Ah, you're first on this list.
2: Yeah.
0: If cars had voices, this is what they would sound like.
1: Uh-oh.
3: Hi there, I'm a Nissan Altima. I'm about to make my existence everyone else's problem.
4: Yeah, hello, I'm a BMW 3 Series. I was made with a turn signal, but I'm not going to use it.
5: Hi there, I'm a Toyota Prius. I'm going to get into the left lane doing 75 miles an hour, and then suddenly decelerate to 45!
6: Hello, I'm a Subaru Outback. I am being driven by either a loving lesbian couple of 40 years or a lesbian situationship that probably should have ended at Coachella. There is no in-between.
7: Hey there, I'm a Tesla Model 3. I'm basically a friggin' iPad car, and that's pretty friggin' sick if you ask me. Do you have any games on your phone?
8: Hi there, I'm a Ford F-150. Have you ever been blinded by high beams before? No? Would you like to be?
0: A sampling of cars if they had voices.
1: What's wrong with a Nissan Altima?
0: Yeah.
2: I don't know, I saw it and I thought of you, so yeah. I sent it to Rick.
1: Rod drives one too.
0: Yeah, I know, it's the official car of the morning show, I think.
1: Yeah, right, yeah.
0: All righty. Okay, this. What happens when they don't get the joke? When someone takes your joke.

0: and takes it literally. This is how it goes down.
1: So how you been? Any family? Any kids?
2: Oh, no. I mean, not that I know of. You know what I mean? How about you?
1: Excuse me?
2: I'm just saying, like, if I do have kids, I don't know about them, you know? What about you? You got any kids? Any kids? Family?
1: You've created multiple single mothers forced to raise children alone.
2: This is a joke.
1: So you're telling me there's just a bunch of little kids, little Curries, running around, growing up fatherless because Curry here couldn't be bothered to stick
2: around.
1: Have
2: you ever heard that phrase? Joke, man. It's a guy joke.
1: Malcolm!
3: What's up?
1: You remember Curry from high school? Well, he's just been knocking up women left and right and just not raising the kids.
3: That's messed up, man.
1: I know.
3: I couldn't imagine not being in my son's life.
1: I'm not.
3: It's my pride and joy.
1: I know.
3: Look, and I love him even if he wasn't an absolute stud on a soccer team.
1: Oh, that's amazing. You know, I'm proud of my boy, too. Pretty sure he gets his talent and his good looks from his mother because he sure looks nothing like
3: him. He's beautiful, man.
0: Yeah, he doesn't. You just don't get the joke. They all think that he
4: did
0: horrible things. Horrible things. War crimes.
4: Yes.
0: Yes. This is, you know, the Michael Jackson biopic is just killing it right now.
4: Yeah. Crushing it.
0: This is a rando after the movie.
5: Hey, pretty baby with the high heels on. You give me fever like I've never, ever known. You're just a product of my loveliness.
0: In front of the theater.
5: I like the groove of your walk, your talk, your dress. I feel your fever from miles around. I'll pick you up in my car and we'll beat the town. You give me, baby, and tell me twice.
0: And the chorus.
5: That you're the one for me, the way you're making me feel.

0: Ooh.
1: How about that?
2: That's pretty good.
3: That was really awesome.
1: That was really, really good.
3: Yeah.
1: That was awesome.
2: All right, question. You have how many cats at home?
3: Three.
2: How many of them are gay?
3: At least one.
2: All right, good. That's because that comes up.

0: Are there gay cats? I don't know.
1: Well, at least one of them is.
0: Do I have gay cats?
1: Yeah.
0: How do you know the one's gay?
1: And they have caught her.
0: Oh, it's a her?
1: Yeah.
2: Really?
1: Which was even weirder to me.
2: Yeah?
1: Which was even stranger.
0: Yeah, yeah.
1: I didn't get it.
0: Those cats.
1: I still don't get it, but I love her all the same.
0: There you go. That's right. That's all you can do is just love her.
1: Yes.
0: Just love her. This is a student at graduation who had a moment, and instead of giving a speech or whatever, had a song.
1: Oh.
0: Had a song for the room.

0: Dude, listen to that. Listen to that.
1: Crushed it.
2: I'm crying.
0: Oh, my God.
1: Is this going to become the thing now? The valedictorians are going to try to do songs? Or
0: I don't know, but it was awesome.
1: His is great.
0: Brought the house down.
1: Yes.
0: All right, I'm going to leave you with one more. It's just a piece of advice, okay?
3: Don't put bananas in my butt. Okay. No, don't put bananas in my butt. I've told you several times before.

0: Welcome it hurts. To the internet.
1: Have a look around. Anything that brain of yours can think of can be found. We've got mountains of content, some better, some worse. If none of it's of interest to you, you'd be the first.
2: By the way, no children were harmed in the making of that song.
3: No. Not anymore.
2: In fact, we don't even know if there's actual children. I'm going to go with AI.
4: I think so.
2: Going AI on that one.
4: Yeah.
2: All right. Massive traffic issues are popping up here. Mike Alexander will be in just a moment to get you an update on the traffic situation out on the roads. David Alvarado's doing sports this morning. What's coming up?
3: Yes, game one of the Stanley Cup Finals. Absolute cinema, despite some technical difficulties in some markets. Also, a familiar face coming back to the NFL. We'll tell you all about that. And it's Worst Joke Wednesday, done by yours truly.
2: Thank you. Worst Joke Wednesday, done live in studio. Nobody else doing that today. We'll find out about all those stories coming up in sports. Plus, as I mentioned, an important traffic update. They're both next.
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0: 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Injured in an accident? 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
1: Got a crash in Norfolk, 64 West near Tidewater Drive, blocking off the left lane. Delays have jumped up very quickly with that one before Norview. Got a breakdown over at the Modern Merrimack southbound, which at last check, all the lanes from that direction were stopped. Coming from Newport News, congestion is already up near 28th Street. Over at the HRBT from the Hampton side, east has picked up a little bit before Settlers Landing Road. Good news, moving again over the downtown tunnel, westbound from the Norfolk side. There was an earlier breakdown or crash, but you're still a little slow around City Hall. And your base traffic in Norfolk, 564 West is up near Terminal with Admiral Tossig, Hampton Boulevard, and the Intermodal Connector. That entire square also slowing down. I'm Mike Alexander, Rumble in the Morning, FM 99.
2: Rumble, on my way to work in a hospital singing Don't Put Bananas in My Butt. 633 now on FM 99 WNOR. Sports time. Rod Fitzwill has the morning off. David Alvarado is in the sports chair.
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3: Starting on the ice in Raleigh, the Carolina Hurricanes welcomed the Vegas Golden Knights for game one of the Stanley Cup Finals, and that game got off to a very hot start. More about that later. What didn't get off to a hot start was the broadcast for folks watching the game on WRTV over in Indiana.
2: Yeah.
3: Because when the broadcast came on the air there, the pregame, it was just the theme music playing, with the people that were watching left wondering what the folks on screen were saying, because none of the microphones were potted through to the rest of the broadcast. I guess the rest of the country...
2: So the sound was not on?
3: Yes, but for the rest of the country, this was not an issue. Just for the folks watching.
2: How is that
3: possible? WRTV, yeah. I don't know. I'm trying to, because I've worked on a lot of multi-camera sports productions and stuff, I know a little bit about how they route these audio channels. There's no point in time where that should have been sent from the production truck to whatever affiliate that is without the audio on it. Like the in-game broadcast.
2: You wouldn't
3: audio
2: send
3: on
2: just
3: it.
2: The video feed.
3: Exactly. So, you know, maybe this is above my pay grade.
2: Well,
3: but I don't know what
2: frankly,
3: happened here.
2: Frankly, you wouldn't send to individual stations.
3: Exactly.
2: You'd send to a network and they would have to pick it up somewhere.
3: Right. And it isn't like it's some rinky-dink operation here.
2: No.
3: This is ABC.
2: Yeah,
3: this
2: no kidding.
3: This is the Stanley Cup Finals.
2: That's bizarre, dude.
3: The issues carried over into the main broadcast when Sean McDonough and Ray Ferraro were also muted. Those are the commentators, of course, for the game. So when Nikolaj Ehlers scored just 25 seconds into the game, here's what that sounded like on WRTV.
2: There it is.
3: 25 seconds into the game. Pretty awesome.
2: Wow. No announcers, but you could hear the horn.
3: Yes, you can hear the ping of the puck right off the post there.
2: Yeah.
3: And people on Twitter, mostly hockey heads, went nuts. People were like, yo, this is actually how I would pay to watch the game without all the Canadian commentary, I guess, which makes a lot of sense. Ehlers would just add another goal just 10 minutes later, putting the Canes up 2-0 pretty early. But Vegas' Shea Theodore responded just 2 minutes after with a second goal of the Vegas Golden Knights by Barbashev tying it all up. William Karlsson also found the back of the net for the Golden Knights.
5: Another shot, he scores! I feel like taking crazy pills.
3: Golden Knights score three unanswered goals, which is when Hurricanes captain Jordan Staal evened the game, but Vegas would answer quickly again. So they're up 4-3 with 8 minutes left, which is when Carolina had another push.
6: The puck worked toward the slot. Gostisbehere scores! Shane Gostisbehere has tied it at 4.
3: And it sounded like he had Gostisbehere after that goal. Sorry.
2: Really?
3: It's a terrible name.
2: Yeah. I thought Worst Joke Wednesday was at the end of the sports.
3: Well, I mean, we're getting warmed up a little bit, Rick.
2: Okay, good.
3: With that being said, that was the 4-4 there. It really set the stage for Las Vegas' Golden Knights forward, Thomas Hertl.
5: Make sure they score! Make me a bicycle clown!
3: That's right. They

ended up winning the game. Final score, Vegas 5, Carolina 4. That's only the third loss for Carolina this entire postseason, and not the first time they've dropped a game one this year. They also did so in the conference finals against Montreal Canadiens before winning the next four games and taking the East in what could be called a gentleman's sweep. Game two is taking place in Thursday on Raleigh, and the Canes are going to be hoping to bounce back from that. Hey, what's that noise in the distance there? It's

0: today's Better View Great Sport of the Day is a few people, actually. It's everyone that ran in the Boston Marathon, because the BAA announced just a few days ago that the 2026 Boston Marathon raised $57.3 million through its official charity program. That's the highest single-year total in race history. That's up from $50.4 million last year, giving the program another record-breaking jump there. The total benefits the 193 nonprofit organizations connected to the race's official charity program. And since that program began in 89, the Boston Marathon fundraising now has gone past the $675 million marker. That's a lot of money, and that's why the Great Sport of the Day is the people that ran in the Boston Marathon. 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Big story in the NFL is Aaron Donald coming back to the NFL. That'd be very scary. Three-time Defensive Player of the Year Aaron Donald is quote-unquote flirting with the idea of coming out of retirement to rejoin the Los Angeles Rams of all teams. The rich get richer. This is according to NFL insider Jordan Schultz.
1: After they got Miles Garrett?
0: After they got the defensive player of the year currently.
1: Dude.
0: And they got like the biggest phenom and the guy that retired early just so he could enjoy his life. He's like, you know what? You know what would make life a lot more enjoyable? Another Super Bowl ring. Maybe that's what he's thinking.
1: That team has a chance, man.
0: Yeah, that's true. But that's why I'm.
1: Yeah, wow.
0: I guess.
2: Don't call it a comeback!
0: But the 35-year-old would often post workout videos on social media. Recently shared a video of himself doing pull-ups with the caption, "Ready."
1: Yeah.
0: So that means that he's definitely still definitely coming back. He did spend a lot of time in Los Angeles with the family, and he's remained in the area since announcing his retirement in March 2024. He would join the Rams defense that's already loaded, featuring all-pro cornerback Trent McDuffie, acquired from the Chiefs. And also Miles Garrett now. So yeah, that's not a lot of fun to look forward to at all. Last but not least, let's talk

0: The New York Knicks are taking on the San Antonio Spurs tonight for the first game of the NBA Finals. First time the Knicks are in the NBA Finals since 1999. It's the craziness taking over New York City. I was only there like a week and a half ago, and I was there for game one of their last series, and that comeback was crazy to witness over there at the Madison Square Garden area of New York. Mayor Zoran Mandani of New York City is making sure that the youth can enjoy it unimpeded because he signed an executive order on Monday with the title, quote, repealing kids' bedtime for the Knicks finals run. That means he has put in an executive order to repeal bedtime officially. New York faces, of course, the San Antonio Spurs. They're going to try to win it for the first time since 1973. It's going to be a familiar sight for longtime NBA fans. A rematch of the 1999 finals, but the aesthetics are going to be a bit different. It's going to be harkening back more to the mid-2000s because the Larry O'Brien trophy will be superimposed on the bottom of every court during every game of the NBA Finals. So that's something we haven't seen in a while. The trophy makes its return to the court. It's been very, very popular with fans. They've been asking for it for quite some time, so very glad to see that happen. And anyway, that's our NBA report and our sports report. I wouldn't leave you, though, without telling you the worst joke I could find for Worst Joke Wednesday. Do you guys know, Rena, you might actually have heard about this. I got kicked out of the hospital room, out of the hospital for hiding in the x-ray room.
1: Really?
0: Yes, I tried to make up an excuse, but the doctors could see right through me. I'm David Alvarado, filling in for Rod Fitzwell on 106.0. Oh, excuse me, on Rumble in the Morning on FM 99, my goodness.
1: Alvarado, yeah, you don't even know what room you're in.
0: Where are
1: we right,
0: right
1: you
0: now?
1: You are hiding in the hospital. 6:43.
0: All right.
1: Thank you?
0: Yes, you got it.
1: Question mark. We'll take a break. When we come back, something is going to happen. How about, oh my gosh. When we come back, one of the crazy paradoxes of all time. Stick around.
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3: Got a car fire. It's out in Norfolk, 64 West, between Northampton and Military Highway. Just the left lane is open. Emergency crews are blocking off everything else. Those delays have picked up very quickly and heavy near the 264 interchange. Further up, you got a crash in Norfolk, 64 West near Tidewater, blocking the left lane. Those delays have come down around Chesapeake Boulevard just because now no one can get to it. Moving again over at the Modern Merrimack, southbound from the Newport News side. Right now, you're just past 35th Street with recovery. HRBT on the Hampton side east is near the Hampton River Bridge, and your base traffic remains heavy in Norfolk. 564 West is up near Terminal, and Admiral Taussig, Hampton Boulevard, and the Intermodal Connector are all very heavy. This report brought to you by the Virginia DMV. It feels good to be the guy others can count on, but you can't be that guy without a seatbelt. Buckle up so you can be there. I'm Mike Alexander, Rumble in the Morning, FM 99.
1: And now, all the news that's
4: stupid
1: from the name synonymous with
5: 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Stupid!
1: Rick Rumble.
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7: Huffman & Huffman, because some people drive like traffic laws are just suggestions. If a careless driver injures you, the brothers-in-law have your back.

0: Item number one is Super News. I don't know how I feel about this one. This is kind of tough. Lady tried to take a bottle of hot sauce through a TSA line at security, and they stopped her because the bottle was shaped like a hand grenade. But it's clearly filled with red hot sauce. It's a glass hand grenade filled with red hot sauce. Hot sauce bottle shaped like a grenade. The brand, the General's Hot Sauce, makes the bottle. The proceeds support veterans and their families.
1: Nice.
0: Ah. Common sense can be difficult, reads the caption. The TSA agent was so kind and actually brought me to a counter to have this mailed back home because you may not take it through. There's your answer.
2: Well, at least you don't have to throw it away.
1: Yeah.
2: That's nice. I always thought you said to toss things.
1: Right. Yeah.
0: Generally, you do.
2: Oh, okay. Well.
0: Yeah, generally, you do. There's a big waste. There's a can right there, buddy, and it's filled with pocket knives and bottles of liquid and $20 cans of airport hairspray.
1: Vapes.
0: You know? Oh, my God, yes.
1: The amount of vapes in that thing.
0: I had a tiny keychain knife. It was a pocket knife that actually had a loop on it that it went on a key ring. So that gives you an idea how long it is. 2 inches? I guess it's about 2 inches.
1: It's like half a Swiss Army knife.
0: Yeah. Tiny. Yeah. And it was engraved with my initials. It was a gift from my brother for my birthday.
1: Wow.
0: And they told me that I can't have that. So
1: unbelievable.
0: Yeah. But, you know, you got time. Run it back out to your car.
1: There you go.
0: You know, in the parking garage in Norfolk, which is nowhere near the airport.
1: No.
0: The parking garage in Norfolk is so freaking far away.
1: Right. And you're not, that's not even a hot bottle of hot sauce. Imagine keeping that in the car for like multiple
0: days. When I was arguing with the dude. I go, you know you can take scissors, right? Because scissors are allowed. Up to 4 inches. I say, you know what scissors are? They're two knives hooked together.
2: Yeah.
0: Dang.
2: The hell kind of sense does that make?
1: It makes no sense.
0: None. And they'll tell you that too. They're like, look. We're the TSA people. We're enforcement. We don't write them.
1: Yeah.
0: We don't write them.
2: True.
0: We're the enforcement arm of this thing. All we're doing is, I got a list. That thing's on the list. You can't have it. Sorry.
2: So between the people who write them,

0: Yeah.
1: And the people who enforce them. Where's the common sense person in the middle?
2: There's not. You can take knitting needles. Oh, I bet I can take a hostage with a knitting needle.
0: I bet I could.
2: Yeah. Wow. Yeah. You put it right through somebody's, you know, eyeball. Right?
0: Heck yeah.
3: I was trying to travel back home to Holland once, and they stopped me with a Cajun seasoning I was bringing for my little brother. He just wanted some spicy food, and they were just not about it. So maybe there's TSA has something against spicy.
2: Is there a component in the...
3: Maybe some inflammatory.
2: Like nitrites, which are found in cured meats, which also show up in explosives.
3: Oh, man.
0: Interesting.
2: Because they do.
3: Yeah. Wow.
2: You got in trouble for that once,
4: too. Interesting.
2: Detroit. Freaking Detroit. They swab your stuff.
3: Well, I mean, better safe than sorry. Yeah. Better safe than sorry.
2: No, you know what? I know. And I don't want to start this anti-TSA thing. Because quite honestly, you know what? It's very little inconvenience in exchange for the convenience of getting on an airplane and getting off of it in an hour in the middle of New York.
0: Yeah.
2: And not driving for seven.
0: Yeah.
2: Pretty happy about that. I dig that a lot.
3: You're in a chair in the sky.
0: I'm defying gravity. I'll deal with a little inconvenience.
2: Big fan of that. That is item one.
4: Item number two. In Massachusetts, somebody called the cops to report a man dressed in camo walking around the neighborhood holding a bazooka.
2: Bazooka? I would call the cops,
4: now,
2: too.
4: If you don't know what a bazooka is, because I had to look it up.
0: Oh, really?
2: Rita. Aw, bless her little heart.
0: Adorable.
4: I've heard the word before, but I thought it was like Channel? Bazooka bubblegum. Like, I didn't...
0: A man in camo

0: Entree.
1: Yeah.
0: Yeah.
2: Yeah.
3: Now I feel stupid. Anyway.
0: Hey, at least you looked it up.
3: The cops went to go check it out, and they found not a man holding a bazooka, but a man who's a landscaper holding a leaf blower.
0: And dressed in camo.
3: And dressed in camo.
0: And he was holding that tubular leaf blower that looked like a...
2: Oh my God.
3: The cops weren't
0: paranoia.
3: Upset that they got called out there. They want to make sure that everyone's safe. And if you see something, say something is what they say. But they thought it was funny.
1: Reno would see the bazooka and go, oh, it's a leaf blower.
0: Yeah, right. Yeah, the
3: quite
0: other way
3: possibly.
0: Man.
3: That is item number two.
0: Wow.
1: Dude.
0: That's quite something.
1: What a day that is at work. When all of a sudden police roll up. And
0: imagine being the police. Imagine getting this phone call.
1: Yeah.
0: What the hell is happening here in our sleepy little town?
1: A guy with a bazooka.
0: In camo.
1: Yeah.
4: I'm in.
0: You know, he's like, okay, well, now break out the tactical weapons.
1: Yeah.
0: You can't face off a bazooka.
1: Dude.
0: You're getting the rifles out for this.
1: Yeah,
0: this is
1: terrible.
0: A big deal response. Holy hell. All right, finally this.
5: Luck be a lady tonight.
0: From Pennsylvania.
5: Luck be a lady tonight. Luck if you've ever.
0: There is a woman who is unidentified in the story, oddly. But okay, I'll give her privacy, I guess. At the Hollywood Casino in East Hanover Township, Pennsylvania. A woman hit a jackpot in the casino there.
1: Okay.
0: And was immediately escorted out to never return because she was on the self-exclusion list from the casinos in Pennsylvania. They have a list that you can put yourself on if you have a gambling problem. She had done this, and despite her own best efforts, she snuck back in, evaded security, played, won, and then was escorted out and written a citation. Unclear if she gets to keep the money. What I remember about these stories, and I know from Detroit, you do not get to keep the money if you are on that list of your own doing.
2: Wow. Yeah.
1: I think
0: this has happened before.
1: I remember hearing that before, too. I know Pennsylvania may be different, but...
0: That's why I said...
1: Yeah.
0: In Detroit.
1: But, boy, with the... you got to hope maybe they give her a bet back.
0: 69-year-old woman from Asbury, New Jersey, had given herself a self-imposed lifetime ban from casinos in 2019.
1: Dang.
0: Police escorted her off the property and told her a non-traffic citation for trespassing would be filed. Did not say whether she got to keep the dough.
1: Huh. You know?
0: I don't think you do.
1: I'm thinking no.
0: No, because you breached the rules to get it.
1: Yeah. And a casino is going to be hard and fast with those rules.
0: Oh, yeah. They're not in the business of handing out money.
1: Yeah, no.
4: It's just something weird about a casino being like, well, we'll just keep this money you won from us. Because we're morally objective.
0: On the high ground?
4: Yeah. Exactly. That just feels a little weird. But everything else, I feel like...
1: She signed up for it.
4: Yeah, she did.
0: She did.
1: Yeah.
0: In Pennsylvania, people who are struggling with a gambling addiction can voluntarily ban themselves. According to the Council of Compulsive Gambling of Pennsylvania. How'd you like to be on that, baby?
1: Rena, that's actually why you had to move out of Pennsylvania.
0: Right.
6: I mean, I couldn't take it anymore. The slots, they called to me.
4: The Gamblers Protective Services.
0: People can put themselves on this self-exclusion list for 1 year, for 5 years, or for a lifetime. She went lifetime.
1: If she'd have chose 5 years, she would have been okay.
0: She might have been past it. Yeah, 2019, yeah.
1: Yeah.
4: Wow.
1: But she went lifetime.
4: Right.
2: Golly Moses.
0: After somebody puts themselves on the list for casinos, the council says that licensed facilities, casinos, must then refuse these people's wagers and deny them any gaming privileges. Council also said self-excluded gamblers are prohibited from collecting any winnings.
1: All right, so
0: there
1: you go.
0: Your answer.
1: There you go.
2: Bam!
1: But if they have to refuse your wager, then I guess maybe they have to at least give you your money back.
4: Right.
0: Perhaps. Yeah. Whatever she
1: Which
0: laid.
1: They still make out ahead on that, so it's fine for them.
4: None of this would have happened if she didn't have a gambling problem. So.
0: But she wouldn't be in there. But right. Yeah, none of it would happen.
4: None of it.
0: No. She'd be at Mahjong. Mm-hmm.

0: Those three stories are true.
1: And stupid.
0: And that's why it is.
1: Stupid news.
0: News is coming up. What do you got, brother?
2: We're talking tariffs. He's a knight now, so I'll thank you to call him sir.
0: Ooh.
2: And also, that is one long-ass tunnel.
0: Okay. Yeah. Well, we'll find out about those stories. Plus, traffic update and F My Life. Those are the bits that are coming up next.
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6: Working on the results of a car fire in Norfolk, 64 West near Northampton. It is blocking off just the left lane is open. Everything else is closed off. Heavy delays have pushed back at the 264 interchange. A crash in Norfolk, 64 West near Tidewater's got the left lane blocked with all that congestion around Chesapeake Boulevard. You might also be affecting the eastbound side for rubbernecking. You're slowing that direction at the 564 interchange. Moving again over to the Modern Merrimack southbound from the Newport News side, you're past 35th Street. Hampton side of the HRBT east is around Armistead, and your base traffic in Norfolk, 564 West, has come down to about the intermodal connector. Admiral Taussig, Hampton Boulevard, and the intermodal connector are all heavy. And I'm Mike Alexander, Rumble in the Morning, FM 99.
7: 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F My Life coming up in just moments. Right now, it's time for the news. 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
8: Yep, we're going to talk about tariffs, nights, and tunnels. One really, really long tunnel. 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For more than 50 years, Arlo was a very familiar and trusted voice here in Hampton Roads on 106.9 The Fox and previously on FM 99. Mm-hmm. Entertained people all over Hampton Roads, became a part of people's commute. He served in the United States Navy Reserve before he began his on-air career in 1975 at FM 99, then moving down the hall to the Fox. And beyond all that, he was known for his charitable work and public service. He truly, truly loved the Hampton Roads community and made a huge impact on it. 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And our own boss, Mike Beck, spoke with Channel 13 about something that he talked to him about one of his last conversations with him.
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7: What a great idea.
8: Yeah.
7: What a great idea.
8: Really great. Yep. Elsewhere in Virginia, starting July 1st, Virginia will begin enforcing a new assault weapons law that bans the import, sale, manufacture, purchase, and transfer of certain semi-automatic firearms and related magazines.
7: Now, as you know, July 1st is my birthday,
8: yes.
7: So on June 30th, I will be in a gun store loading up on the about-to-be-banned materials.
8: Remember, blame Rick. Yeah. People who already legally own these weapons before the deadline will generally be allowed to keep them, and the law includes limited exceptions, such as inheritance, transfers to immediate family, sales to licensed dealers, and some out-of-state transactions were illegal.
7: Okay.
8: The law is drawing sharp debate, though, with supporters saying it's aimed at reducing gun violence by limiting access to weapons used often in mass shootings. But critics are arguing it unfairly impacts law-abiding gun owners without stopping criminals. Barry Fly, who is with the National African American Gun Association Hampton Roads chapter, spoke with Channel 13 and said many of the firearms affected are commonly used for sport and recreation, and argues that those intent on committing the crime generally don't pay attention to the rules anyway. Legal experts also say the new

0: rules are complex and difficult to follow. With one attorney, Channel 13 spoke with Callum Welch, who's a criminal defense attorney in Norfolk, saying,
1: "About all of the recent legislation is probably as clear as mud, to put it gently. Getting ahead of that and understanding, what does the law mean to me now? What is it going to look like in the future? What can I do to stay ahead of that is really crucial. And just saying, hey, I think this is unconstitutional, well, that may be true, and I'm inclined to generally agree with that, it doesn't mean the law doesn't still apply to you on the street."
0: Right, and until something changes about
2: until
0: the law.
2: Until they change the law, yeah.
0: You can't just say, I don't
2: you
0: think
2: don't
0: it's constitutional,
2: think so.
0: Yeah. Right. Violations are classified as Class 1 misdemeanors and can also lead to a 3-year firearm ban, though some prosecutors across the state have said they may not enforce the law. But attorneys are warning, though, as long as it's in effect and enforceable, people will need to be familiar with this. In world news, jump over a couple pages here real quick. We're going to talk about tariffs, which we're all so familiar with.
3: Are we talking tariffs, embargoes, NTBs?
4: Or, as Snap, Crap, and Then Pop, Frozen Tony's individual assets.
0: I know what some of those words mean individually.
2: Okay.
0: The Trump administration is proposing new tariffs tied to a U.S. investigation into goods allegedly made with forced labor. Under the plan, imports from countries including Canada, Mexico, Taiwan, and the United Kingdom would face an additional 10% tariff, while products from China, Japan, India, South Korea, Brazil, Switzerland, and many others would face a 12.5% tariff.
2: Are they suggesting that in Canada there's forced labor?
0: That certainly seems to be the implication.
2: In Canada, yep. The politest country on earth.
0: Yep. We're so sorry, but make that faster.
2: Oh, yeah, yeah. I know you're 5. Stop your crying and make me another sled.
0: The U.S. Trade Representative found that 60 countries failed to adequately block imports, and that's the key there, linked to forced labor, and argued this puts American workers at a disadvantage. U.S. officials said the proposed tariffs are meant to discourage forced labor in global supply chains. While China rejected the allegations and called for economic disputes to be resolved through dialogue, the tariffs would not take effect immediately and will go through a public comment period with hearings beginning on July 7th. Yeah. The investigation was conducted as part of the Trade Act of 1970. Which is a legal path the administration could use after the Supreme Court ruled earlier this year that the president exceeded his authority in imposing some previous tariffs under different laws.
2: Yeah.
0: The report cited a UN estimate that 27.6 million people were in forced labor in 2021.
2: Oh, really?
0: And identified products such as rice from Myanmar, tobacco from Malawi. Is that how you say it?
2: Yeah, that sounds right.
0: Okay. Beef from Brazil and cotton and from China as industries at risk. Some goods, including certain textiles, tomatoes, bananas, coffee, and some metals would be exempt or face lower tariffs, which is good because the tomatoes have gone up 40% in the last year.
2: Tomatoes are way up, yeah. So, but apparently we don't force people to grow tomatoes.
0: Apparently not. They're not forced to grow those. They just really like it.
2: So is it so we're taking the moral high ground here.
0: That's how it seems to be, yes.
2: Because it's about forced labor. It's not about just cheap labor.
0: Yeah, yeah, actually,
2: which
0: yes.
2: Which undercuts American workers,
0: right.
2: too.
0: But yeah. Yeah. It's forced labor on top of that. That's how we're getting around that. And hey, guess who was made into a knight? And if you want to know what makes somebody a knight.
5: It's when they've got armor on.
6: And he told you that.
5: A knight?
6: How'd you know he was a knight?
5: Well, because he's got armor on.
0: Yeah, because he had armor on.
2: Because he has armor on.
0: How you know
2: he's
0: a knight.
2: Right, right.
0: Idris Elba was knighted by King Charles yesterday at Windsor Castle for his services to young people, recognized particularly for founding the Elba Hope Foundation, which focuses on community empowerment and youth advocacy. Elba highlighted the significance of support programs, actually talking about how the Prince's Trust helped him with a grant to pursue his dream of joining the National Youth Music Theater at 18.
2: Really?
0: So he actually has a connection there. Elba emphasized his commitment to youth issues, reflecting on his own experiences growing up in a challenging environment and how support can alter life's paths, making him a passionate ambassador for the Prince's Trust. He is set to collaborate with King Charles on a documentary celebrating 50 years of the Prince's Trust that is scheduled for a release on Netflix later this fall. So that should be coming up. But now it is Sir.
2: Cool for him.
0: Sir Idris Elba.
2: Very nice.
0: Yes, and he will, let's just go ahead and say it, not become James Bond.
2: No.
0: Definitively not happening. Yeah. Your next James Bond will be 24 or something.
2: Yeah, he'd be, Harrison Ford's dad in Raiders movies at this point.
0: Isn't it weird when you look at age, though, throughout the different decades?
2: Yeah.
0: Because, like, in Cocoon, you remember Cocoon?
2: Yeah, the
0: Wilford
2: movie a
0: Brimley
2: long time ago,
0: and Steve Guttenberg.
2: Yes.
0: That was the 80s.
2: Yeah.
0: Wilford Brimley was, like, in his mid-50s in that.
2: I knew that.
0: Brad Pitt is in his 60s now.
2: Yeah, and still an Adonis.
0: Yeah, I'm like, boy, times have changed.
2: Sounds like it, right?
0: Really changed. Four men are facing federal charges now after authorities uncovered a drug smuggling tunnel running beneath a store called Buy For Less in a shopping center. It's in San Diego.
2: Okay.
0: Going to Mexico.
2: Yeah.
0: Yeah. Federal officials announced the case alongside Border Patrol, Customs and Border Protection, and the San Diego County Sheriff's Office.
2: Mm-hmm.
0: Investigators say the tunnel stretches about 1,933 feet and goes 55 feet underground, and they believe it was built and operated by the Jalisco New Generation Cartel.
2: Wow.
0: Yeah.
2: Legit, man.
0: Officials say the tunnel was equipped with lighting, ventilation, a rail system, wooden supports, and staircases, making it a highly developed smuggling route.
2: How about that on your engineering resume? Cartel engineer.
0: Ooh, yeah.
2: Yeah,
0: I dug this tunnel.
2: Expert tunnelist.
0: Yeah, it's a great tunnel, too.
2: Oh, fabulous.
0: Investigators had been watching the site for about 6 months and say suspects tried to move drugs through it on Friday, leading to the seizure of more than a ton of cocaine, about 2,400 pounds, worth an estimated $45 million. So this is quite the organization.
2: Yeah.
0: Authorities say the store above ground was a front, posing as a discount retailer while hiding the operation below. The four suspects, two from San Diego and two from Mexico, made their first court appearance this week and faced charges tied to drug trafficking and tunnel construction. I didn't know there were charges tied to tunnel construction.
2: Oh, there is at the border.
0: Apparently there is. Yeah. Officials called the bust a major hit to cartel operations in the area. So well done on everybody there. And this just kind of people going into the ground and everything. We had a story yesterday about guys going underground in New York looking for treasure.
2: Yeah, in the manholes.
0: Yes. Well, in Lapland, Finland, which is known for snowy winters and looking like Narnia.
2: Yeah.
0: They're launching a summer treasure hunt where they're inviting visitors to search for real gold.
7: Would you like to come to search?
0: That's right. At the Levi Resort in northern Finland, participants will follow a series of clues across trails and landmarks in hopes of finding a gold bar worth roughly $23,000.
2: Wow, that's cool.
0: People will be fighting themselves, each other on these trails for this.
2: That would just be fun.
0: The Midnight Sun Hunt begins on June 18th at the Levi Visitor Center, where players register and receive the first clue. Mm-hmm. More hints will roll out through the summer, guiding hikers across the Arctic Circle landscape under the region's famous Midnight Sun, where daylight can last 24 hours.
2: Yeah.
0: The final clue is set for August 22nd, but organizers say the gold could be found at any point along the way. So they're going to keep doling out clues, but if you're good enough, you could figure this out before they give out all the clues.
2: Cool.
0: Or they say, Visit Levi says the goal is to showcase the area's lesser-known summer season, because everybody thinks about it as just a winter place.
2: Yeah, good point.
0: Reminding participants to stay on marked paths and avoid disturbing the environment, and of course, no, fighting other people while you're looking for gold. The hunt is run with a local mining company and ski resort. No digging is required to claim the prize. They want to point that out before somebody hires a backhoe.
2: Well, everybody comes to this country and just starts digging holes everywhere. Just trash the place.
0: Finland's one big divot by the end of this thing.
2: Yes, yeah, it looks like hell.
0: Yep. Yeah. 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Sunny with a high near 78. Today, light and variable wind becoming northeast 6 to 11 miles per hour. Clear with a low around 56 tonight. And tomorrow, sunny with a high near 83, about 56 at last check. 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
9: Got the results of a car fire in Norfolk, 64 West near Northampton, with still just the left lane open. Heavy congestion is at the 264 interchange. Further up, you got a crash in Norfolk, 64 West near Tidewater Drive, still blocking the left lane with that pushing around Chesapeake Boulevard. It is also slowing the eastbound side because everyone's trying to get a good look. There, you're back to the 564 interchange. Hampton side of the HRBT, east is around Armistead. Your base traffic in Norfolk, 564 West, has come down near the runway. Admiral Taussig, Hampton Boulevard, and the intermodal connector are all still heavy. Portsmouth, 264 east of the downtown tunnels at Effingham. In Suffolk, 664 north, getting to the Modern Merrimack, pushes you before College Drive. The Newport News side south to the M&M, just on the approach to the bridge. And I'm Mike Alexander, Rumble in the Morning, FM 99.
2: All right, thanks, buddy. Appreciate that. Let's do this now.
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11: She left me.
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2: F My Life is a website where people post the little slights that happen to them from time to time, and they ask for your input, thumbs up, thumbs down. Did I deserve it, or is my life just effed? Today, it's my 21st birthday.
0: Oh.
2: There's the promo. The only person who had a drink with me was my elementary school principal.
0: Wow.
2: Who I happened to run into at a bar where we were the only two people there.
0: Oh.
2: F my life.
7: Did you hook up?
0: Did you hook up? What a weird question.
7: I don't know.
2: Gay much?
0: Yeah, I feel like you and I were just like sad for the person.
2: Well, that had they had no one to go out with on their 21st birthday, but instead,
7: it's very sad.
2: You're picking up old meat at the bar.
7: Well,
2: your elementary school principal. So, when you were five, they were 30-ish.
7: Oh,
0: yeah,
7: it
0: 30s
7: is
0: to 40s.
7: Okay.
0: Yeah.
2: So now that you're 21, they're bony. And need to be hydrated. Pop needs to carry an air tag.
0: Well, it was still nice of them to drink with you.
2: It was nice.
7: Yes.
2: Yeah, especially since you bought.
0: Yeah, well.
2: Today I overheard my 5-year-old daughter call another girl in her dance class a slut.
0: Whoa!
2: Oh, man. Shocked. I asked her where she heard that word, and she said, well, I heard you and Daddy say that about her mommy. F my life.
0: Wow. So now you've made the parents awkward here, too.
2: The other kid. The other kid's mom is a slut.
0: Yeah. Nice. Yeah.
2: Today, after 27 years of dedicated and loyal service, it had finally happened. I was robbed at gunpoint at work.
0: Oh, no.
2: Wow. That would be terrifying.
0: Yeah.
2: The entire heist took only 30 seconds.
0: Yeah.
2: The perpetrator took off without actually taking anything from me personally, and I still don't get it. What kind of a screwball hijacks a garbage truck? F my life.
0: Yeah, what the hell?
2: Carjacked a garbage truck. Gunpoint. Garbage truck.
0: Like
2: you're going to go somewhere with that?
0: You picked one of the most recognizable and easily identifiable vehicles you could.
2: I don't know. Kind of bizarre, man.
0: Yeah.
2: Today, I got a DM from an unknown sender saying, happy anniversary. Turns out it was my 11th grade boyfriend. The anniversary he was talking about was where we lost our virginity to each other.
0: Wow.
2: This happened 20 years ago. I have blocked his creepy ass more times than I can count. He still finds ways to get through to me. F my life.
0: That's
7: psychotic.
0: Yeah. Somebody watch that guy.
7: Oh. Yeah.
11: Man.
2: Today I went to a comedy show with my mom.
11: Don't do that. by the way, don't do that.
2: And they asked the audience members to yell out their problems as ideas for an improv skit. My mother yelled, my daughter can't get a boyfriend.
7: Oh my God.
2: Improv that. F my life.
0: Oh.
11: What a terrible tact. Like, that's not going to work.
2: Today, my boss's cat died. I'm expected to attend the funeral. F my life.
0: What?
2: Oh, we loved little mittens.
0: Yeah, but you're going to make it everybody else's problem?
2: Today, a customer threw a tantrum, and we had to actually get law enforcement involved. All because ChatGPT told them they could qualify for free government grants for seniors 55 and older. I work at a Wells Fargo. We don't have a program like this, but according to my customer, ChatGPT says we do.
0: Of course.
2: F my life.
0: ChatGPT says it.
11: Yeah.
0: It's got to be true.
11: Oh, yeah.
2: Today I was trying to take the cap off of a can of spray cooking oil. It was really stuck, and I pulled extra hard. It flew off, and I punched myself in the head. I then also sprayed myself in the eye with the stuff.
0: Oh,
11: that's
2: now
11: tough.
2: I have a lump on my forehead and a big swollen shut eye, and I look like Popeye, and I'm a girl. That's my life.
0: And my mom took me to a comedy show, and I can't get a boyfriend.
11: Can't get a boyfriend.
13: Skibbity-tibbers. You want to be my boyfriend?
0: Do those forearms.
13: Yeah. Skip, skip, skip.
2: Today, I went to get a haircut. The hairdresser at the counter was kind of cute, so I had to say something, you know, non-standard. So she greeted me with her hello, and I said, guess what I need from you today? And she said, an eyebrow wax?
11: Ooh. Wasn't looking for suggestions.
2: Awesome.
11: Kind of a rhetorical question.
2: Bam, bam, bam, bam, bam.
7: I do love when I...
2: Down in flames.
7: I don't do it often, but when I do get my eyebrows done, they're always just like, oh, would you like, you know, anything else waxed? And then they'll start like pointing out different things that you weren't insecure about before you got there. And now you're very insecure.
2: Knuckles. Foot knuckles.
0: Yeah. How about them big meaty feet you got?
2: How about those hobbit feet?
11: You can throw a waxing in with the pedicure, sure.
0: Yeah.
2: Finally this. Today, I accidentally sent a D pic to my coach instead of my girlfriend.
0: Oops.
7: No.
2: He sent one back.
0: That's my life.
11: No. You got him fishing.
2: That's the good stuff right there. Yeah, it's the good stuff. Everybody picture their high school coach.
11: No.
2: Now picture his Wang.
7: Hey, no. That's
2: come
7: not
2: on,
7: good.
2: Right now.
7: That's Predator.
2: Yep.
7: Bad
2: Predator.
7: Man.
2: Bad.
11: Don't act like it's the first time, Reed.
2: Yeah. Remember, you were going to go home with your elementary principal. What were you
0: what the hell?
7: They were adults. And lonely and sad in a bar. It made sense.
2: That is F my life. Rod Fitzwell has the morning off. Alvarado's in the sports chair. What's coming up, man?
11: Yeah, we're going to talk about game one of the NHL Finals, also known as the Stanley Cup Finals. Another big bag being thrown towards an NFL player will tell you who got paid. And it's Worst Joke Wednesday, brought to you by yours truly.
2: Sounds fantastic. All right, those stories coming up in sports, plus a traffic update. They're both next.
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0: 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Injured in an accident? Dial 757-INJURED for Larry King.
1: Got a crash in Norfolk, 64 West near Tidewater Drive, blocking off the left lane with those delays around Chesapeake Boulevard, but it is also affecting the eastbound side for rubbernecking. That one you're slowing down near the 564 interchange. Cleared out the car fire in Norfolk, 64 West near Northampton. Still have a little bit of recovery that pushes back before the 264 interchange, though. Hampton side of the HRBT, east is around Armistead. Your base traffic in Norfolk, 564 West has come down near the runway. Admiral Taussig, Hampton Boulevard, and the intermodal connector, all very heavy. Portsmouth, 264 east of the downtown tunnels before Elm Avenue. In Suffolk, 664 north to the Modern Merrimack at the Western Freeway Interchange. And Newport News, 664 south to the Modern Merrimack has picked up a little bit more near 28th Street. Now Mike Alexander, Rumble in the Morning, FM 99.
2: 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Fitzwell has the morning off. David Alvarado is in the sports chair.
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3: Let's start on the ice in Raleigh. The Carolina Hurricanes welcome the Vegas Golden Knights for the start of the Stanley Cup Finals. And to a hot start, they did get off. Who didn't get off to a hot start? We're the folks watching the game on WRTV over in Indiana, because when the broadcast came on air, it was just the theme music playing for the pregame show, nothing else.
2: Weird.
3: Once people started talking on screen, that's all that happened. No sound of the sort was being broadcast, which was only happening at that station. Nowhere else in the country this ABC broadcast messed up the way it did over in Indiana. And it's those issues carried over into the main broadcast. When the game was going on, play-by-play people, Sean McDonough and Ray Ferraro, also muted. So when Nikolai Ehlers scored the Canes' opening goal with just 25 seconds into the game. Mm-hmm. Here's what that sounded like for those folks over on WRTV.

0: it is.
1: I mean, how much better is that than some Canadian yelling, "Scar!"
0: I thought it was great.
1: I thought it
0: honestly,
1: was pretty awesome,
0: if I could
1: too.
0: See the pictures, it'd be great.
1: Yeah, no, that's, it's, you can find that on X/Twitter, the full goal and everything. Yeah. And that's also where a lot of people responded saying, "Oh my goodness, I would watch every hockey game like this." Mostly the purists. Mostly the hockey purists that came out for this one. But it's something that the NHL might be looking into. Like, hey, we could offer...
0: commentary.
1: Exactly. We have to pay less people to make this happen? Oh, my goodness.
0: The only problem with that is for anybody that's ever watched hockey, hockey moves so quickly it needs help sometimes because you lose track.
1: Yeah, oh, yeah. Yeah. I still have a hard time following the puck across the screen there. So, yeah, that's what happened. 1-0 Canes. They would make it 2-0. Pretty soon after that, which is when Shea Theodore responded for the Vegas Golden Knights. And the second goal from the Vegas Golden Knights from Barbashev would tie it all up. And that's when William Karlsson from the Golden Knights found the net for the 3-2.
2: Another shot, he scores! I feel like taking crazy pills.
1: So that's the Golden Knights scoring 3 unanswered, and that's when Hurricanes captain Jordan Staal evened the game before the third period. Vegas would quickly answer after the break, so with 8 minutes left and down 1 goal, Carolina had themselves another push.
3: Mm-hmm. The puck worked toward the slot. Gostisbehere scores! Shane Gostisbehere has tied it at 4.
1: That's 8 minutes left in that game there. Game tied at 4, and that's when the Golden Knights forward Thomas Hertl did all this.
3: 3.5 to go. Hertl into the dot to Sissons. Back for Hertl. He scores! Tomas
4: hit that puck first.
1: That's Thomas Hertl making the final goal there. Vegas 5, Carolina 4 is how that game ends. That's only the third loss for Carolina this postseason. Not the first time they've dropped a game one this postseason. They also did so in their conference finals against the Montreal Canadiens before winning the next 4 games and taking the East. Game 2 takes place on Thursday in Raleigh. That's your Stanley Cup results.
0: Cool.
1: Brought to you by the reruns of the Flintstones.

0: Oi, great party, huh, Fred?
1: Yeah, you know, Bond, I figured I ought to tell you this. I was walking by your house the other day, and I poked my head in the window, and Betty was undressing. She saw me there, but she didn't stop.
0: What?
1: She didn't stop. I mean, she saw me there looking at her, and she kept undressing.
0: Whoa, you serious?
1: Yeah, I got an erection.
2: Oh, my.
3: All right, over to the NFL. The Atlanta Falcons have extended the contract of standout wideout Drake London.
4: You know what that sound is? That's the sound of the money truck backing up to your front door, Hoss.
3: Yeah, you know how much money was in that money truck? 4 years, $141 million. And that's $100 million. It's guaranteed.
5: More money for the bitches.
3: That's right. The biggest average contract per year in Falcons team history. They don't really like throwing the bag over there. Falcons have been busy this offseason. After firing Raheem Morris, they hired a new GM. And former Falcons quarterback Matthew Ryan is our new president of football operations. He's been doing a pretty good job. Atlanta also hired Kevin Stefanski as the new coach and signed Tua Tagovailoa to compete with Michael Penix Jr. after Kirk Cousins was released. So, yeah, pretty awesome stuff over there. Hey, what's that sound in the distance?

today's Better View, great sport of the day is actually a few people. It's everyone that ran in the Boston Marathon, because the BAA announced that the 2026 Boston Marathon raised $57.3 million through its official charity program, and that's the highest single-year total in race history, up from $50.4 million just last year, giving the program another record-breaking jump. That total benefits the 193 nonprofit organizations connected to the race's official charity program. And since that program began back in 89, the Boston Marathon fundraising has now gone past the $675 million marker. That's a great sport of the day, presented by Better View, better variety, better service, and better prices at Better View Windows and more. 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

0: So we've got the buzz starting for tonight's NBA Finals Game 1. It's the Knicks versus the Spurs, and New York City is actually abuzz for this. Mayor Zoran Mamdani is making sure that the youth can enjoy it unimpededly. Can you give me 8?
1: Here is our mayor's order, repealing kids' bedtimes for the next final run.
0: That's right. He signed an executive order repealing kids' bedtimes.
2: So they can stay and watch the games?
0: He signed that doc. Awesome. Yes, he signed it with a group of young students around his desk, some of which wore Knicks jerseys. Handprints of kids appeared on the opposite side of that order, making it very official. I think that's how you notarize things for bedtime executive orders. Details on the order include the importance of New Yorkers all ages to support the team in its run for the title. Each NBA Finals game tips off at 8:30, though. That's pretty late. Mamdani had that one covered. He wrote, whereas, which is how you write those proclamations.
2: Yes, whereas.
0: Whereas, bedtime should not impede the ability of New York's cutest to cheer for the Knicks and watch every second of this historic championship series, unquote. Nice. So that's a shout out to Zoran over there. And that's your sports report brought to you by Worst Joke Wednesday, the acapella version. It's me right here doing a little
2: You're
0: joke.
2: Doing the jokes live.
0: Yes. Did I ever tell you about that time in college I brought some shoes for my drug dealer?
2: No.
0: I don't know what he laced them with, but they had me tripping all day.
2: Tripping all day.
0: Filling in for Rod Fitzwell. I'm David Alvarado for Rumble in the Morning on FM 99.
2: Thank you. 7:41. Taking a break. We come back. I'm going to finish that list we started when the show started this morning. I'll give you the top 10. These are the top 10 strangest items left in Ubers.
3: Ooh.
2: The report came out last night. We'll go through them next.
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0: 464 east of the downtown tunnels, getting near the Martin Luther King Freeway. Coming up from Chesapeake, 464 north, puts you around Poindexter for everyone who's trying to get to the Berkeley. In Suffolk, 664 north to the Modern Merrimack near the Western Freeway Interchange. And the Newport News side south to the M&Ms on the approach to the bridge again. I'm Mike Alexander, Rumble in the Morning, FM 99.
1: All right, thanks, pal. 747 now at FM 99. We started the radio show with this list at 5:30 this morning. It's the list of the weirdest things that were left in Ubers, and we're up to the top 10.
2: Nice.
1: So we did the first 15 when the show started, and now top 10. Top 10 weirdest things left in Ubers over the past year. Number 10, $200 worth of items from Temu. And as somebody wrote here, what was this thing? A moving van?
3: Yeah.
1: $200 worth of Temu.
3: Yeah. That's a hell of a lot of Temu.
1: That's a lot of Temu. Right. Number 9, a cape with the Statue of Liberty on it.
3: Some very patriotic superhero.
1: That's pretty great, isn't it?
2: Yeah.
1: Ooh, a textured photo with a rhinestone picture of Jesus. He's a rhinestone Jesus. What is it? The righteous gemstones?
3: Yes.
1: Yeah, yeah.
3: Yes.
1: Yeah. Let's see. A cape with Statue of Liberty. Two trees. Don't know what that's about. Bonsai trees or actual trees? Don't know. Some live fish. Kind of, I guess you bought a fish somewhere. You won one. Left it in the cab. A single red-bottomed Louboutin heel. Christian Louboutin shoes are wildly expensive, and if you broke the heel off, you'd want to take it with you and yes, have it fixed. But apparently that person didn't.
3: Not when you're trashed.
2: Yeah, that is a lot of dough. Those shoes are expensive, man.
1: All right, here we go. Top five. Brand new mini fridge. You know, like one of those camper fridges, like a college dorm fridge.
3: I cannot understand how people leave behind things this big.
4: Yeah.
1: I know. They're huge. Unless it's like Uber XL and you left it in the back.
4: Yeah.
3: Yeah, but even then, I know I took an Uber XL for a reason.
4: Every time I take an Uber XL, like I've always...
3: Your feet don't touch the floor?
4: No. Anyway, so every time I take an Uber XL, the person always gets out of the car and helps me unload whatever I put in the back.
3: Well, that's nice of them.
4: Yeah.
3: Yeah.
1: An oxygen tank. You're probably going to need that?
3: Yeah!
1: Was it...
4: Scoop,
1: is it a scuba tank or is it an oxygen tank?
3: Yeah.
1: Like with the cannula.
4: They're different.
3: And, yeah.
1: Yeah, yeah. And emphysema and all the good stuff. Yeah.
3: Well, you're going to learn real fast that you needed it.
1: A sack of marbles, which is a lot of what my underwear looks like before I trim.
3: A sack of marbles. A sack of
1: marbles. I don't know what that's about.
3: So somebody from like the 30s left this in there.
1: Yeah, that's it.
3: Yeah.
1: That's it, kid. You see that? 420 donuts. Now, is there a play on 420 there?
4: Possibly.
3: Has to be.
1: I ordered 420 donuts to celebrate 420.
4: Donuts.
3: Why
1: yeah,
3: would anybody...
1: you're high enough.
4: Yeah.
3: Why is anybody getting 420 donuts if you're not doing
1: 420
3: that?
1: 420 donuts.
3: That's ridiculous.
1: And the number one thing left behind in an Uber, and I don't know what you do about this, an ankle monitor. Oh, so somebody cut it off in the Uber.
3: That wasn't left behind. That was ditched.
4: Yeah.
1: Yeah. We ditched it. We got a text earlier from somebody who drives one of these things, and they said they had a handgun once.
3: Holy.
1: They had to call the cops and go drop it off.
4: Yeah, you can't leave that behind.
1: Yeah. Yeah, well, you can.
4: I mean, you can.
1: Especially
4: but you
1: if I
4: not.
1: Just used it in a crime.
3: Yeah, well, it's like you've said before, Rick, when people get to the airport or something and they forget they had that handgun or whatever.
1: That darn handgun.
3: And you're like, if you forget you have it, then you shouldn't have it.
1: Probably not.
3: Yeah.
1: Rumble, been Ubering for a while. A month ago, I had a guy leave a gun in my car. I didn't touch it. I called Norfolk PD. They took the guy's info and the gun. Wow. Always remember to, for future, check the back seat.
3: Yes. Dude.
1: Always check the back seat.
3: I don't want anybody's...
1: Then he goes on to say, I should send you guys my dash cam videos. This stuff is unbelievable.
3: Oh, my gosh.
1: Unbelievable.
3: Oh, man.
1: All right, 3

0: 6699.99 stuff that you have left in an Uber, a ride share, mass transit, something like that. Have you ever left anything behind? I left my phone in a cab in Chicago. It cost me $100 to get it back. So that dude was not coming back.
1: Wow.
0: It was an Uber. A bunch of us had taken an Uber, and it was, you know, black car, black phone, black seat, night, you know, all of that, right?
2: Now, okay, so you'd taken an Uber.
0: Yes.
2: Right? So then my question becomes...
0: I was the one that ordered it.
2: Yeah. My question becomes, how did you then contact Uber?
0: Yeah, that's a problem. I had to borrow a phone.
2: Yeah.
0: Then reach out to some sort of dispatch situation that apparently is available because this is the only way I can get a hold of this. The phone that I used to book that car is now in that car.
2: Yeah.
0: Yeah, that's a problem. Mm-hmm. Now you've got to figure out a way to reach that specific driver from another phone.
2: That's so much.
0: Yeah, I'm trying to remember even how this got engineered.
2: But yeah.
0: Eventually it happened.
2: Well, I mean, I'm glad it happened.
0: Pain in the ass.
2: Yeah, it cost you $100, but...
0: Yeah, yeah.
2: Well, that's an expensive Uber.
0: It's just $100. Yeah, whatever.
2: You know.
0: Made of money.
2: No big deal.
0: Don't give it a second thought.
2: I mean, the phone cost $1,200, so really, you came out ahead.
0: I'm making money on this.
2: Yeah. It's girl math.
0: Boy math.
2: Boy math.
0: Technology boy math. All right, 7:53 coming up in the news.
2: In the news, I'll give you the details on Sale 250 coming up very soon.
0: Yeah.
2: Also, so now we officially have it from the acting attorney general. The weaponization fund is dead. It is not going anywhere.
0: Yeah.
2: And yet another site that is there to secure and manage your passwords for you has had passwords stolen from it.
0: See, I wonder about this stuff. You know, I don't have a password manager.
2: Right.
0: And I'm often thinking that I should.
2: Yeah.
0: And then I wonder, like, how easily hacked are these things?
2: Right. Yeah. Yeah. These days, I feel like I can't trust anything not to be hacked.
0: No, you got to have two-party for everything. So even if they got your password, they can't get your stuff.
2: Yeah. Yeah. You're right.
0: We'll find out about those stories. The news is coming up next with Sean. Don't miss it.
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0: And I said, you have done that. 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He always had that.
1: He is survived by his family and will be deeply missed by everybody. And a note that our sister station, 106.9 The Fox, this Friday at 10 a.m. will be doing a special tribute to Arlo on your radio, and they would like to invite listeners to send audio messages, your memories of with Arlo, and they'll play as many of them as they can. 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Elsewhere in Hampton Roads, we are going to be hosting a major maritime event this month as dozens of international tall ships, along with the military and recreational vessels, will sail through the region for Sail 250 Virginia, marking America's 250th anniversary. The parade of sail is set for June 19th, so it's coming up soon. Covering about 26 nautical miles from near the Chesapeake Bay Bridge Tunnel to downtown Norfolk. Ships will begin gathering at Lynn Haven Roads as early as June 16th, with the full fleet anchored and open for viewing by June 18th. So if you're making plans to go see the ships, now you know when you can.
2: Yeah.
1: On June 19th, the parade will begin at 7 a.m. We'll have the ceremonial flag raising, and the first tall ship will depart shortly after. The fleet will move through key points, including Thimble Shoals Channel, past Fort Monroe, the Hampton Roads Bridge Tunnel. They'll move through there and reach downtown Norfolk around midday. Organizers say the event will feature traditional maritime honors as ships pass the reviewing stand, and that recreational boats will join the procession after it clears the Chesapeake Bay Bridge Tunnel. Officials describe the parade of sail as a once-in-a-generation spectacle, encouraging the public to watch from the shore or on the water as the fleet makes its way through Hampton Roads. It is something that if you have never seen something like this, it is really, really impressive, and you should absolutely go check it out.
2: Yeah.
1: Starting on July 1st, Suffolk will be ending its curbside recycling program. Another city here doing that. Meaning residents will no longer separate recyclables from regular trash. Instead, all household waste will go into a single bin and will be handled by a new regional processing system.
2: All right, how's this going to work?
1: SPSA, the Southeastern Public Service Authority of Virginia, says the change is part of an effort to reduce how much waste ends up in the landfill, so the trash will be taken to a SPSA transfer station and then sent to a Colorado-based company called AMP, where artificial intelligence and sorting technology will separate the recyclables and organic from the remaining waste that will go to a landfill.
2: No kidding.
1: Yeah.
2: Wow, this sounds like a good use for this AI kind of technology.
1: Sounds like a really
2: right?
1: good use yeah. for it, yeah. SPSA officials say the goal is to recover more usable material and extend the life of the landfill. They also remind residents that hazardous items like batteries and paint still need to be disposed of separately. Just because the AI is smart doesn't mean it's going to handle that stuff for you. For those who want to continue recycling, drop-off containers will still be available at the transfer station. So you can do that there if you'd like to. But they're going to stop doing curbside in Suffolk starting on July 1st, so...
2: Okay.
1: That's over. Everything goes in one bin on July 1st.
2: Yeah, except for the hazmats.
1: Right, except for the hazmats, which you shouldn't be throwing away anyway. You should be disposing of
2: them. No, you have to take them to the dump, and there's a place for your paint.
1: Yeah.
2: And there's a place for old batteries. By the way, you can recycle batteries at, like, Home Depot.
1: Yeah, I knew you could take them some places and recycle them.
2: Lithium batteries. They need the lithium.
1: Well, there you go.
2: Yeah.
1: What about sunflowers?
3: Picture yourself a beautiful sunflower.
1: On 564. A stretch of sunflowers recently caught the attention of drivers on 564 near the 64 interchange.
2: Yeah.
1: They had been growing right next to a Jersey barrier in the highway median and become a noticeable sight. I mean, they were big sunflowers.
2: Okay.
1: And they were standing out to a lot of people. People were posting pictures of them. Well, sad news today as you make your way out there. VDOT has removed them.
2: Why? They were distracting?
1: They said for safety reasons. Yeah. They explained the sunflower flowers were visually appealing, but they were not part of the state's planned roadside landscaping and could distract drivers or interfere with maintenance work. VDOT said the removal was done as routine upkeep and emphasized the roadway safety takes priority over pretty flowers.
2: I thought maybe it was a political statement because the sunflower is the flower of Ukraine.
1: I did not even think of that. But no, they say it was for safety reasons.
2: Just so
1: distracting.
2: Just organically happened there?
1: Yeah, they just popped. As far as they know, they just popped up there. Yeah, they don't know anything else.
4: That's amazing.
1: But yeah, and I could see it. People, it's very random in that spot. So I could very easily see it being an issue of people taking out their phones and trying to get a picture or something like that.
2: And getting hit by a car.
1: And 564 is the last place that they need more issues going into there.
2: That sucks.
1: The Department of Justice says it is abandoning plans for that proposed $1.8 billion anti-weaponization compensation fund that stemmed from a lawsuit filed by President Donald Trump against the IRS. The acting attorney general, Todd Blanche, told a House panel that it will not be going anywhere.
4: We are not moving forward with the fund, period. The reasons for the fund is something that President Trump talked about for a long time, which is the fact that there were a lot of people in this country who had their government weaponized.

0: against them. The reasons for the fund, I think, it remain as important as they were before, but we are not moving forward with the fund.
1: Not moving forward ever.
0: Correct.
2: Correct.
3: Correct. Yeah.
2: So, okay, so it's not a for now thing like we had heard the other day.
3: Yeah.
2: It is forever.
3: At right.
2: They're right there from the acting attorney general. Now, he did answer that, but he also faced questions about the related settlement issues where it shields the president and his family and associated businesses from IRS audits and enforcements tied to past tax filings.
3: Right. You mean the important part.
2: Yeah. Blanche, who's a former personal attorney for the president, signed off on that agreement in May.
3: Uh-huh.
2: Lawmakers sharply questioned the deal during the hearing. Some Democrats accused the Justice Department of effectively granting tax protections that they say could be worth tens of millions of dollars, a claim that Blanche rejected. He argued the settlement does not create future immunity and said it's standard to resolve ongoing IRS disputes in such agreements.
3: Yeah.
2: Critics, including some Republicans, also raised concerns over the now-scrapped fund and its original purpose. Despite DOJ assurances that the program will not move forward, some senators aren't convinced.
3: Oh, really?
2: They've been told outright, and some of them just really? Do not believe them. Yeah.
3: You know what? I don't know. I'm a damn near high school dropout. But I would tell, I think it's done.
2: Yeah.
3: I think they realized how unpopular it was, and its unpopularity was jeopardizing his immunity on these audits.
2: Yeah.
3: And there's no way he's going to give that up. So what do I have to do to get everybody off me on this stuff? Well, give up the unpopular part.
2: Of course, there are those out there on the internet who are positing the idea that the fund was thrown out there as the thing to get you to focus on.
3: Sure.
2: And then we'll drop that
3: maybe.
2: To keep the other stuff.
3: Yeah, the audit.
2: Maybe. Possibly. Don't know.
3: I don't know. I don't think you can settle a personal tax problem with a government program.
2: Yeah.
3: It's got to be in kind. That's just crazy.
2: Yeah. This is also, it's going to be crazy for you if you end up with it. Talking norovirus, unfortunately. Norovirus levels are running high across the United States, according to public health data. The highly contagious virus spreads easily where people are in close contact. It can move quickly through homes, schools, businesses. While it's often thought of as a winter illness, and that's part of the issue, people aren't on the lookout for it right now.
3: Yeah.
2: Health officials say it can surge in warm weather as well. The virus causes stomach and intestinal inflammation, often labeled as the stomach flu, though it is not actually related to influenza. Symptoms typically begin within 1 to 2 days of exposure and include nausea, vomiting, diarrhea, stomach cramps, and sometimes a mild fever, and also a severe desire to cha-cha. officials say it spreads through contaminated food or water, close contact with infected people, and touching contaminated surfaces before touching your mouth. Data from the CDC shows nearly 1,200 outbreaks reported from August through early May of this year, though the real number is likely higher because they say a lot of cases go unreported. People throw up, vomit for a day or two, and they move on with their lives.
3: Right.
2: Two strains are circulating, including a newer variant, but there is no evidence that it causes any more severe illness than previous variants. Health experts stress prevention through hand washing, cleaning surfaces, and staying out of food preparation while sick. If you work at a place that handles food and you're sick, please stay home.
3: Yeah.
2: Please, I'm
3: please
2: begging
3: do,
2: you.
3: Right.
2: I know that people get pressured into going to work all the time, but...
3: Yeah, but the problem is this, is you got payments to make.
2: I know.
3: People that work and earn money by the hour are the least able to stay home.
2: That's true. Yeah,
3: we learned that during COVID.
2: I wish there was some way for them to find some kind of, and I understand not every business can do this. I know it's not feasible, but you just wish there was something they could do while they were sick to kind of fill a gap, maybe, you know, so that way they could still earn something.
3: Right.
2: But yeah, so watch out for the pukies is basically how that goes. Scott Pelley has been fired from CBS. We talked about him yesterday.
3: Yeah.
2: After telling off his new bosses during a meeting on Monday. Scott had been a correspondent on 60 Minutes since 2004, and he anchored the CBS Evening News from 2011 to 2017. His career with CBS actually began way back in 1989, and it's over.
3: Yeah.
2: During Monday's meeting, Pelley confronted Nick Bilton, the new executive producer of 60 Minutes, telling him his qualifications for the job were slender. He also complained about Barry Weiss, the new editor-in-chief of CBS. He told Bilton that Weiss is murdering 60 Minutes. He added, quote, "She does not love this place. She was brought in to kill it and is doing exactly that." Mm-hmm. Bilton says Pelley was fired for cause after he tried and failed to find common ground with him. He also accused Pelley of hijacking Monday's meeting to disparage him with, quote, "remarkable incivility and contempt." Pelley has gone out and found a lawyer.
3: Oh, that's what you would do.
2: Of course, yeah. It's going to get ugly before it's all over. But yeah, of course he's gonna raise hell about this.
3: Yeah, well, they're from a traditional news gathering background. Mm-hmm. CBS News, was the gold standard of all news agencies for media.
4: Mm-hmm.
3: And it's just being parted out now. And they brought in this internet person, Barry Weiss, mm-hmm. to run the whole thing, who has no practical experience running a news division, but is thought to be currying favor with the current administration. And these the parent companies need some approvals for some planned mergers.
2: Oh, yeah.
3: Going forward.
2: Like so, maybe the Warner Brothers merger that they're looking into.
3: Exactly right. Yeah. So there's a whole lot of stuff at play.
2: Whole lot going on. Yeah. This is some unfortunate news to bring up. But Grammy-winning R&B singer Peabo Bryson has passed away at the age of 75. And you may not know his name, but I promise you've heard his voice.
3: Oh, my gosh, you have.
2: He's in a ton of songs, but probably most famously, he's in some of the most popular Disney songs you've ever heard.
5: Picture yourself.
2: That's not who it is. That was somebody else.
3: That's Peabo doing phone sex.
2: This is Peabo.
6: A whole new world.
2: I mean, Aladdin.
3: Yes.
2: That was a huge hit. Huge.
3: Yes.
2: And not only that one, there was that one, but then he was on another one with an up-and-coming singer in the 90s.
3: Yeah.
2: A little person named Celine Dion.

0: go. Beauty and the Beast.
1: Now, I heard her talking about this. She said she was just learning to sing in English.
2: Yeah.
1: Because she's French, mm-hmm. French-Canadian. She was learning English, and that's what they teamed her up with.
0: Yeah, and she said he was nothing but helpful and patient and
1: lovely,
0: wonderful to work with. And, I mean, realistically, may have been a big part of why she ended up taking off here. I mean, that song was a monster hit.
1: Yeah.
0: So, but, yeah, his family said that he passed away peacefully on June 2nd, surrounded by loved ones. No cause of death was given, although the family had previously shared that he suffered a stroke. Oof. In a statement, they said his music provided the soundtrack to countless special moments over more than five decades and thanked fans around the world for their support. Memorial plans are being considered, and they'll be announced later. And for the record, he had a ton of other successful R&B songs, too.
1: Oh, yeah.
0: Field the Fire, Reaching for the Sky, if ever you're in my arms again. Bunch of stuff out there, and that's just naming a few. Yeah, see? You know it the second I bring it up.
1: Yes,
0: exactly,
1: absolutely.
0: Right. And I don't want to leave you hanging on this one because some people out there probably wonder what app I'm talking about. Password managing company Dashlane says that hackers were unable to obtain copies of password vaults belonging to about 20 users during a recent cyber attack. Obviously not a big loss, but still a problem.
1: Yeah.
0: The company says its own systems were not breached. Instead, attackers targeted Dashlane's two-factor authentication system using automated software to repeatedly guess security codes in an effort to gain access to accounts and register new devices. This is what's known as a brute force attack. Dashlane noted that the stolen vaults remain encrypted and cannot be easily accessed without the user's master password. The company says its security system detected the unusual activity and automatically locked the targeted accounts. Affected users have been notified, and Dashlane says it has blocked the attackers and taken additional steps to reduce the risk of a similar incident. The company is also urging customers to review the devices linked to their accounts, keep your two-factor authentication enabled, and use a strong master password for added protection. So basically, they take your passwords, they put them in their thing, and then they encrypt them.
1: Right.
0: And you can only access them with a master password that then you then have to enter.
1: Yes.
0: So you only remember one password.
1: Yeah, I have. I do use one of these.
0: Okay.
1: So, yeah, you one password will unlock everything.
0: See, I like that. I'm not bad on that. And hey, the only 20 of them got hit before they caught it and turned the whole thing off.
1: Yeah.
0: So, you know what I say? They're doing at least the best they can. So, good for them. A look at the FM 99 weather report is brought to you by Agronomic Lawn Management, creating beautiful lawns across Southside, Hampton Roads, and Moyock. 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Sunny with a high near 78 today. Light and variable wind becoming northeast, 6 to 11 miles per hour this morning. Clear with a low around 56 tonight, and sunny with a high near 83 tomorrow. Last check outside, it was about 61 degrees. 62. 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
3: 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Injured in an accident? Dial 757-INJURED for Larry King.
4: Got a crash. Chesapeake 64 East at the high-rise bridge. It's now just off on the right shoulder, but slowing things down still near Battlefield. HRBT, the Hampton side east, puts you around Armistead. The Norfolk side west hit and breaks into the tunnel. Base traffic in Norfolk 564 West continues to hover right around the runway. Portsmouth 264 East headed towards downtown tunnels at Elm Avenue. Coming up from Chesapeake, 464 North is past Poindexter for everyone who's trying to get to the Berkeley. Suffolk, 664 North to the Modern Merrimack at the Western Freeway Interchange. Newport News, 664 South to the M&M is picked up near 28th Street. The JRB added an opening during your lunch hour at noon. And I'm Mike Alexander, Rumble in the Morning, FM 99.

0: All right, 17 minutes after 8 o'clock. I had mentioned this at the beginning of the week. With a brand new month, there are several causes and subjects that are observed the entire month long. Like, for example, on Tuesday we celebrated National DJ Month.
1: Yeah.
0: Which, by the way, I go home last night and I go to grab a glass out of the cabinet, and I open the cabinet door, and there's just a note that says, "Happy National DJ Month," and it's stuck to a chocolate bar.
1: Oh,
0: my sweetie.
2: That's so cute.
0: My wife left me a chocolate bar.
2: So sweet.
0: DJ Month. Kind of cool. Yeah, so we did that. We did Adopt a Cat Day on yesterday's show. Several more to go. You're going to love tomorrow's. I'm not going to tell you what it is.
1: Oh.
0: But it's an all-time favorite around here.
1: It's better than DJ Month?
0: It might be better than DJ Month.
1: Better than Cat Adoption Month?
0: Yes. And some would argue that it's better than Accordion Awareness Month.
3: What?
0: Yes. June is Accordion Awareness Month.

0: Yeah, baby. National Accordion Awareness Month. So a million years ago, I can't remember why we needed this to happen, but we had to have an accordion player here in the studio.
1: Of course.
0: And so an older guy brought this massive... These things are big. Accordions can be pretty good sized. And he brings it in. And I don't think anybody in this room worked here then. The door to the outside used to be one step up.
2: Oh.
0: This room was elevated and insulated from everything else. Like, it would hang, freestanding hang in the air kind of a thing.
3: Okay.
0: So that sound wouldn't permeate.
3: Yeah.
0: Well, this dude goes out and he misses that step with that accordion. And you've never heard a noise.
1: Oh, no.
0: Like a man wrangling.
4: Did it take the wind?
3: Oh, my God.
4: Did it take the wind out of him?
0: Dude, it was like beating a cat with a banjo. Oh, my God. It was everything right out of a cartoon. Honk. Honk.
1: Honk. Oh, no.
0: Funny as hell. And he's old, and I'm like, oh, my God, is he hurt?
3: Guy.
0: Oh, yeah. Holy
4: you're
0: hell.
4: You're also laughing while you're trying to help him up.
0: Yes, like, thank God. You know, thank goodness, right? All right. Let's see. Rod's got the morning off. Alvarado is going to do sports today. What's coming up?
4: Yes, so many sports. We've got game one of the NHL Finals, also known as the Stanley Cup Finals, that took place yesterday. We'll tell you exactly what happened there. Call it a comeback. Don't call it a comeback. We don't know exactly. We'll tell you all about that. And it's Worst Joke Wednesday, the a cappella version.
0: Yeah, that live in studio.
4: Yes.
0: Lucky us. We'll find out. Those stories coming up in sports, which is next.
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4: Got a crash in Chesapeake. This is 64 East at the high-rise bridge. It's just blocking off the right shoulder, really only slow as you pass it now. Hampton side of the HRBT East is around Armistead. Norfolk side West slowing down into the tunnel. Base traffic in Norfolk, 564 West is near the runway. In Portsmouth, 264 East headed towards downtown tunnels around Elm Avenue. Coming up from Chesapeake, 464 North, pulling past Poindexter. There's still some people who are trying to get to the Berkeley. In Suffolk, 664 North to the M&M's at College Drive. Newport News, 664 South to the Modern Merrimack is still near 28th Street. JRB's got that opening for you at your lunch hour at noon. And I'm Mike Alexander, Rumble in the Morning, FM 99.
5: 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Sports time. Rod Fitzwell has the morning off. David Alvarado is here with sports.
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6: So we're starting on the ice. Raleigh, the Carolina Hurricanes welcomed the Vegas Golden Knights for the start of the Stanley Cup Finals. They got off to a hot start. Who didn't get off to a hot start were the folks watching the game on WRTV in Indiana, because when the broadcast came on the air, it was just more so the theme music playing without any voices being heard. The Hoosier State was unable to hear the pre-show host Steve Levy or anyone else on the ABC broadcast. Then, when the game started, those issues carried over into the main broadcast. Play-by-play announcers couldn't be heard either. So when Nikolai Ehlers scored with just 25 seconds on the clock, this is what that sounded like.

0: So pretty awesome.
1: Yeah, yeah.
0: Really get the crowd going there. You hear the ping from the puck off the post there,
1: right.
0: And people on Twitter were going
1: the
0: crazy.
1: Horn?
0: Yeah, oh, the horn, of course. That's probably the coolest thing about the game. You know, watching it is the horn rather than the guy yelling "Scar" in a weird Canadian accent over top of all of that. So yeah, a lot of people very excited about what that looked like. Maybe something the NHL might be looking into as far as an alternate broadcast goes. Ehlers, he would score another goal with just 10 minutes later, but Vegas would respond after that and would tie it all up after that. And then even William Karlsson finding the back of the net for the 3-2.
2: Make sure they score! Make me a bicycle clown!
0: So Golden Knights scoring three unanswered. That's when Hurricanes captain Jordan Staal evened the game before the third period. Right after the third period, Vegas would answer again. So with 8 minutes left, Carolina had another push.
3: The puck worked toward the slot. Goss to spare! Scores! Shane Goss to spare has tied it at four.
0: So that's 4-4, but only minutes later, here's the Vegas Golden Knights on a late push.
3: 3.5 to go. Hurdle into the dot to assist. It's back for Hurdle. He scores! Tomas Hurdle! Then it's 5-4 Vegas.
0: Something they would not be able, they being the Hurricanes, would not be able to overcome. Final score, Vegas 5, Carolina 4. That's only the third loss for Carolina this entire postseason, and not even the first time they dropped the game one, because they did so in the conference finals against the Montreal Canadiens right before winning the next four games.

0: games, making it a gentleman's sweep, taking the East there. Game two is taking place on Thursday in Raleigh. Rena, qu'est-ce que tu...
1: Better view, great sport of the day.
0: That's the better view, great sport of the day. Sorry, I was trying to do French.
2: Was that English?
0: It was not.
3: Qu'est-ce que c'est?
0: You know what it wasn't either? French. But... It is the better view great sport of the day. There's actually a few people today. Everyone that ran the Boston Marathon, because the BAA announced that the 2026 Boston Marathon raised $57.3 million through its official charity program, which is the highest single-year total in race history, up from $50.4 million, which was last year's total, another record-breaking jump. The total benefits the 193 nonprofit organizations connected to the race's official charity program. And since that program began back in 89, the Boston Marathon fundraising has now gone past the $675 million marker. That's the great sport of the day, brought to you by Better View, better variety, better service, and better prices at Better View Windows and More. Let's talk football. The NFL. Atlanta Falcons have extended the contract of standout wideout Drake London.
4: You know what that sound is? That's the sound of the money truck backing up to your front door, Hoss.
0: And that's $141 million in that money truck being backed up. That's for 4 years. Guaranteed is $100 million.
5: More money for the bitches.
0: That's right. The biggest contract average, yearly average on for Falcons in their team history. So, speaking of the rich getting richer, is Aaron Donald onto something?
6: Don't call it a comeback.
0: Well, we might have to call it a comeback because the three-time defensive player of the year is, quote-unquote, flirting with the idea of coming out of retirement, or so he told NFL insider Jordan Schultz on Tuesday.
3: Wow.
0: The team he's looking to reunite with is the Los Angeles Rams. Very scary stuff there because they already added a few really awesome players.
3: Oh, yes.
0: Myles Garrett, most notably, just yesterday. Mm-hmm. And now looking like Aaron Donald might be eyeing a comeback as well. Yeah, that would be crazy. Aaron Donald does post a lot of workout videos on social media. Recently even shared a video of him doing pull-ups with the caption, quote, ready.
3: So he looks like he's still in shape. Is captioned ready?
0: Yes.
3: Like make me an offer?
0: You know, it's all open for interpretation, but this might be what we're dealing with next season. The NFL hype is getting pretty crazy. It's only, what, June? And we're already talking about the NFL this much? Crazy work. NFL. Anyway, that's your NFL offseason report brought to you by the 1984 science fiction action film Terminator.
7: I've been sent here from the future. I have to have sex with your housekeeper to save humanity.
8: What?
7: Bring me your housekeeper. I have to have sex with her now. I'm the Terminator.
8: I don't have a housekeeper, and I think you're just present-day Arnold Schwarzenegger.
7: No, I am a machine. Every second I'm not having sex with a housekeeper. Robots are killing people in the future.
0: Really ahead of its time. All right, let's talk.

0: Yes, the NBA Finals are starting tonight in San Antonio, Texas, which means Charles Barkley will be back in the town he put on the map for one reason and one reason only.
1: The rodeo is in San Antonio?
2: No. Nope.
3: Yeah, the rodeo is in San Antonio, so they hit the road.
1: Oh, they sold a lot of churros. All them big old women down there at the rodeo.
4: Leave San Antonio women alone.
1: Killing them churros, though.
4: Leave the San Antonio women alone.
0: That's, you know, just another, that's a whole back and forth. If you've never, Rita, you're looking at me like you've never seen, you've never heard of this. Look this, I'll send you a link. Okay. There's like a good 20 minute, like back and forth over the years of Charles Barkley versus the people of San Antonio.
5: Yes.
0: That will, I mean, it's cringy as far as it being hilarious, but at the same time, I mean, the guy is fantastic. And he has a cast of people around him that keep, you know, poking the bear a little bit.
6: Yeah.
0: And yes, he will be there for the pregame show, or at least that's what intern Connor tells me, because we tried our hardest to find out whether ESPN is doing a pregame show for this, including the cast of the Inside the NBA. Gronk, Gemini, everyone's disagreeing. But one thing's for sure, all of them are trying to curry the favor of young Connor here. So the fact that we can't figure out exactly when the pregame show is going to start and who's going to be in it, we apologize for. But
5: thank you.
0: We're very excited for the game to be starting tonight at 8:30. Who's less excited is all the children of New York City. That's right. The Knicks are going to be in the NBA Finals for the first time in 1999, since 1999. And Mayor Zoran Mamdani is actually making sure that the youth of New York City can properly enjoy it.
7: Here is our mayor's order, repealing kids' bedtimes for the next final run. Are we ready?
0: That's right. Him signing an executive order on Monday with the title Repealing Kids' Bedtimes for Knicks Finals Run. Mamdani signed a document with a group of young students around his desk, some of which were even wearing Knicks jerseys. And, of course, those kids then put their handprints all over the back of the order, as you do to notarize it. But, yeah, it's going to be pretty awesome. He even put a little proclamation in there. He wrote, "Whereas bedtime should not impede the ability of New York's cutest to cheer for the Knicks and watch every second of this historic championship series." That's pretty awesome. Game one tip-off is at 8:30 on ABC, or so we think. That's your sports for today. I'll leave you with the final edition of the unplugged version of Worst Joke Wednesday.
5: All right, Worst Joke Wednesday. These are jokes being told live.
0: Yes.
5: Live in the studio. Yes, go ahead.
0: I walked past a prison the other day, and I saw a dwarf escaping down the wall by a rope ladder.
5: Yeah?
0: I thought to myself, that's a little condescending. I'm David Alvarado for Rumble in the Morning on FM 99.
5: A little con.
6: That was the best one.
5: Thank you. All right, 8:40 now at FM 99. We're taking a break. When we come back, Stupid News up next.
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0: 99 traffic from the Larry King Law Traffic Center. Injured in an accident? Dial 757-INJURED for Larry King.
1: Got a crash in Chesapeake, 64 East, over at the high-rise bridge. It is blocking off the right shoulder, but backing things up, still kind of on and off near Battlefield. HRBT, Hampton Side East, past Riprap Road, Norfolk Side West on the Willoughby Bay Bridge. In Portsmouth, 264 East of the downtown tunnels around Elm Avenue. Suffolk, 664 North to the Modern Merrimack, slowing things down, still around College Drive. Don't forget, JRB has that opening during your lunch hour at noon. And I'm Mike Alexander, Rumble in the Morning, FM 99.
0: And now, all the news that's
2: stupid
0: from the name synonymous with
2: stupid.
0: Here's Rumble.
3: It is stupid news time, and stupid news, the late morning edition, is brought to you by
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0: Item number one in stupid news this morning from Texas.
1: Texas. Everything's bigger.
0: Law enforcement there said they had a strange day on May the 27th. Be last week.
2: Yeah.
0: According to a court filing, a 46-year-old man was driving north on the highway around 9:30 in the morning when he abruptly drove across the median and began chasing after a semi-truck that was hauling a load of cattle.
2: Wow.
0: The suspect, identified as Clemente Esquivel, pulled his Ford F-150 in front of the semi-truck, forcing it to slow down and pull off the road.
2: Jeez.
0: The startled driver later said he didn't want the cattle to be injured, which is why he didn't try and do anything clever.
2: Makes sense.
0: Swerving back and forth, locking up the brakes, all that, right?
2: Beef's too expensive these days.
3: Yeah, oh yeah. This is a classic holdup. I see what's happening here. Let me protect the load.
0: The semi-truck driver was in some sort of a panic in this moment. Mr. Esquivel, after they had parked, confronted the driver. Driver got out and then tried to get back in the semi. But Mr. Esquivel jumped in his path and then jumped on the semi himself and drove away with it.
3: Oh.
0: He now has control of a semi-truck filled with cattle. He is, in fact, a modern-day cattle rustler.
2: Oh, my gosh.
3: Wow.
0: Oh, yes, and it gets better. He then sent a video to the victim.
2: What?
3: Whoa.
2: Huh?
0: Demanding $20,000 in cash for the truckload of cattle.
1: Wow.
2: I mean, really?
0: He's a real cattle rustler.
3: Yeah.
0: He really is.
1: It's like the Wild West.
2: I was going to say, I think that's on the cheap end. You may just give him the 20 grand.
0: Might be the way to settle it.
2: Yeah.
0: A short time later, the semi driver was talking to law enforcement. Mr. Esquivel returned to the scene and spoke with investigators.
4: What?
0: Apparently, Esquivel's wife owns that truck. This giant semi-truck.
3: Ooh.
0: It had been used in the past to transport cattle and other products, but authorities don't know what apparently set him off. But you remember, this started with, he cuts across the median and begins chasing after the truck.
2: Yeah.
0: So something's going on. He recognized the truck.
2: Yeah.
3: Wow.
2: Are they in the middle of like a divorce or something?
0: That could be. He's been charged with first degree theft, second degree extortion, reckless driving. He's out on $10,000 bond.
2: Oh, come on. You're Texas and you don't have a cattle rustling law on the books?
3: Grand theft cow or something?
2: Yeah, come on. This feels like a missed opportunity.
0: Yeah. That is item one.
5: Item number two. In December of 2024 in Portland, Oregon, a man named Kenneth struck a person that was trying to cross the North Pacific Highway. So the man that was crossing lit up the crosswalk signs because you just push a button and then they alert drivers to, hey, slow down, the pedestrian's going to cross.
0: Oh, yeah,
2: they flash.
0: Yeah, they flash and things go off. Yeah.
2: The buttons for them actually do something?
5: Yeah. No, and they work immediately. So, like, he pushed it and then he started to cross. Kenneth failed to slow down. He hit the man.
2: Okay.
5: And

0: stopped, drove around the man's unconscious body, and kept going to work.
1: What?
0: And where he works is important. He's an emergency room physician.
2: Oh. So an emergency room physician hit a guy in a crosswalk and then drove around him to get to
0: get to work at
2: work at the hospital.
0: Room.
3: Wow. At least that's job security.
0: The man who was hit, unfortunately, did in fact die later on during
2: that's
0: emergency
2: terrible.
0: Surgery.
2: Wow.
0: So now Kenneth has been sentenced to 13 months in prison.
2: That's all?
0: The reason that the charges were lighter than normal is because they had insufficient evidence as to whether the crash itself was illegal. That's what it says in the story.
2: Whether the guy was in the crosswalks or where it occurred?
0: Yeah. So.
3: Right. Wow.
2: Well.
3: I know, you can legally kill someone with a car. That's crazy.
0: I mean, it's still illegal.
3: Yeah. Well,
0: he's sentenced. Okay. Yeah.
3: That's just,
0: fair
3: enough.
0: Not good.
2: Dude.
0: Wow. Not good.
2: Jeez. To his job as an emergency room physician.
0: And you take an oath as a doctor to do no harm, and then you don't stop when you hit somebody
4: with your
0: car.
4: Wow. When you do harm.
0: Yeah.
4: I feel like you should probably lose your medical license.
3: Right.
0: I'm pretty sure that's coming.
4: Yeah.
0: Pretty sure.
2: Might be on the way.
0: He was on administrative leave up until this point, but he's been sentenced, so.
4: Okay.
0: Yeah. That is good item
3: stuff.
0: Number two.
3: I thought it was do no harm unless you're late for work. Oh
2: shoot.
4: Yes.
3: Right. Got a do-over? No?
0: No.
2: Apparently not. All right, finally this.
4: Oh, I love this music.
2: Homestead, Florida. A woman is now facing two felony charges in connection with a late-night road rage incident in the parking lot of a Raisin Cane's Chicken Fingers location.
4: Yeah.
2: According to the police department, a woman was in the restaurant's drive-up lane at 1:45 in the morning.
4: Wow.
2: Yeah. Amber Nicole Collier, 32 years old, drove recklessly through the parking lot and went the wrong way through the line, almost hitting people. Authorities say the victim in the story here then drove up to a stop sign to tell Ms. Collier to drive carefully. Hey! And that's how it started.
4: Uh-oh.
2: This enraged Amber Nicole Collier, who would eventually say to the woman, "You're a rapist and a cracker. I'm going to kill you."
4: Whoa. Wow.
2: Going old school. I haven't heard cracker in years, man.
4: Yeah, that sounds like middle school or something.
2: Yeah.
3: Also, death threat, pretty cool. I haven't heard that one in a while either.
2: Police then said another woman who was in the passenger seat of the victim's car got out to confront Amber Nicole, and then Amber Nicole just hit her with the car.
3: Well,
0: lots of car hitting.
3: Yeah.
0: Stupid.
4: Well, you don't mess with somebody with two first names. They're always going to be a little unhinged.
2: Well, yeah, she then took off and hit a pickup truck on the way out of the parking lot.
4: Holy crap.
2: Report states that Amber Nicole took off, eventually pulled over near US 1, so on and so forth, 6 miles away from the restaurant. Previously, she'd been arrested after another traffic incident. According to court records, her arrest report states that she sped through a school zone just outside of a local township where she told a deputy, "I'm not pulling over." And then she eventually said, "I'm dropping my kids off and I'm going to effing kill you," N-bomb.
4: Oh, my God.
2: Wow. That's her go-to move.
3: A wide spectrum of...
2: effing kill you is her go-to move.
3: Wide spectrum of slurs, too.
2: Yeah. Yeah, yeah. Well, you know what? She's equal opportunity.
3: Very much
2: N-bomb
3: so.
2: N-bomb here, cracker there. Whatever happens to be, whatever works for you.
3: Rated E for everyone.
2: Yeah. Collier, in her latest case... I love that. In her latest case, is facing charges of attempted aggravated battery, deadly weapon, so on and so forth. Being held in the correctional center, $7,500 bond. Seems low to me.
3: Yeah.
0: No.
2: Seems low to me for the hothead.
3: My goodness.
2: Those three stories are true.
0: And stupid.
2: And that's why this is...
0: stupid news.
2: All right, news is coming up. One story from the top of the hour.
4: One story from the top of the hour. Did they steal John Wick from him?
2: Well, we'll find out. They better not have. News is next.
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6: All right, it's a minute after 9 here at FM 99 WNOR. Good morning to you. Good to have you. Got a very delicious edition of Welcome to the Internet coming your way in just a few moments. Right now, let's start with news. Last hour of the show. Come on, baby. Nice day shaping up outdoors. Sean is here with the news right now.
7: Yep, and we're going to talk about, did they steal John Wick from him? Plus, data centers at the cause of some debate and your happy ending of the day. But we will begin locally with a sad story to pass along as we share the news that Mike Arlo has passed away after a brief illness. For more than 50 years, Arlo was a familiar voice to so many people here in Hampton Roads between his time on FM 99 and then down the hall at our sister station, 106.9 The Fox. Entertained multiple generations and became a part of people's daily routines. He served in the U.S. Navy Reserve before he began an on-air career in 1975 at FM 99 and then moved down to the Fox. Beyond being on the airwaves, he was known for his charitable work and public service, and he absolutely loved the Hampton Roads community. Everybody remembers him as warm, funny, and genuine. And our own Mike Beck, our boss here at FM 99, spoke about him with Channel 13, just saying one of the last things he got to talk to Arlo about and something he remembers about him.
8: 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And I wanted to share my joy with people. And I said, you have done that. 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
7: He absolutely did. Yeah. He survived by his family and will be deeply missed by everybody. 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
6: Oh, yeah, and it's cool. It sounds really good.
7: It does. So, yeah. If you don't have it already, quick download and you can get in there.
6: Right.
7: Elsewhere in Virginia Beach, city leaders are moving toward tighter restrictions or even a possible ban on large hyperscale data centers after a council briefing raised concerns about land use, utility demands, and neighborhood impacts. Staff told council members that there are currently no proposed projects for the city, and the discussion was meant to guide future rules. Officials outlined different types of facilities and that would be used for AI work, and the larger facilities can exceed 50 acres and require significant power, water, and cooling, along with noise, environmental concerns, and more. Mayor Bobby Dyer and other council members backed stronger limits, and the council ultimately directed staff to draft zoning changes that would block traditional and hyperscale data centers while allowing smaller projects only with conditional approval. And that proposal will head to the Planning Commission. At the same time, data centers are also at the center of the statewide budget standoff. A new revenue forecast from Governor Abigail Spanberger projects about $1.5 billion in additional general funds revenue through 2028, but lawmakers remain divided over tax incentives tied to data centers. Supporters say the incentives help drive jobs and investment, while critics argue they cost the state billions that could be going towards schools or health care or other services. Because Virginia must pass a balanced budget every

0: refunding decision forces trade-offs. A political analyst, Leslie Coffle, spoke with Channel 13 about some of the pushback they're seeing on these data centers.
1: Most of this is wrapped up within data centers and questions of affordability. And what I mean by that is data centers have increasingly become unpopular. A lot of people look at data centers as things that increase energy costs, use excess water.
0: She did add that there's still room for compromise ahead of the July 1st deadline, but failure to reach a deal could cause issues for funding for key state services like education and public assistance programs. So hopefully they can get this figured out by the end of the month. New findings on, again, I'm going to say it wrong.
2: Yeah.
0: Because I've been told four different ways to say this.
3: Oh, really?
0: Croatan. Is that how you say
2: it? It's Croatan.
0: Okay, I've heard people say it a bunch of different ways.
2: And I don't care. It's Croatan.
0: Okay, thank you. Well, Croatan Island, new findings on Croatan Island are adding weight to a long-debated theory about the fate of the lost colony of Roanoke.
2: Okay, now, there's a Croatan neighborhood.
0: Okay.
2: That's Croatan.
0: Okay, and the island is Croatoan?
2: I'm going to guess that it's the same.
0: Maybe, I don't know.
2: Is there a reason that it wouldn't be?
0: I don't know. I've never been to the island.
2: I've been to the neighborhood several times.
0: Yeah, but either way, we're talking about the lost colony of Roanoke.
2: Yeah.
0: Researcher Scott Dawson.
2: Or Roanoke.
0: Working with an archaeologist named Mark Horton of the University of Bristol, say excavations and testings are strengthening the idea that English settlers may have moved to what is now Hatteras Island and lived alongside Native Americans rather than disappearing.
2: Okay.
0: So we may actually
2: have an answer.
0: Have an answer to what happened to them.
3: Yeah.
0: Recent discoveries include such items as metal dress hooks and brass objects, that suggest European presence in the late 1500s. Several artifacts that were sent for carbon dating have reportedly come back from the 1580s. One of the most striking finds is a musket ball lodged in a deer jawbone.
2: Ooh.
0: Dawson said the animal remains allowed scientists to date the object indirectly, and results also point to the same time period. He argues the evidence supports the idea that colonial activity was happening in the area during that era, though more testing is still underway and they'll do more analysis and everything. But it's kind of nice to know we may have an actual answer to what happened to
2: the lost colony,
0: because for so long it's been one of those things that we've all wondered about.
2: Well, they couldn't pronounce the name of the place they landed,
0: so they just kept moving. Hatteras. I can read that one.
2: We can do that.
0: Yep. I do need this one. Yeah, somebody out there's a jerk. A Chesapeake nonprofit is asking for help after it says thieves stole license plates from some of their vehicles last week.
2: Oh, come on, man.
0: Disrupting their ability to deliver food to people in need, because that's what they use them for. The Buffalo, spelled L-O-W, Family and Friends Community Day, says the tags were taken from both a cargo van and a 15-passenger van during a recent stop.
2: Wow.
0: Forcing the group to pause some of their outreach work. Founder and executive director Nichelle Buffalo said the missing plates were discovered when volunteers were preparing for a food pickup and the theft delayed deliveries to senior communities that rely on them. The organization was able to replace the tags, thankfully, after a couple of days, but says the incident has now raised safety concerns and they plan to remove plates when vehicles are parked now.
2: Yeah.
0: So every time they park the vehicles, they got to take the plates off there because of these yahoos.
2: Mm-hmm.
0: Buffalo said it appears the vans were specifically targeted since nearby vehicles were not affected, and she's asking for accountability and help improving their outdated security system. Anybody who has any information about this or wants to assist can contact them directly. It's the Buffalo Family.
2: I wonder if they're like some sort of a commercial plate.
0: I wonder.
2: You know, because there are large scale vehicles, like, you know, some sort of like, it has high value.
0: Yeah. Yeah.
2: Higher value than a private car.
0: That would be interesting to know. But whoever you are, you're a jerk. In world news, the U.S. military says Iran fired missiles towards Kuwait and Bahrain yesterday, but none reached their targets, according to U.S. officials who they say missiles aimed at Kuwait broke apart during flight. Missiles headed for Bahrain were intercepted by U.S. and Bahraini forces. U.S. Central Command said it responded by striking an Iranian military ground control station and also shot down several drones launched at American forces in Kuwait. In other words, things are still pretty tense over there. The military action comes as questions remain about ceasefire talks involving Iran, the United States, and Israel. Iranian news agencies have reported that Tehran has stopped communicating with mediators and walked away from negotiations. President Donald Trump has rejected those reports, saying discussions are ongoing and urged Iran to reach an agreement. Secretary of State Marco Rubio says that he thinks there's still hope.
4: For the first time, certainly in my memory, they have agreed to negotiate aspects of their nuclear program that just a year ago, They were refusing to even mention, much less

0: and into discussions about. Yeah. That is not a guarantee that ultimately it will lead to a deal that's acceptable to the Senate or acceptable to the American people. But we'll be able to engage them in a process to truly test the proposition of how far they're willing to go.
1: Elsewhere, President Donald Trump has signed a new executive order on oversight of artificial intelligence. Less than 2 weeks after postponing a White House ceremony over his concerns that a similar policy would dull America's edge on AI technology, it was not immediately clear to what extent the order signed yesterday differed from the one he declined back on May 21st, but the order establishes a framework for the federal government to vet the national security risks of the most advanced AI systems for up to a month before they're released to the public. So in other words, whatever... you know, Anthropic's new AI is going to be, or whatever it is, this would give the government the chance to use it and see it about a month before it's released officially, so they can determine if it poses any national security risks.
2: Or they can label it as such.
1: That's true, too.
2: I mean, we just went through this.
1: Yes, we did with it. Well, and it's not just Anthropic. I just used them off the top of my head.
2: No, but that's who we went through this with.
1: Yeah. Yep.
2: Anthropic and Claude, which, by the way, ended up coming out on the sweet end of that deal. But... I like the idea of oversight. These things are out of control already, it feels like.
1: Yeah.
2: But by the same, I don't like the idea of you being able to put it on a list and all of a sudden no one can use it.
1: Yeah.
2: At the same time, because some of that carries with it certain political overtones.
1: True. Very true.
2: They didn't like the way that the discussion with Anthropic went about Claude and its autonomy to conduct war.
1: Yeah.
2: That was one of their, and interior surveillance was the other issue.
1: Yep. Yeah. The government will be able to work with trusted partners, they say, that will have early access to covered frontier models to promote secure innovation and strengthen the cybersecurity of critical infrastructure. Elsewhere, Google is rolling out a new anti-scam feature for your Android phones that can warn users when someone may be pretending to be a person they know. The update expands on scam call protections that are already available.
2: Yeah.
1: When two people are using Google's phone app, their devices can quietly verify each other through an encrypted digital check now.
2: That is a cool idea.
1: If that verification doesn't happen, Android can alert the user that the caller may not actually be the contact they claim to be, giving them a chance to hang up before they say anything or give any information they shouldn't
2: give.
1: This
2: is really cool.
1: Google says the feature works on devices running Android 12 and newer with the Phone by Google app. The update is arriving ahead of Android 17, which is part of a broader set of new features they're putting out. A lot of AI-powered tools for, you know, Google Photos and books and all sorts of things. Also, they're going to improve their circle to search thing, so you can identify multiple items in a single picture. So, like, if there's a whole group of things,
2: all right,
1: you can circle the whole thing. But the most notable addition will be the enhanced call scam detection, which is designed to help users spot impersonators before you hand over anything sensitive. Oh, and Meta is making changes as well. They're testing new protections for teens on Instagram aimed at preventing them from repeatedly seeing the same types of potentially sensitive content, because Meta doesn't want to get called into another congressional hearing about this.
2: Yeah.
1: Under the changes, Instagram will limit how often teen users are shown posts about topics such as anxiety, body image, weightlifting, nutrition, and similar subjects. While the content, they say, doesn't violate platform rules, Meta says seeing large amounts of this over time can have a negative impact on younger minds. The company wants recommendations in feeds, reels, and explore to include a wider mix of content instead of repeatedly focusing on the same topics. The move builds on earlier safety measures that restricted sexually suggestive content and blocked searches related to topics like alcohol or violence. Instagram has faced skepticism for creating algorithm-driven rabbit holes, they're called, that can reportedly or repeatedly steer teen users towards content that affects mental health and self-esteem. Meta says the new limits are designed to reduce that risk now. The company also plans to bring similar teen content restrictions to Facebook and Messenger later this year. And it's been 12 years since the first John Wick movie came out. Love John Wick.
2: I love him, too. I've seen them all.
1: I haven't seen the last one yet. I still need to, but... And also Ballerina, which it took me a while to realize was a John Wick spinoff.
2: Related?
1: Yeah, so I got to see that one.
2: Yeah, I saw him on an airplane. I watched him back to back to back.
1: Yeah!
2: On a long airplane ride.
1: Right.
2: And, boy, the person next to me, I think, was traumatized.
1: Well, if you're not there for John Wick...
2: That's a lot of getting shot.
1: Yes, it is. And man, they were probably traumatized 20 minutes in when you had that scene with the dog.
2: Yeah, oh, my God, yes.
1: Yeah.
2: Well, that's how it starts.
1: I know, which is the most justified reason I've ever heard for a rampage in one of these movies.
2: Right?
1: Yeah, some guy is claiming the idea was stolen from him, and he's finally gotten around to doing something about it.
2: The John Wick character?
1: Yep. A writer named... J.R. Wicker is suing for at least $10 million, saying John Wick is, quote, strikingly and substantially similar to a screenplay.

0: play he had written called Blood for Escobar. Both stories are about a widowed, retired, middle-aged assassin who is reluctantly dragged back into the criminal underworld and goes on a killing spree against international hitmen.
1: Right.
0: Both also start with a home invasion in which the hero's pet is killed. And they also both include that action sequence at the nightclub.
2: Wow.
0: Yep, and they say these are just some of the similarities that are listed in the lawsuit. Apparently he lists out a bunch. Why did he wait so long to file the suit?
2: Yeah.
0: Because, again, 12 years.
1: Yeah, yeah.
0: He just saw John Wick last year.
2: Really?
0: Yeah, he just got around to seeing it.
1: Well, you know, it wasn't like it was a big theater release, more or less.
0: It kind of got word of mouth after.
1: Yeah.
0: You know, people were like, oh, you've got to see this
1: movie. See it online or see it, on a streamer.
0: Yeah, and I mean, the follow-ups were big, but if you didn't see the first one.
1: If you're a fan of acting, you're not going to want it because there's no acting.
0: No.
1: It is entirely from beginning to end action.
0: I love Keanu Reeves, but I don't watch him for five-star acting.
1: No.
0: I watch him just because.
1: No, he's John Wick, and they killed his dog.
0: Exactly
1: right. You killed his dog, and that was bad day for you.
0: I don't care if it's Josh Gad in that role. Yeah. If they kill his dog and he goes on a rampage, I'm going to watch it and support
1: him. That's how they all started, man.
0: That's exactly right. And now.
3: Oh, I love happy endings.
0: Speaking of Josh Gad, didn't plan that, I promise.
1: No?
0: There was an orchestral performance of La La Land in Australia last weekend. But during a break, their keyboardist got sick. And couldn't continue.
1: The movie La La Land?
0: They did the music for it. Yeah, with it on the screen and everything. Yeah. But they did the music live.
1: Okay.
0: The keyboardist became too sick to continue.
1: All right.
0: So the conductor stood up and asked the audience, can anybody help out here?
2: Oh.
0: A 21-year-old student named Sterling Nassa raised his hand. He was brought down, given the music, and played the rest of the show with the orchestra.
1: Really?
0: Watch the guy asks if anybody can sight read.
4: Anybody like an amazing sight reader? You can sight read? Sorry. Okay. You
0: want to join us? There's Sterling. He raises his hand. The guy says, come on down.
1: The guy's name is Sterling Nassa?
0: Yeah.
1: Come on.
0: I know.
5: What the hell?
0: And then, here's him playing with them. And he's sight reading all of this while he's playing it.
1: Yeah.
0: Which is.
1: So he's playing that synthesizer sound.
0: Yeah. Yeah, he played the whole show
1: with
0: them.
1: That's pretty cool.
0: Yep, he got a standing ovation at
1: the
0: end.
1: Pretty cool.
0: He also said that he wasn't beforehand, but he said that experience gave him the confidence to now pursue music professionally.
1: Oh, is this going to be a good thing or a bad thing?
0: I don't know long term, but it's made him passionate about something.
1: Because, pursuing a career in the arts is usually not a...
0: It is.
1: It's tough. It's a tough road.
0: It is. But if he's good and he's got an in with these guys already, maybe that can help. But either way, a look at the FM 99 weather report is brought to you by Agronomic Lawn Management, creating beautiful lawns across Southside, Hampton Roads, and Moyock. 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Sunny with a high near 78 today. Light and variable wind becoming northeast, 6 to 11 miles per hour this morning. Clear with a low around 56 tonight, and tomorrow sunny with a high near 83. And enjoy these days because it's going to get much warmer as we go on. Yeah.
1: Really?
0: Right now it's about 67 degrees with the news. I'm Sean Hood for Rumble in the Morning on FM 99.
1: 83 is about perfect.
0: It is about perfect.
1: Yeah, I mean, it is about
0: perfect. If we could stay there, I'd be thrilled. But then like Friday, it's 89, and then Saturday and Sunday are in the 90s. And that's too much for me.
1: Going to be a lot.
0: Yeah.
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6: Welcome to the internet. Have a look around. Anything that brain of yours can think of can be found. We've got mountains of content, some better, some worse. If none of it's of interest to you, you'd be the first.
1: It's Welcome to the Internet. We do it every Wednesday at around this time. We take a little audio tour of the Internet. Viral videos, funny little sound bites, interesting nuggets, if you will. Kind of a pulse of what's happening in all four corners. Of course, the internet doesn't have corners. It's probably rounded.
0: Yeah,
1: I'm going to guess there's no beginning, no end. It's no alpha, no omega, just continuous infinity.
0: The internet's flat, Rick.
1: Infinity.
0: If you
1: isn't flat.
0: Don't buy into what the sheep will feed you.
1: Uh-huh. Yeah. All right, welcome to the internet. Hey, can you believe it's June already?
5: It is June 1st.
7: Cannot believe it, can you?
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10: Hard to believe June 1st is already here.
11: Hard to believe today is June 1st.
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13: Can you believe it's June 1st already?
14: It's hard to believe it's June 1st.
15: Yeah. Hard to believe it's June 1st.
16: Yeah. I can't believe it's June.
17: I know, June 1st.
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0: hard to believe it's June already.
1: It's June.
2: It is June.
3: Can you believe it's June already?
4: No, it's unbelievable.
5: Can you believe it? That we're in June.
6: May went by quickly. It really did.
7: Cow. It sure did.
8: May went by quickly.
7: Can you believe it? Can you believe it's June?
8: No, no.
7: Well, it is.
8: It's June?
7: Yep. June the 3rd.
8: I feel like I heard that.
9: But they said it was the 1st.
7: Yep. Well, that happened on the 1st.
9: Okay.
7: That was Monday.
9: If you say so.
7: Monday was the 1st.
8: So. These guys are
9: flat.
7: That was
9: guys,
7: June.
8: They're all stunned today. They were like, holy, it's June 3rd? When did that happen?
9: Right?
7: Wow. Yeah. Here's what happens when you start a song in the wrong key.

0: That's what happens.
1: Yeah, you don't want to start.
0: You can't quite get there.
1: You don't want to start so high.
0: Not so much.
1: Give yourself somewhere to go.
2: Work your way up.
1: When he started, I was like, oh, this is going to hurt.
2: Yeah.
0: Well, then, that's what happens. All right, so if what kind of a car do you have?
1: Nissan Altima.
0: Ah, you're first on this list.
2: Yeah.
0: If cars had voices, this is what they would sound like.
1: Uh-oh.
3: Hi there, I'm a Nissan Altima. I'm about to make my existence everyone else's problem. Yeah, hello, I'm a BMW 3 Series. I was made with a turn signal, but I'm not going to use it.
4: Hi there, I'm a Toyota Prius. I'm going to get into the left lane doing 75 miles an hour, and then suddenly decelerate to 45!
5: Hello, I'm a Subaru Outback. I am being driven by either a loving lesbian couple of 40 years or a lesbian situationship that probably should have ended at Coachella. There is no in-between.
6: Hey there, I'm a Tesla Model 3. I'm basically a friggin' iPad car, and that's pretty friggin' sick if you ask me. Do you have any games on your phone?
3: Hi there, I'm a Ford F-150. Have you ever been blinded by high beams before? No? Would you like to be?
0: A sampling of cars if they had voices.
1: What's wrong with a Nissan Altima?
0: Yeah.
2: I don't know, I saw it and I thought of you, so yeah. I sent it to Rick.
1: Rod drives one, too.
0: Yeah.
2: I know,
0: it's the official car of the morning show, I think.
1: Yeah, right.
0: Woo! All righty. Okay, this. What happens when they don't get the joke? When someone takes your joke and takes it literally, this is how it goes down.
7: So how you been? Any family? Any kids?
8: Oh, no. I mean, not that I know of. You know what I mean? How about you?
7: Excuse me?
8: I'm just saying, like, if I do have kids, I don't know about them, you know. What about you? You got any kids? Any kids, family?
7: You've created multiple single mothers forced to raise children alone.
8: This is a joke.
7: So you're telling me there's just a bunch of little kids, little Curries, running around, growing up fatherless because Curry here couldn't be bothered to stick
8: around.
7: Have you
8: ever heard that phrase? It's a joke, man. It's a guy joke.
7: Malcolm!
9: What's up?
7: You remember Curry from high school? Well, he's just been knocking up women left and right and just not raising the kids.
9: That's messed up, man.
7: I know.
9: I couldn't imagine not being in my son's life.
7: I'm not.
9: It's my pride and joy.
7: I know.
9: Look, and I love him even if he wasn't an absolute stud on a soccer team.
7: Oh, that's amazing. You know, I'm proud of my boy, too. Pretty sure he gets his talent and his good looks from his mother because he sure looks nothing like
9: him. Beautiful, man.
0: Yeah, he doesn't. You just don't get the joke. They all think that he
1: did
0: horrible things. Horrible things. War crimes.
1: Yes.
0: Yeah.
1: Yes.
0: This is, well, you know, the Michael Jackson biopic is just killing it right now.
1: Yeah. Crushing it.
0: This is a rando after the movie.
10: Hey, pretty baby with the high heels on. You give me fever like I've never, ever known. You're just a product of my loveliness.
0: In front of the theater.
10: I like the groove of your walk, your talk, your dress. I feel your fever from miles around. I'll pick you up in my car and we'll beat the town. You give me, baby, and tell me twice.
0: And the chorus.
10: That you're the one for me, the way you're making me feel.

0: Ooh-ah.
1: How about that?
2: That's pretty good.
3: That was really awesome.
1: That was really, really good.
3: Yeah.
4: That was awesome.
2: All right. Question. You have how many cats at home?
1: Three.
2: How many of them are gay?
1: At least one.
2: All right. Good. That's because that comes up.

0: cats.
1: Are there gay cats? I don't know.
2: Well, at least one of them is.
1: Do I have gay cats?
2: Yeah.
1: How do you know the one's gay?
2: I may have caught her.
1: Oh, it's a her?
2: Yeah.
3: Really?
2: Which was even weirder to me.
3: Yeah?
2: Which was even stranger.
1: Yeah, yeah.
2: I didn't get it.
1: Those cats.
2: I still don't get it, but I love her all the same.
1: There you go. That's right. That's all you can do is just love her.
2: Yes.
1: Just love her. This is a student at graduation who had a moment, and instead of giving a speech or whatever, had a song.
2: Oh.
1: Had a song for the room.

0: Dude, listen to that. Listen to that.
1: Crushed it.
2: I'm crying.
0: Oh, my God.
1: Is this going to become the thing now? The valedictorians are going to try to do songs? Or
0: I don't know, but it was awesome.
1: His is great.
0: Brought the house down.
1: Yes.
0: All right, I'm going to leave you with one more. It's just a piece of advice, okay?
3: Don't put banana.

0: Welcome
1: it hurts.
0: To the internet.
2: Have a look around. Anything that brain of yours can think of can be found. We've got mountains of content, some better, some worse. If none of it's of interest to you, you'd be the first.
3: By the way, no children were harmed in the making of that song. We don't even know if it's actual children. I'm going to go with AI. I think

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0: Let me tell you about a study that the insurance companies don't want you to know about. Martindale NOLO reported that someone with a lawyer gets on average 4.5 times more than someone without a lawyer. That's a 450% difference. That's why insurance companies try so hard to keep you from hiring someone like me. So hire a lawyer. And if yours is a serious case, just call 757-ALL-7s, Rudder Mills.
1: Rumble. There's nobody like him. Never has been. Doubtful there ever will be.
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3: 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Good morning to you. Beautiful day shaping up outdoors. Sunny and like 83, 85 degrees is picture perfect weather. And if you get a chance to get outside, you will not regret it. All right. It is Wednesday. Let's do this.
4: How's it going, man?
5: She left me.
6: Is today the worst day of your life?
5: Yeah. And my dad got deported.
7: I'm never gonna financially recover from this.
8: Put my stuff in Jell-O again.
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3: F My Life is a website where people post the little slights that happen to them from time to time, and they ask for your input, thumbs up, thumbs down. Did I deserve it, or is my life just effed? Today, it's my 21st birthday.
12: Oh,
3: there's the promo. The only person who had a drink with me was my elementary school principal.
12: Wow.
3: Who I happened to run into at a bar where we were the only two people there.
12: Oh.
3: F my life.
13: Did you hook up?
12: Did you hook up? What a weird question.
13: I don't know.
3: Gay much?
12: Yeah, I feel like you and I were just like sad for the person.
3: Well, they had no one to go out with on their 21st birthday, but instead,
13: it's very sad.
3: You're picking up old meat at the bar.
13: Well,
3: your elementary school principal. So when you were 5, they were 30-ish.
13: Oh,
12: yeah,
13: it
12: 30s
13: is
12: to 40s.
13: Okay.
12: Yeah.
3: So now that you're 21.
13: Oh, God.
12: Yeah.
3: They're bony and need to be hydrated.
12: Need to be hydrated.
3: Pop Pop needs to carry an air tag.
12: Well, it was still nice of them to drink with you.
3: It was nice.
13: Yeah,
3: especially since you bought.
12: Yeah, well.
3: Today I overheard my 5-year-old daughter call another girl in her dance class a slut.
12: Whoa!
3: Oh, man. Shocked. I asked her where she heard that word, and she said, well, I heard you and Daddy say that about her mommy. F my life.
12: Wow. So now you've made the parents awkward here, too.
3: The other kid. The other kid's mom is a slut.
12: Yeah.
3: Today, after 27 years of dedicated and loyal service, it had finally happened. I was robbed at gunpoint at work.
12: Oh, no.
3: Wow. That would be terrifying.
12: Yeah.
3: The entire heist took only 30 seconds.
12: Yeah.
3: The perpetrator took off without actually taking anything from me personally, and I still don't get it. What kind of a screwball hijacks a garbage truck? F my life.
12: Yeah, what the hell?
3: Carjacked a garbage truck. Gunpoint. Garbage truck.
12: Like
3: you're going to go somewhere with that?
12: You picked one of the most recognizable and easily identifiable vehicles you could.
3: I don't know. Kind of bizarre, man.
12: Yeah.
3: Today, I got a DM from an unknown sender saying, happy anniversary. Turns out it was my 11th grade boyfriend. The anniversary he was talking about was where we lost our virginity to each other.
12: Wow.
3: This happened 20 years ago. I have blocked his creepy ass more times than I can count. He still finds ways to get through to me. F my life.
12: That's
13: psychotic.
12: Yeah. Somebody watch that guy.
13: Oh. Yeah.
12: Man.
3: Today I went to a comedy show with my mom.
14: Don't do that. by the way, don't do that.
3: And they asked the audience members to yell out their problems as ideas for an improv skit. My mother yelled, my daughter can't get a boyfriend.
13: Oh, my God.

0: Improv that.
1: F my life.
2: What a terrible tact. Yeah. Like, that's not going
1: to
2: work.
1: Today, my boss's cat died. I'm expected to attend the funeral. F my life.
3: What?
1: We loved little mittens.
4: Yeah, but you're going to make it everybody else's problem?
1: Today, a customer threw a tantrum, and we had to actually get law enforcement involved, all because ChatGPT told them they could qualify for free government grants for seniors 55 and older. I work at a Wells Fargo. We don't have a program like this, but according to my customer, ChatGPT says we do.
4: Of course.
1: F my life.
4: ChatGPT says it.
2: Yeah.
4: It's got to be true.
2: Oh, yeah.
1: Today I was trying to take the cap off of a can of spray cooking oil. It was really stuck, and I pulled extra hard. It flew off, and I punched myself in the head. I then also sprayed myself in the eye with the stuff.
2: Oh, that's
1: now I have a lump on my forehead and a big swollen shut eye, and I look like Popeye, and I'm a girl. That's my life.
4: And my mom took me to a comedy show, and I can't get a boyfriend.
2: Can't get a boyfriend.
5: Skibbly timbers. You want to be my boyfriend?
4: Do those forearms.
1: Today, I went to get a haircut. The hairdresser at the counter was kind of cute, so I had to say something, you know, non-standard. So she greeted me with her hello, and I said, guess what I need from you today? And she said, an eyebrow wax?
2: Wasn't looking for suggestions.
1: Awesome.
2: Kind of a rhetorical question.
1: Bam, bam, bam, bam, bam.
6: I do love when I...
1: Down in flames.
6: I don't do it often, but when I do get my eyebrows done, they're always just like, oh, would you like, you know, anything else waxed? And then they'll start, like, pointing out different things that you weren't insecure about before you got there. And now you're very insecure.
1: Knuckles. Foot knuckles.
4: Yeah. How about them big, meaty feet you got?
1: Yeah. How
4: you
1: about those hobbit feet? Yeah.
2: You can throw a waxing in with the pedicure, sure.
4: Yeah.
1: Finally this. Today, I accidentally sent a D pic to my coach instead of my girlfriend.
3: Oops.
6: No.
1: He sent one back.
3: F my life.
2: No. Gone fishing.
1: That's the good stuff right there. Yeah, it's the good stuff. Everybody picture their high school coach.
2: No.
1: Now picture his Wang.
6: Hey, no. That's
1: come
6: not
1: on,
6: good.
1: Right now.
6: That's Predator.
1: Yep.
6: Bad
1: Predator.
6: Man.
1: Bad.
2: Yep. Don't act like it's the first time, Reed.
1: Yeah. Remember, you were going to go home with your elementary principal. What were you?
4: Yeah, what the hell?
6: They were adults. And lonely and sad in a bar. It made sense.
1: That is F my life.

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5: You know, I had friends that went to Thailand and to see the elephants and work in an elephant preserve. I mean, it was like a dream thing, a husband, wife.
6: Yeah.
5: And yet, man, you just can't get that off you.
6: No.
5: You always look every little sideways. You know what I mean?
6: Yep.
5: Did you really?
6: When customs looks at your passport and they're like,
5: where?
6: Thailand.
5: Uh-huh. And why?
7: For the elephants. You sure it's not just the trunks?
5: Sure. Yeah, really.
8: I have a friend who worked with elephants over there.
6: Really?
5: See? Again. Yeah. Well, you're a suspect.
7: Yeah.
5: Thailand also known for something else. Suspect.
6: Mm-hmm.
5: It's a little sus.
6: Just a bit.
5: All right, 9:48 now at FM 99. This is a list of items that everybody looks stupid when they do.
6: Okay.
8: So all many things.
6: Yeah.
5: Yeah. Running with a backpack on.
7: Yep.
5: You look stupid. Chasing across the parking lot for a receipt that's blowing away in the wind.
8: Anything that's blowing away. And then, like, you try to do, like, the stomp so that way you're not, like, running it after it with your hands.
6: Well, you don't want to be, like, face forward into the ground on accident.
8: Yeah. And you miss.
6: Every time. The wind will pick it up right again as soon as you go to catch it.
7: Oh, man. Doing these events, we'll have, like, these register to win slips, the sign-up slips that you can win prizes through. You know what I mean? Like,
6: and they just go everywhere.
7: They are subject to blowing, through parking lots, and I have been that guy chasing those.
5: Oh, the prize slips?
7: Yeah. Yes. And, you know, sometimes
5: this will start World War III because somebody will suggest that maybe theirs didn't end up in the box.
7: Exactly.
5: And now the contest is effed.
7: Yeah. Oh, yeah. And also, like, if it's already filled out, that's someone's personal information flying down the street there.
6: That's
7: and
6: true,
7: our
6: too.
7: Logo on the back of it. So there's no mistaking where it came from.
5: Right.
7: It's really not good.
5: True. Well, that's kind of weird. Getting out of the back seat of a two-door car.
6: Yes.
5: There's just no elegant way to get out of the back seat of a coupe.
6: Unless there's an emergency or something, I think when you're an adult, you're done doing that.
5: Pretty much. I have a convertible, so it's got two doors.
6: Yeah.
5: You can't ride in the back seat with the top up. Mm. I'll just tell you right now. You're going to be uncomfortable. I'm going to be uncomfortable with you back there. Right. It's weird. If you could just climb in and out of it, it's fine.
6: Could you imagine me sitting in your back seat with a top up? Just
5: that's hysterical. That would be one of the funniest videos that we've ever made.
6: Well, are we there yet, Rick?
8: I can't
6: see anything.
5: Let's see. Holding the door for somebody more than 15 feet away.
6: Yeah.
5: Never looks good.
6: No.
5: Always goes the wrong way. What else is on this?
6: Like, I don't want to have to run because you're holding it from
5: trying to elegantly get out of a kayak. As someone who does kayak from time to time.
8: Same.
5: Not easy.
8: No.
5: Kayak not easily done.
8: I will put my feet directly into the water and just stand up. I'm not doing the whole, like, let me just tiptoe. No. Feet are going in.
7: I'm going on Saturday, and I'm just expecting rolling in and rolling out.
8: Oh,
7: that's just how it's
8: going. It's a great idea. You'll be able to balance.
5: That'll be fun.
7: I seem top heavy. That's
8: no. Weird. You just don't have steady center of gravity.
7: Fair enough.
8: You're clumsy. Oh,
5: okay, a constant, right.
7: Also, a cooler with that used to be full, you know? It happens from time to time. You get a little loss of balance after those.
5: How far are you kayaking?
7: Oh man, I can't imagine very far. It's going to be more so leisurely rather than for any distance. But over at Northwest River Park.
5: Oh, Northwest River Park's awesome. You're going to have a great time there. You got a general store, all kinds of little rentals and things. Yeah, you'll have a blast.
7: Mm-hmm.
5: Good times. I camped out there during a thunderstorm once. Bad idea.
6: Oh.
5: Yeah. Okay. Always camp out with your child in a thunderstorm amongst trees because they don't attract any lightning.
6: No, I'm sure not. Yeah,
5: no, not good at all. With the scouts, man. Bad night camping. All right, what time is it? It's 9:51 already. Rumble, my

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16: There's such great characterizations, man. He goes to Thailand alone.
17: Yeah, he's that guy. Uh-huh.
16: Sitting in the back of Toy Story 5 in an overcoat. I'm only here because Taylor wrote a special song for it.
17: Yeah.
16: I didn't even like the cartoons. I'm going to download all the songs on Friday, all of them. The acoustic, the piano, the full one. I'm going to download them all because I love Taylor.
17: Okay, Mr. Creepy.
16: Yeah. Thanks. Thank you, man. All right, 10 o'clock straight up now. Let's do leftovers. What do you say? Sound bites that are left over from the radio show. Thus the name.
17: Yeah.
16: Let's see. Oh, I saw this advertised earlier. I haven't seen the actual thing yet. Keystone Light. You know, the most delicious beer that you can barely can't afford.
17: Yes, it's the cheapest keg.

0: you can find.
1: It's got to be, right?
0: Oh, yeah.
1: Right?
0: Well, it's right next to water. In taste, at least.
2: As you say, it tastes just like it.
1: Keystone Light. For me, it was Meisterbrau.
0: Oh, wow.
1: Growing up, Meisterbrau was the cheap one.
0: I've heard.
1: My brother would just have the refrigerator filled with these.
0: Yes, I heard stories about Meisterbrau that used to bring wreak havoc on you guys.
1: Yeah, it's not good. Keystone Light is celebrating America's 250th anniversary with a 4th of July promotion. They'll get a... send you on a weekend getaway to Florida, provide a backyard barbecue, and then you'll get a World War II fighter plane flyover. That's part of the gig.
3: America takes things and makes them better. Yeah. Like how Keystone Light took apple beer and made it better. Yeah. And now we're making the most American day of the year.
4: July 4th. 250.
3: Trips. Even better. 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
4: Airplanes, pilots.
3: More dips. 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
5: The age of America, but with money.
3: So celebrate America's birthday with American planes flying over your American head. Because nothing's more American than the most American light apple beer in America.
1: Yeah.
2: Is there a lot of competition for the most American light apple beer?
1: No, I don't think so.
2: Yeah, I can't remember anybody else making that claim.
1: No, wasn't there a cage match?
2: Yeah, was there? Angry Orchard and
1: Light Apple.
2: Yeah. And Bold Rock having it out.
0: Good pull.
1: Bitches.
0: Man, that sounded like a GTA radio.
1: Dude, you can go to the Military Aviation Museum out in Pungo.
2: Yeah.
1: And they'll fly one of those World War II planes around for you all day long.
2: Yeah.
1: Enjoy yourself. Huh. Nothing new here. Yeah. This is interesting. There is a village on Long Island in New York that has no mayoral candidates, and now they're trying to figure out what they're going to do. The entire election now is going to be write-in.
2: Huh?
1: And you may be mayor against your will.
2: That's amazing.
6: It's ridiculous. I've never seen anything like this.
7: Ask them to run for office. They don't want to do it. So they don't pay attention. When you don't pay attention, this is what happens.
8: You get a lot of people writing in people who are not qualified.
7: Some guy comes up there with 50 of his closest friends. He's your mayor. If 100 people get one write-in each, it's a tie. So it's a strange situation.
1: Yeah, how unusual, man.
9: Crazy.
2: Wonder... You know, that's kind of one of those ones I want to know the outcome on.
0: Well, normally, I thought what they did is they just, elect a pet, like an animal for mayor. Like, you know, tiny like towns have, like, a dog for mayor?
2: Well, places will do that, but it's usually just honorary. It's not an actual position.
0: Yeah. You're saying there's someone behind the dog making all the decisions?
2: Yeah, I don't think the dog is... setting what? Any orders.
10: Bark once for yes, two for no.
2: Just licks his butt.
0: What are you trying to say?
1: Yeah, licks his butt. It's kind of a welcome event.
2: Yes, yeah.
1: Ribbon cutting and butt licking.
2: Yeah.
1: That's what we're doing here. Hey, look, we got a new Rite Aid. How's the ass taste?
2: Mr. Mayor. Mr. Mayor, about the capital gains tax. Licking himself.
0: So the notary paw print stamp was not valid?
1: Nope. Okay, so we know that Scott Pelley was fired from the staff of 60 Minutes after going off on their new boss over there.
2: Yeah.
1: Someone who what is it? Had slim qualifications.
2: Slender.
1: Wow. Slender. The guy comes from a background as like a technical writer or something, and now all of a sudden he's the manager of 60 Minutes.
2: Yeah.
1: Where these veteran news people all live and work every day. Scott Pelley, of course, had been the anchor of the CBS Evening News for a few years in the middle of this thing, too, as well as a correspondent since...
2: What? Like 89 or something.
1: I thought it was like the early 2000s. Like,
2: I'll look it up again, but I thought he started working with CBS back in 89.
1: Well, he might have started at CBS. You don't start on 60 Minutes.
2: That's true.
1: You kind of work your way up. Be that as it may, they fired him, and now, of course, they have to redo the ticking watch at the beginning of the thing.
11: I'm Leslie Stahl.
12: I'm Bill Whitaker.
13: I'm Anderson Cooper.
14: He quit.
15: I'm Sharon Alfonsi.
16: I'm John Wertheim.
17: I'm Cecilia Vega.
18: I'm Scott Pelley.
14: Fired!
18: Those stories tonight on 60 Minutes.
1: You know, it's funny to me because obviously that's supposed to be a comedy bit, and it's actually a friend of mine that made that, but he missed two of them. Yeah, Cecilia Vega and Sharon Alfonsi were both fired 2 weeks ago. There's only about three people left on that damn show.
2: Yeah.
0: Man.
1: They're going to be tired of confronting people.
2: Hard to fill 60 minutes.
1: It's going to be really tough. In fact, that's the new show, 32 minutes.
2: Yeah.
1: That's the name of it. That's all we got.
0: Have they reached out to, like, our 60 minutes guy over here locally, Andy Fox?
1: Andy would do it. He'd do it. He's as good as anybody at those things.
2: I'd watch the hell out of that.
0: I was at a bar in the Ocean Front, and there was Andy Fox confronting two people.
1: Really?
0: It was very loud. It was very real, and I could not believe what I was seeing.
1: What was the controversy?
0: Oh, man. I was only peripherally, really. I walked in, and there was mid-conversation. I was like, there was no cameras around. He was just confronting.
1: Oh, he's just that.
0: Yes.
1: Oh, no, I know him. We're friends.
0: Really?
1: So, yeah.
0: So I was surprised to find out he's like that all the time.
1: All the time.
0: Love it. Yeah. I mean, shout out.
1: And lovable as they come, believe it or not.
9: Yep.
1: All right, we did that. I don't care about Peter Frampton. Peter Frampton, now that he's old and bald like I am, not nearly as fun. went to a concert to see Peter Frampton, and I looked around the audience. I'm like, oh, my God, these are my peers.
2: Yeah.
1: Oh, hell, I'm going home.
2: Yeah.
1: I can't deal. I just can't deal. Can't do it. Best jokes from late night television.
11: A cruise line has proposed a plan to build a massive mile-long ship that would hold 80,000 people called the Freedom Cruise. Yeah, they already released a commercial for the first cruise. Check it out.
12: All aboard the Freedom Cruise. Sign us up, says Travel and Leisure. We're all in, says TripAdvisor. Oh, you know I'll be there, says Diarrhea. I can't wait to get on board, says Norovirus. The Freedom Cruise. We'll make the Titanic look like a good idea.
13: Starbucks has unveiled its summer menu. You can go online and read it now or do what most of their customers do and wait until you get to the front of the line.
14: Yep. When we pay a visit, we enjoy each minute so. But after we have stayed a while, it's time for us to

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1: Hey, beautiful day shaping up out there. 83 degrees and sunny. Get outside and enjoy the day if you can. We're back and forth with Stupid News Extra. We'll talk to you then.
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0: 9, Dave Grohl from the Foo Fighters got to play an awesome gig this past Friday night. I mean, this is like a lifetime, like, dream gig. He got to jump up on stage and play along with the band Sepultura as they were playing their final U.S. concert. This past Friday night, they played in L.A., their last show in the United States. They're doing their farewell tour right now. They put out their last album a couple weeks back. The Brazilian thrash metal band doing their farewell tour leading up to their final show November 7th in Brazil. But yeah, they invited Dave Grohl to come up and jam with them. I mean, Dave Grohl has been a fan of Sepultura, because who isn't a fan of Sepultura? Like, seriously, if you don't know them, old school metal, go back in history, you're going to like what you hear. Dave Grohl's been a huge fan of them, even so much as having Max Cavalera write and play on Dave Grohl's side project band, Probot, on one of their albums. So, obviously, tight with the band. Cool to see him up on stage. Just been watching the videos of him from this past Friday night. You can find those videos online.
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0: Come in.
1: Mr. DeGroat, sir?
0: Oliver? The Miller's Home Comfort flower beds are looking great.
1: Thank you, sir, but I feel my talents are not being properly utilized.
0: Your talents?
1: I mentioned the Miller's jingle a while back.
0: You felt it wasn't up to your standards?
1: Anyone's standards, really. And I have a solution.
0: I can't wait.
1: What you need is a fresh idea. 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
0: And that modern composer would be...
1: Standing right in front of you, sir.
0: Okay. What do I have to lose?
1: Just need to bring in a few instruments.
0: That's a lot of equipment, Oliver.
1: I know, right? And you can rent this stuff for next to nothing.
0: Who can rent this stuff?
1: You can, sir. It's a legitimate business expense.
0: Oh, so you're an accountant now.
1: I bring a lot to the table, sir.
0: So what have you done with all this stuff that I rented?
1: Just need to warm up, sir. La la la la la la la. It's my process.
0: Anytime.
1: Here we go.

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0: 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You go over to the FM 99 app. You have until tonight to get in on this. We got Shinedown and Coheed and Cambria and Blackstone Cherry all coming to Chartway Arena this Friday night. You could take our Shinedown song poll to enter to win a pair of tickets. 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Plus, you'd score a signed Shinedown tour poster. 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One grand prize winner is also going to win an autographed Shinedown guitar and Shinedown hot sauce. 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Again, get in by tonight, all right?
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2: They were just here a couple of weeks back to kick off the summer concert season at the Veterans United Home Loans Amphitheater at Virginia Beach. 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And Five Finger Death Punch is going to be here October 17th. 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By the way, I was talking about Stone Temple Pilots. 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

0: Some say the only way to rock is hard. I disagree. 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
10: Yeah, let's get this lunchbox opened up. Starting with the facts and stats, it is our chance to learn a little bit of trivia. Like, your body contains enough iron to make a small nail. Not a big nail. Just a nail small enough to put a nice hole in your brand new set of tires. The moon is slowly moving away from the Earth at about 3.8 centimeters. Well, that's 1.5 inches.

for us here per year. Moving away from us. Gravitational pull away, the expanding of the universe, maybe. And the world's oldest known living tree is over 4,800 years old. Although, don't we have one of the oldest living trees around here? I've seen this on one of the Facebook groups, where in Chesapeake, there's one of the oldest trees known, still living. And they put the picture of it. I feel like it's in the Greenbrier area. I'm going to have to look that one up. Alice in Chains for you right now. It's No Excuses on FM 99.

0: It's Fine Again from Seether, Rockin' FM 99. September 13th, we'll see them at the Veterans United Home Loans Amphitheater at Virginia Beach. And I was talking about the tree, the oldest tree. I remember seeing it go by in like a Facebook group that around here in Chesapeake somewhere, we had one of the largest, oldest living trees. And I found the article from the Virginian Pilot. It is the Southern Live Oak Tree. It is in a field south of Portsmouth Boulevard in Chesapeake. And it's one of the largest and oldest oak trees in the world. It got a trim a couple years ago. So the Virginia Pilot did a report on it, which you can find online if you want to see some pictures of this tree. It's cool. It's all old and mangled looking. It's a really cool tree. And that's not just the hippie in me talking.
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0: It's Linkin Park, one step closer, Rockin' FM 99. We're one day closer to June 27th, which is the date it has been officially announced. MacArthur Center Mall will close for good on June 27th. There are a couple of tenants still left there. They have to be fully moved out by July 14th. So they have a couple days past that official closing date. One of the last still operating businesses, according to News Channel 3, is a nonprofit artist shop called 757 Creative Reuse Center. They're going to be moving out, looking for new locations for all of the places that are still. This mall, as News Channel 3 put it, that was once a regional gem, has sat mostly empty for several years and officially closing down June 27th.
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6: 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Rumble in the Morning is going to broadcast live from the tournament on June 26th, so if you're not there, you'll be able to hear all about it. 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

0: Green Day, Rugged FM 99. We're getting ready for the Parade of Sail, the Sail 250 Virginia Parade of Sail, which is going to take place on June 19th. A bunch of international tall ships, along with hundreds of recreational and military vessels, are going to sail through the Hampton Roads area. It's all to celebrate America's 250th anniversary. The tall ships will begin anchoring at Lynn Haven Roads. It's near Virginia Beach, and they'll be there as early as June 16th. The entire fleet will be anchored and available for public viewing by 4 o'clock on June 18th. That's according to News Channel 3. You can find this lineup at WTKR.com. Then June 19th, they will set sail at 7 a.m., beginning with the hoisting of national colors. The USCG Bark Eagle will be the first tall ship to depart at 7:35 a.m. Should be cool to see.
1: Rumble. Secretary of State Marco Rubio met with the Pope for 2 hours on Wednesday. Sources say the meeting was cordial. However, the Pope still refuses to abandon the Vatican's enriched uranium wafer program.
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0: 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Wasn't the last time, I think it was the last time he was here, somebody in the crowd passed out and he saw it and he stopped the show and made sure that person got help. 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So June 10th, he's coming back through. 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

0: Disturbed FM 99 rocks. It is Nick Haggard with you on this Wednesday afternoon, hump day, middle of the week. And also, I am in a dilemma today because tonight, game one, NBA Finals, my New York Knickerbockers in the NBA Finals for the first time since, I'm not going to say how young I was, but 1999, all right? I was very young. And I also have a ticket for Taking Back Sunday tonight at the Dome by Rutter Mills. So yeah, I'm going to be at the Dome tonight with the Knicks game on my phone. I'm going to be that guy. Is that a bad thing that I'm going to be at the concert, like singing along to TBS, like, "Hey, will you tell all your friends, Brunson?"
1: Rumble. Coming up on the Thursday show, do you feel like spilling your guts? We'll open it up for confessions from the fest hole. Plus, four things you didn't know yesterday.

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0: Lenny Kravitz, FM 99 Rocks. It is Nick Hagen with you. Is this a sign of the changing times? A study suggests that burned out, stressed employees are turning down higher paying promotions because they don't want to deal with all the added stress and anxiety that comes with it. I remember a day and in an economy like this where people would be stoked to get more money and go, you know what? The stress and anxiety, worth it for the financial safety. But I guess we're now at a point in time where, you know what, our mental health matters more than financial safety. I still say I'll take the financial safety over my mental health. What's mental health at the end of the day, right? But I could at least afford my trip to Universal Studios every year.
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1: And that modern composer would be...
0: standing right in front of you, sir.
1: Okay. What do I have to lose?
0: Just need to bring in a few instruments.
1: That's a lot of equipment, Oliver.
0: I know, right? And you can rent this stuff for next to nothing.
1: Who can rent this stuff?
0: You can, sir. It's a legitimate business expense.
1: Oh, so you're an accountant now.
0: I bring a lot to the table, sir.
1: So what have you done with all this stuff that I rented?
0: Just need to warm up, sir. La la la la la la la. It's my process.
1: Anytime.
0: Here we go.

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0: 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Dial 757-INJURED for Larry King.
1: Congestion at the HRBT on the Hampton side heading east. You're already down before the 664 interchange. Norfolk side west is at Granby. Recovery delays from an earlier incident in Chesapeake on 664 south. That is between the Bowers Hill interchange and Pewsville. 664 south in Newport News, there's a disabled vehicle at the Monitor Merrimack that is blocking the south right lane in shoulder. You are down around 35th Street. The JRB is currently going through an opening, so you're going to see delays in both directions. I'm Brandy for FM 99.
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5: All right, it is Nick Hagin with you, 3:24 on a nice Wednesday afternoon. It's nice that summer's back after yesterday's windy day.
1: Yeah, it was really breezy yesterday.
5: A little chilly, a little on the chilly
1: wearing a sweater. I thought I retired these.
5: I know. But hey, spring and summer is back.
1: Here we are.
5: Lovely. All right, let's get into it because summer is here. Lots of traveling going to be happening, and there is a man by the name of Barry Hofner. He's visited every country on Earth except for one, and he says, well, traveling light is the secret to surviving life on the road. So if you were going to be traveling,
1: okay,
5: Barry's got some tips. Oh, and by the way, the one country left for him to visit is North Korea.
1: Have fun, Barry.
5: Yeah.
1: All right. That's amazing, though. Every country.
5: Every country.
1: Goodness gracious. Pack light. Yeah, just like a change of clothes. I couldn't ever do that.
5: Well, according to Barry, here are the five things you should never leave home without.
1: Okay.
5: So this is perfect for your summer travel. A portable power bank.
1: Yes.
5: Yeah, you definitely
1: have
5: that.
1: Yes, I have three.
5: You are a photographer. Here you click, click, click, click, click, click.
1: Three. I have three.
5: Yeah. He also swears by a backpack instead of rolling luggage because some roads and airports just aren't roller bag friendly.
1: Yeah, it's more portable that way. Yeah. Anywhere you're going.
5: I try to, I love the backpack suitcase.
1: Yeah.
5: The carry-on one. That's my favorite.
1: Yeah.
5: I take that with me everywhere I go.
1: Pack it full, cram it full.
5: Yeah.
1: See if it fits.
5: Because I'm also not a big souvenir getter anymore on trips.
1: Yeah, I'm not so much either.
5: Also, when you go to Universal Studios, it's like your only trip every year.
1: You need a whole room dedicated just
5: to
1: that.
5: I'm not coming back with any merchandise, okay?
1: You okay?
5: Have to buy four seats.
1: Gonna mail it back.
5: To offset the amount of baggage weight.
1: No, you can't sit here.
5: Yeah. He says merino wool t-shirts.
1: Interesting.
5: They can be worn for days without smelling.
1: Not going to test that theory, but
5: That's a very guy theory.
1: It sure is. Yeah, you know what?
5: I remember explaining this to Hannah. No. That shirt has a different layer of wear than the other shirt.
1: Yeah.
5: And that shirt right there that's on the floor near the hamper is hamper ready. It just missed the hamper. But the one that's hanging on the back of the chair over there, that one is still good. Okay. That can still be worn out.
1: Okay. Yeah. No. Especially armpits and nope, where the sun don't shine. Not even gonna cross
5: my
1: that.
5: Bros out there, they know what I'm talking about here. There's different, listen, sometimes sometimes you even got one that you're like, it's borderline, but you hang it outside of a window for a few minutes, all good.
1: Fresh. Okay, noted. Don't stand too close to Nick.
5: I like to save on my water bill. Earplugs for noisy hotels and city streets. I struggle with that. Sticking anything in my ears while I'm trying to sleep.
1: Oh, yeah. That's super uncomfortable. I don't know if that would be in my top five things to not leave the house without when traveling is earplugs, but the noise is bothersome at times. I will agree with that.
5: It was the suburbs of New York, but still, I don't know. I need noise to sleep.
1: I need white noise that doesn't have a pattern, isn't slamming doors or people yelling. Yeah, that'd be great.
5: White noise scares me so much.
1: Too many scary movies, that's why. That's why.
5: I saw that Michael Keaton movie.
1: I gotta have that.
5: Yeah, and then you

0: You hear, I will eat your soul.
1: If I start hearing that, somebody please save me. No.
0: Jesus on the cross.
2: Call back to yesterday.
1: Good God.
2: And lastly, and probably most important, Starbucks instant coffee packets for when there's an emergency. Again, that's not something I think I'd put on my list.
1: No. Like, I mean, this man must not be able to live without caffeine.
2: Truthfully.
1: I mean, I don't leave home without those, like, Gatorade Zero packets, the electrolytes.
2: Oh,
1: the packets,
2: smart.
1: Not the bottles. So, like, that. Smart. Okay, but the coffee, yeah, I guess. I mean, okay.
2: Yeah. You, boo-boo?
1: Now we know what's in his backpack.
2: I like yours. I'll be asking you for some of yours, and you'll be like, oh, we got to ration these.
1: Yeah, absolutely.
2: What is it going to kill ya?
1: Mm-hmm. Love it.
2: Flash forward 3 days later. If I only had one more Gatorade packet.
1: Electrolytes. I need the electrolytes. Start eating leaves. Does this work? Gosh. No.
2: There you go, everybody. Those are apparently the five most important things you need when traveling. So pack wisely this summer. 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
10: 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Brandy rejoining us in a little bit with a traffic update for you, and we've got the moron of the day coming up right now, Evanescence.

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0: 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Injured in an accident? Dial 757-INJURED for Larry King.
1: Congestion over at the HRBT along with intermittent stoppages. The Hampton Side East is before the 664 interchange. Norfolk Side West is down past Granby. Got some recovery delays for an earlier incident in Chesapeake on 664 South. Delays are between Portsmouth Boulevard and the Western Freeway. Portsmouth side of the downtown tunnel heading east, you are slow around Effingham. Norfolk side head towards the Berkeley is before Tidewater Drive. Suffolk side of the Minor Merrimack northbound, you are down around College Drive. Newport News side heading south is up a little to 41st Street. And I'm Brandy for FM 99.
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4: All right.
5: It gets me every time. I want to use that on somebody. All right.
4: You'll be trying to insult them, and then they'll be a Back to the Future fan, and little do you know, you just gained a new best friend.
5: And then they're going to continue, and I'll be like, that's all I got. I don't even know anymore.
4: That's all I got.
5: Okay.
4: Nick!
5: Help. Okay, moron.
4: Okay, yeah, moron.
5: Moron.
4: There's video going viral right now. It was filmed at a Taco Bell in Florida recently.
5: Okay.
4: Exact details are unclear.
5: And there's a video going viral. It's unclear. Got it. Well, details. Okay, Taco Bell.
4: A shirtless older man wearing a kilt gets upset, flips out when someone calls him a meth head.
5: Oh, I mean,
4: you're in Florida. Chances are you're in Florida. He says, I'm a blanket electrician. I'll go out there and shut this whole place down. So, of course, people went, do it.
5: No. You don't double dog dare the meth head in a kilt.
4: They didn't triple dog.
5: You know, just double dog.
4: Double dog. You didn't go to the triple. Okay. The employees got him to leave. He stormed out, slamming the door on the way. Then within seconds, there's a click, and the restaurant power goes out.
5: Stop it.
4: Total blackout.
5: Stop it. What? How? But you... What? This man just... Okay.
4: It's unclear if anyone knows who the guy is, what he actually did, or if he could face any charges. But yes.
5: He shut the power off to Taco Bell.
4: Shut the power off to Taco Bell. I would be so pissed off.
5: If I was in drive-thru waiting for my food? Yes.
4: No. No. My Lux box. Is my Lux box coming?
5: Just give me the ingredients. I'll do it myself. Oh, man.
4: I just need 100 packets of fire sauce.
5: Okay, shirtless man in a kilt.
4: Yeah.
5: Cutting the power. Don't know who he is.
4: Apparently an electrician.
5: He's an electrician?
4: Yeah.
6: Did we do Taco Bell yesterday as well?
5: Yeah, we did. That's why I was like, Taco Bell again.
4: Yeah.
5: Okay.
4: All right. I thought I was having deja vu for a second. I was like, wait a minute.
5: No, Taco Bell yesterday. He was...
4: Munchies are at 420. Did I...
5: Yeah,
4: is that a brownie I ate earlier? What type of brownie was that? Taco Bell again?
5: Deja vu. Hold on.
4: Mm-hmm. Bill Murray deja vu?
5: Just same establishment, different person, different article of clothing missing.
4: It's fine. It's just, you know, and what's great is that tonight is a concert night, and every concert night ends for me with Taco Bell, so.
5: That was my thing. Oh, I'm so serious. Thing. Every time I would go photograph or attend a show back in high school, what started there? Taco Bell.
4: That's
5: the only thing open.
4: I don't know when it started for me.
5: High school
4: honestly.
5: Started. My friends and I,
4: It wasn't high school, because I would have remembered going to a Take It Back Sunday show and then to Taco Bell. That never happened.
5: No. Oh, yeah. Yeah, me.
4: But tonight is TBS, and I'm very excited for the Taco Bell after.
5: Always. That was like the only thing open. Like, we would go out of our way if there wasn't one close by.
4: Oh, that's amazing.
5: Yeah.
4: It started at some point down here. I can't remember. Gosh. It might have been Pepper at the Norva.
5: Hey, you know what? You got to start somewhere, but that's the best way to end the night after a show.
4: Might have been one of those. I don't know. I vaguely do remember one night specifically, and then I feel like it began from that point on and just kind of stayed.
5: This is a great idea.
4: This is the best.
5: See, we were close by here in Michigan. We had to drive like an hour and a half, 2 hours to get somewhere.
4: If I lived up in Michigan like you, you all have White Castle up there, right? I would have been doing White Castle.
5: Oh, yeah. No, it's Taco Bell now. Yeah. It's Taco Bell. Jackie, Shayna. Yeah.
4: Oh, God. Mm-hmm.
5: Taco Bell.
4: If only we had a White Castle down here, that would be very dangerous after a concert.
5: We can put in a request.
4: We'll put in a request, but we'll end up with a Crystals.
5: Tomato.
4: Timu White Castle. It's cool.
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0: creativity and stunning artwork has only gotten better with time. And the proof is everywhere. I get compliments on the design all the time. And every time it happens, I say thanks. It's from Tony Franco at Rockick and Roll Tattoo in Virginia Beach. I've heard it while out for a walk, while I'm sitting in my car in a drive-thru, from friends and family. 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
6: Back once again with Stupid News Extra. It takes place in Florida. A lot of stupid news stuff takes place in Florida.
7: Yeah.
8: A lot of stupid stuff.
9: I really feel like
6: a lot of stupid stuff.
9: We should just have to specify when it's not in Florida.
6: Yeah. Some truth there. Although, Japan, a close second anymore.
9: Yeah.
8: Yeah.
6: Dude, for stupid news, I found a new website that is a national network in Japan. It's just only about Japan. It's called Tokyo Reporter.
9: Okay.
6: The number of stories that are so off-putting that are on there every day. These are the creepiest people. They're constantly lurking and looking and creeping and sniffing and touching.
9: Ugh.
6: And it's just awful. And it's like, wow, I can't even do this as stupid news. It's so creepy to me.
9: I feel bad for the people who live in Japan who are just everyday people.
6: Yeah.
9: It's like the people who live in Florida who are not Florida man.
6: Right. But I mean, when you have, let's say you have a website and the mascot is somebody named Gropey.
9: Yeah.
6: That's a problem. You know what I mean?
9: Probably an issue.
6: Hey, Mass Transit Gropey, what's going on?
8: Mass Transit of all places.
6: Back to Florida.
9: Yes.
6: Where a woman, this is a follow-up story, a woman who stole a coworker's Stanley cup so she could store her breast milk in it has made a plea deal. Yeah, in fact, we have sound. There it is going in right now.
0: Not anymore.
6: Yeah.
0: Do that anymore. I don't leak.
9: Well, that's good.
0: Yeah.
6: As part of a pretrial intervention agreement, Ariana Moss will pay fines and court costs related to the theft case. Miss Moss was arrested back in January for stealing a 40-ounce insulated Stanley tumbler. You know, these things, they're still apparently wildly popular.
9: Oh, yeah. Mm-hmm. And they're not cheap.
8: No.
9: Yeah.
8: No.
6: Before she stole the $60 item, a witness told police that she had pointed at it and said, "That'd be perfect to hold my breast milk in." I said something similar yesterday about a small bottle with an eyedropper.
9: You did. It's true.
6: A surveillance camera recorded Miss Moss then hiding the stolen Stanley cup in her lunchbox before leaving the rec center where she discovered it and works as a supervisor.
0: No.
9: Oh.
0: Just go buy one. Yeah. Or, you know, there's plenty that are donated all the time. You can find one.
6: Hey, that story's true.
0: And stupid.
6: And that's why it is.
0: Stupid News Extra.
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1: Got a multi-vehicle crash in Newport News on 64 West near Lee Hall. The west left shoulder and the right shoulder are blocked, seeing delays before Fort Eustis Boulevard. And inside of the HRBT, heading east, you are down before the 664 interchange. Norfolk side westbound is at Granby. Got heavy delays on 64 East and Chesapeake between the High Rise and Battlefield Boulevard. That is due to an accident and a disabled vehicle. Portsmouth side of the downtown tunnel heading east, seeing brake lights around Elm Avenue. Norfolk side heading towards Berkeley is down past Campostella. Suffolk side of the Monitor Merrimack northbound, you are slow around College Drive. Newport News side heading south is back to 41st Street. This traffic report is brought to you by the Virginia DMV. It feels good to be the guy others can count on, but you can't be that guy without a seatbelt. Buckle up so you can be there. 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
0: Time to enjoy this bowl of delicious. I packed this bowl for two. It's the 420 Munchies.
2: Oh, 422. Let's get into some Munchies news. This is... So, Listerine, they're introducing right now a range of intensities because they want to spice things up a little bit.
1: Isn't it already spicy, though?
2: Well, they want to do this like a Thai restaurant, okay?
1: Yeah. Okay.
2: There are going to be three new ranges of intensity that you can pick from to blast your entire mouth, baby.
1: All right.
2: Extra mild, new and ultra gentle, a softer swish.
1: Something my grandma would use.
2: Yeah.
1: Okay.
2: Yeah. There's mild, smooth and balanced for an easy, everyday clean.
1: Okay.
2: And then intense, bold and powerful for that classic Listerine sensorial experience.
1: I want that one.
2: You want the intense?
1: I do.
2: You want
1: burn
2: intense?
1: Those wow, germs? And, yeah, man, I need that. I always have gum or mints.
2: You can talk to me if things are going on. You know, there's no reason to go that intense. Okay,
1: burn, light it on. Fire.
2: You want to burn yourself like that. There's definitely like,
1: I mean,
2: it's like cutting yourself back in the day.
1: No,
2: I'm here to talk.
1: No, I just you swish with the good stuff. I actually enjoy it. That's why I was like, isn't it? I use Act now though. But the Listerine, I would look forward to that burn when I was younger.
2: Really?
1: Yeah. I'm weird.
2: I mean, yeah, to each their own.
1: Yeah. I didn't drink it or anything, but it was just like, yeah. I felt clean afterwards, you know?
2: You feel clean.
1: Yeah.
2: Because of how intense it feels.
1: Yeah. I like it. Give me the
2: you're
1: intense.
2: Like,
1: give me
2: no
1: the extreme.
2: No germ survived that.
1: Yeah, it's like Diablo sauce or whatever, you know? Extra spicy.
2: Those three have already hit stores, so you can go get your intense.
1: Yeah.
2: Maybe get two.
1: I might.
2: Yeah.
1: I might.
2: Double up your intensity.
1: I'll try them all. I'll let you know.

0: It's unclear if they plan to expand the range, but I feel like they need to, you know, like you got to get to like that extra, extra.
1: Like Thai spicy.
0: Exactly.
1: You got American spicy and you got Thai spicy. Like that's.
0: Which, what do you get?
1: So I do the medium Thai.
0: That's what
1: medium. Because I like my ears to sweat and to sniffle, you know, but I like the good flavor of it too.
0: That's what we do.
1: Yeah.
0: I like hot. One time Hannah got me.
1: Like Thai hot?
0: Thai hot.
1: Yeah, that's.
0: I did it.
1: You power through it?
0: Oh, but it hurt.
1: Yeah.
0: It was so painful.
1: You don't even taste anything at that point. You're like, I'm just so hungry. Just shovel
0: it. That's what I did. It felt like I was doing one of those, like I inhaled it because it felt like a man versus food type challenge where it was like, I cannot enjoy this. There's no savory of this. It's just.
1: Not going to waste it. Going to eat it. Just go.
0: And go. And eat it as quick as you can. And when you're done, go get a nice tall glass of milk.
1: Milk, ice cream.
0: Cry
1: in the corner.
0: All the hot sauces that I have, I always try to have an ice cream on hand.
1: Yeah.
0: And thankfully with the kid, we have the milk. But I do feel bad. Sometimes I have done it. It has happened. And I think every parent has been here before. The only milk that was left one time was like that little tiny amount that was supposed to be for her.
1: You took her
0: that,
1: milk.
0: Yeah,
1: my mouth was on fire.
0: My mouth was on fire. Now, I'm not going to say every parent, you know, listening to me right now is like, yes, my mouth was on fire, but...
1: But they've done that.
0: They've done that, like, you know, the last snack thing.
1: Yeah.
0: You know you've done it. Yeah. Don't act it. I see you shaking your head at me. Claiming you haven't done it. I know you took your kid's last snack.
1: I mean, I don't have kids, but I've definitely done that before with food.
0: Yeah.
1: Absolutely, I did.
0: We all do. We're snakes.
1: Oh, 3 Girl Scout cookies? Sorry, not.
0: Yeah.
1: I saved 3. Sucks to suck.
0: Then I just play stupid the next day. Oh, that's right. I forgot we were around at that. My mouth was so on fire from the Thai hot.
1: Still on fire. My insides are melted.
0: Well, hopefully Listerine goes that intense.
1: Yeah.
0: Until now, it's just bold and powerful for the classic Listerine.
1: I like it.
0: Feel in your mouth.
1: Clean.
0: Region.
1: I'll try it.
0: Oh my goodness. 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
4: 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Brandy rejoining us in a little bit with another traffic update for you. We'll see what's happening on those roads out there, Hampton Roads. And what's the weirdest things left in Ubers? We'll tell you about that coming up right now. Green Day.

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1: Got a multi-vehicle crash in Newport News on 64 West near Lee Hall. The west left shoulder and right shoulder are blocked, seeing delays before Atkinson Boulevard. Congestion and intermittent stoppages on both sides of the HRBT. The Hampton side heading east is down before the 664 interchange. Norfolk side west is still at Granby. Got a disabled vehicle on 64 East in Chesapeake. That one is at the high rise. The east right lane and shoulder are blocked. Delays are back near Battlefield Boulevard. Portsmouth side of the downtown tunnel, heading east, you are up a little, just past the Martin Luther King Freeway. Norfolk side heading towards the Berkeley is hovering around Campus Stella. Suffolk side of the Mountain of Merrimack northbound, you are slow as you get under the bridge. Newport News side heading south is back to 41st Street. 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
4: All right, so let's talk Uber, because they just released their 10th annual Lost and Found Index.
1: Oh, okay.
4: It's always fun, you know. Listen, yeah. They document all these stuff that has been left behind in ride shares of the previous year. Now, the most common things you would expect: phone, wallet, luggage, keys, headphones.
1: Yep.
4: But the good ones, I wrote down some of the ones that it's a textured photo with a rhinestone picture of Jesus.
1: Really? Okay.
4: Nothing says...
1: Yep.
4: Being a...
1: Hallelujah, like some...
4: Christian. Catholic.
1: Razzle dazzle. All right.
4: Rhinestone Jesus.
1: Yeah.
4: Rhinestone Jesus.
1: There you go.
4: Resurrected 3 days after his crucifixion. Rhinestone
1: Yesterday,
4: Jesus.
1: We had the metal, Christian metal. Now we've got the country. Or excuse me. Yeah, you get it.
4: Yeah.
1: Rhinestone Jesus. Okay.
4: Rhinestone Jesus made himself visible to Mary Magdalene. He rose from the dead.
1: Maybe it was an art piece. I don't know, man. I mean, weirder things, right? There's weirder things.
4: There are. Live fish have been left.
1: Like in a bowl, in a bag, or just like loosey-goosey, just...
4: No, not loosey-goosey, okay. Just flopping around on the back seat like that.
1: Live fish. I mean...
4: But sitting there in their bag.
1: Nemo, all just by himself in a bag.
4: A brand new mini fridge was left as well.
1: So...
4: They remembered the six-pack.
1: Well, of course, the important items.
4: Yeah.
1: Naturally.
4: Forgot the fridge to put them.
1: And just got to chug them now. Yeah. It's whatever.
4: Yeah. Somebody left an oxygen tank.
1: Oh, well, I mean... There's,
4: sorry, Grandpa.
1: Yeah, that's unfortunate. Yeah. Also dangerous, but you know, like...
4: Yeah. A sack of marbles. Props. I didn't realize people were still playing with marbles.
1: Yeah, me neither.
4: Yeah.
1: Looks like they lost their marbles, Nick.
4: Oh, my goodness. Damn it. I didn't have it ready to go.
1: Cheesy.
4: That's on me.
1: Hey.
4: 420 donuts. And no, not themed. Just the amount. They had 420 donuts.

0: donuts.
1: That would have been my lucky day. Are you kidding me?
0: Somebody would have called in. We're looking for 420 donuts, and then me in the corner.
2: I see 398.
1: Yeah, you got, there's this 403. Yeah,
0: don't have 420 in here. We got.
1: No, don't show them up. Oh, God. That's a lot of donuts to forget.
0: And then my favorite one, because I'm sure this was definitely an accidental left behind item.
1: Mm-hmm.
0: An ankle monitor.
1: That was not accidental, folks.
0: What?
1: Catch me now. Running the... Hey, wild goose chase right there. You know? They're trying to track that.
0: That's true.
1: Guy's gone. Boom. Girl. Guy. Whatever.
0: Whoever it is.
1: Gone.
0: They beat the feds on that one.
1: Mm-hmm. Oh, man.
0: U.S. Marshal is tracking them down somewhere.
1: That's a pretty slick move there.
0: Listen, man, when you're in prison for killing your wife and then you escape, even though it was the one armed man that did it and you're trying to prove your innocence, it don't matter.
1: Don't matter.
0: U.S. Marshal coming after you, even if you leave your ankle monitor in the back of the
1: man. Man.
0: Yes, I definitely just quoted the fugitive there. There you go, folks. Some of the weirdest things that have been left in an Uber, and if one of these was yours, I'm not sorry we made fun of you.
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6: I stood in line for an hour and 15 minutes for the Dumbo ride. After a minute, I was like, I'm the Dumbo. I'm waiting to see myself. At the end of the line, there's just going to be a mirror and some guy going, Dumbo. Some of those rides at Disney, they make you realize how far we've come with amusement parks. Like, I was on that ride, It's a Small World. I was like, wow, there was a time when people found this entertaining? You could be on acid, you're like, I'm not getting anything here. I think I'll go back to staring at my hand. Yeah, that's better. If only I had two of these. Because a lot of those rides at Disney, they were developed in the 70s. There was no competition. They were making up rides. It was just some guy going, all right, how about a bumper car goes into a dark room and there's a picture of Winnie the Pooh. Ooh, here I got another one. What if we hollow out a log and throw him over a waterfall? We got their money. What are they going to do?
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2: Crews are still working on clearing that multi-vehicle crash in Newport News on 64 West near Lee Hall. The west right shoulder is blocked on that one. Going to see delays past Jefferson Avenue, where there's another accident. The west right center lane, right outside lane, and shoulder are blocked there. Going to see things slow down near Victory Boulevard. Came to side of the HRBT, still down before the 664 interchange. Norfolk side west is at Granby. Got a crash on 264 East in Norfolk. That is near Independence Boulevard. It's a multi-vehicle crash. The east center lane, right center lane, and right inside center lane are closed. Going to see delays back to the 64 interchange. Got some recovery delays on 64 East in Chesapeake at the high rise due to an earlier incident. Delays are back near Greenbrier Parkway now. Portsmouth side of the downtown tunnel, you are a little before Elm Avenue. Norfolk side, heading towards the Berkeley, slow before Campostella. Suffolk side of the Modern Merrimack northbound, slow as you get onto the bridge. Newport News side, heading south, is at 35th Street. I'm Brandy for FM 99.
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8: The power of love.
9: Oh, yes, let's learn some things on this day in history, June 3rd. Let's go back 226 years ago, 1800.
2: All right.
9: President John Adams moved to Washington, D.C.
2: Oh,
9: finally, yay. The president moved to Washington, D.C. Unfortunately for him, though, the White House wasn't finished, so he moved into a room above a tavern.
2: Oh, well...
9: One of my favorite facts.
2: Fun fact. Lived above a tavern.
9: John Adams. That's presidented above a tavern.
2: Well, at least he had plenty to drink, right? I mean, no.
9: Explain why his son, John Quincy Adams, loves swimming naked in the Potomac. True story. 80 years ago, another fun fact that I have about presidents.
2: All right.
9: 80 years ago, 1946, Jacques Haim. French fashion designer. Oui, oui, debuted a two-piece bathing suit in Paris. And he named it the bikini. This is the debut of the bikini, but do you know, though, the story behind the naming of the bikini?
2: Negative.
9: He named it the bikini after the Bikini Atoll Islands in the South Pacific, famous for where atomic bomb testing was taking place.
2: Wow, that was the inspiration?
9: Yes, he chose the name because he thought the bikini was so scandalous.
2: Yeah, it probably was.
9: That people were going to react to it the same way they react to the atomic bomb.
2: To bombs, okay, got it. Gonna blow your clothes off. Mm-hmm. Okay.
9: And he was right.
2: And he was right. Woo, mind blown.
9: Yeah,
2: That bikini.
9: Yeah, yeah. So now you know when you wear a bikini... You're like, honoring the testing of atomic bombs.
2: That's what I'm honoring.
9: Yep.
2: Got it.
9: There you go.
2: Okay.
9: And finally, oh, wait. I didn't.
2: You didn't ding.
9: Yeah, there we go.
2: Ding
9: to get us out of that time loop.
2: Yeah.
9: 38 years ago, 1988, the Tom Hanks comedy Big was released. You gave a
2: I'm trying to pull from the memory bank.
9: It's the one where he's like 12 and he's like, I wish I was big. And then he wakes up and he's Tom Hanks.
2: I think I vaguely remember that. I mean, I was 4 at that point.
9: Yeah. It's a classic. Penny Marshall, the director of A League of Their Own. She directed it.
2: Yeah. I'm sure really if I like film. Looked it up, it would start jogging the memory then. I can't say that.
9: He ends up going and working for like the toy division of a company and all that. So obviously he's like really smart about that because he's a kid that plays with toys.
2: Yeah.
9: Tom Hanks' body.
2: Okay.
9: And then the woman that works there is all like into Tom Hanks, but doesn't realize he's a 12-year-old.
2: Oh, God, that's wrong.
9: And then she proceeds to hook up with him. And then drives him to find the wish machine.
2: Uh-oh. I don't remember all that. Oh,
9: you don't remember that? Yeah.
2: Okay. Nope.
9: Yeah. Yeah.
2: Okay. Well, gonna look at that one.
9: Yeah. It's a good film.
2: It's a great, film. Great, great film. Film. Great film.
9: Love it. Love it. There you go, folks. That's on this day, your education in history. The Virginia Arts Festival has got a pretty cool thing going on. They're going to be showing the blockbuster Top Gun Maverick with the Virginia Symphony Orchestra performing the iconic score live during the film. This is happening on Saturday, June 13th, Chrysler Hall. More details and your shot to win some tickets in the FM 99 app.
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2: There's a disabled vehicle on the Hampton side of the HRPT near the Hampton River Bridge. The east right lane and shoulder are blocked. Delays are before the 664 interchange. Norfolk side west is at Bay Avenue. Got a crash on 264 east in Norfolk near Independence Boulevard. The east right center lane, right... Yes, the east right center lane and right inside lane, sorry, are closed with delays back before the 64 interchange. Got a multi-vehicle crash on 64 west in Norfolk near the Twin Bridges. The west right shoulder is closed, slowing things down to Indian River Road. Got some recovery delays on 64 east in Chesapeake at the high rise due to an earlier incident. Delays are back before Greenbrier Parkway. 264 west in Norfolk, heading towards the Berkeley. You are slow past Ballantyne. Suffolk side of the Minor Merrimack northbound, you are up a little to College Drive. Newport News side heading south is back to 35th Street. 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
7: All right, a few things to get into, but the first one, this is a lawsuit involving the John Wick films.
2: No.
7: So a writer by the name of J.R. Wicker is suing for at least $10 million, saying that John Wick is, quote, strikingly and substantially similar to a screenplay he wrote called Blood for Escobar.
2: Interesting.
7: Yeah, so he's claiming John Wick was stolen from him.
2: And his name is just so close, man.
7: Somebody totally. Somebody got a pitch from J.R. Wicker and then took it away. Well, we just call the guy John Wick.
2: John Wick, that's what we're going to do.
7: Okay, all right. Well, he claims both stories are about a widowed, retired, middle-aged assassin reluctantly dragged back into the criminal underworld, going on a killing spree against an international society of hitmen. Both also start with a home invasion in which the pet is killed.
2: Oh, what?
7: And include an action sequence at a nightclub, which was very famous for the John Wick films. Just some of the similarities listed in the lawsuit. But why did he wait so long? These films have been out for years now. It's been 12 years since the first one came out.
2: Oh my God, it's been 12 years.
7: 12 years since the first one.
2: I love John Wick. Man, I love those.
7: Four films, spin-off TV series, spin-off movie, another spin-off movie in the works, and now he speaks up because he just saw John Wick last year.
2: Okay, and I thought I was living under a rock.
7: Yeah.
2: This my is guy, bogus. Like...
7: This dude is not, this is not a real thing.
2: No, absolutely not. Absolutely not.
7: This is not, no.
2: I'd like evidence of when you created this, and also, like, no.
7: Yeah, I don't buy this.
2: J.R. Wicker.
7: Wicker.
2: No.
7: What if we take the ER off? Ah, we got our movie.
2: Could you imagine if the story was true, though? Like, wow, all right, well
7: then,
2: guys.
7: Yeah, then that would seem
2: that's
7: funnier.
2: That's just like...
7: Oof. Oh, man. Dating, not dating. Are they, aren't they? Jennifer Lopez. And Brett Goldstein, or Goldstein, I guess I've heard it both ways. Roy from Ted Lasso. They're in a new rom-com coming out on Netflix this weekend.
2: Well, you know...
7: And apparently they've been very close in the whole lead-up to this.
2: I'm just going to leave my opinions to myself.
7: Well...
2: I mean...
7: And Brett knows J-Lo. I've seen the videos where it's like, what's her first starring role? And he's like, well, everybody's going to say Money Train, but actually it was this film, and then it was Money Train. Like, he knows it's J-Lo.
2: So she's dating a fan, is what you're saying.
7: No.
2: Okay.
7: They both were on the Today Show and said,
2: okay.
7: Ain't happening. Which in Hollywood means, it been happening.
2: Oh, it been happening.
7: We just late to the party, guys.
2: Serial dater.
7: Seriously.
2: Okay. Well.
7: Well, as I told my wife.

0: Hannah, I said, listen, good for J-Lo and good for him being number nine. That's how many weddings. That's what,
1: still in the single digits. Yeah. We're still in the single digits, okay?
0: As far as marriages go.
1: Exactly.
0: Sydney Sweeney, to wrap it up, is going to be starring in Hollow. This is a reimagining of The Legend of Sleepy Hollow. And I will see anything with Sydney Sweeney.
1: I know you will.
0: Because she is a freaking good actress.
1: Yep.
0: That's it.
1: That's it.
0: That's
1: nothing,
0: it.
1: Nothing else.
0: I don't care about any other assets she might bring to the table on those
1: assets.
0: Films.
1: Yes.
0: What she does with her face, more acting in that than most people can pull off when they're using their whole body.
1: I wish everybody could have seen you just now.
0: The little shit.
1: You did a little,
0: did
1: a little jig, man. That was
0: jig.
1: A little
0: body.
1: Yeah.
0: Okay. So Sydney Sweeney in a Sleepy Hollow. Reimagining.
1: Nick will be there.
0: Gonna be getting kicked off set, sneaking on that thing. You know what I'm talking about. Just want to wear a corset.
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0: Kid Rock, FM 99 Rocks. Nick Hagin with you. Someone on eBay, if you are looking to maybe have some vintage Ronald McDonald decor, they are selling a 4-foot desecrated vintage Ronald McDonald statue. Ronald is kneeling and staring straight ahead in a pretty creepy way. They're asking only for $2,500 for it, so, you know, not too bad, honestly, but if you're a diehard McDonald's fan, this is everything you ever wanted. One-of-a-kind vintage Ronald McDonald statue, even though it's probably super-duper haunted.
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0: 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I'm in that weird dilemma. I'm going to Taking Back Sunday tonight, but my eye is going to be on my phone watching the New York Knicks. But either way, if I see you at the show tonight, say what's up. It'll be a good time. I'm actually off tomorrow because, and I warned you all I was going to do this, I'm off tomorrow because I'm going to see Scary Movie. And there's no way I'm not seeing Scary Movie, one of the first screenings of it. So that interferes with being at work. So I actually am taking a vacation day to go see the new Scary Movie because it's one of my most anticipated films. I love the Wayans brothers. So I'll tell you all about that on Friday when I'm back. Well, have a great time then. Until then, peace and love.
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99 Rocks, Red Hot Chili Peppers, Danny California. Wednesday night. I'm Nikki. Do you ever have somebody put something in your head and then, like, that's it, you're done? There are these protein bars that I love. I've loved them for a long time. I let my husband take a bite of mine the other day, and he was like, oh my gosh, it tastes like menthol. How do you eat these? I was like, you're crazy. They're delicious. I gotta tell you. I just grabbed one, and bite one, all I get is menthol. 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I've loved them for so long. How does that one comment, it's a tic-tac-sized comment,

0: and that just like explodes. And now I don't know that I can eat them anymore. 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

0: FM 99 Rock Stained So Far Away. I was just talking about the fact that Shinedown is going to be at Chartway Arena this Friday with Coheed and Cambria and Blackstone Cherry. Stained is coming as well. They'll be at Veterans United Home Loans Amphitheater at Virginia Beach September 13th. Stained Break the Cycle 25th Anniversary Tour with special guests Seether, Hoobastank, and Hinder. If you want information about that show or any of the shows coming this year, hit the events calendar in the FM 99 app. The Rumble in the Morning Hoosier Caddy Golf Tournament Summer Edition, presented by RockBottomGolf.com at Stumpy Lake Golf Course, is sold out. Rumble in the Morning will be broadcasting live from the tournament on June 26th. 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
1: Who can rent this stuff?
2: You can, sir. It's a legitimate business expense.
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1: So what have you done with all this stuff that I rented?
2: Just need to warm up, sir. La la la la la la la. It's my process.
1: Anytime.
2: Here we go.
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11: There's a village on Long Island in New York. 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

I said, are you gonna be my girl? 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